0: Asidankwa.
1: Is there a represent for Reggae Court Empire? Straight out of Mama Africa. Only love alone can lead thy way. Yeah. And love comes straight through the reggae. Oh yeah. The reggae music that you play.
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1: yeah. Oh,
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1: Oh yeah, yeah.
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4: My God, to the twins representing for the Invincible World Beat. 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
4: Don is very talented on the world seat. And I must say respect when to the 90s stereo, and Canarsie.
3: I listened to some champion. I always wonder when I will be number one.

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10: Almost 2 years ago, me so Diana Brony bini ma beda. 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

0: here. 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
1: Oh yeah, did the dead don't grant law. If it away, or your path three of topic direction. Not part four of honey and milk direction. 3 + 4.
0: Oh yes, 7.
1: The number 7.
0: Perfection.
1: Trade. Nyanku pon the perfect bibia when I brabo.
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1: I woo.
0: Hey Juma.
1: Let's money. 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Yeah. But you haven't called it. Oh, yeah, the final episode for both directions.
0: Nani Damantino, Benada, Ina Yauda, Supernatural Bebado. Nani Kwesida, I am Pai Bo Kwesida.
1: Mark Penye,
0: Nyamini Tumu Wanwadunyu.
1: Mark Penye,
0: Adansiye Chenchenchi.
1: Oh, yeah, Dededeo Galo. 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And Inti Asiye Su. I believe for God. Power.
0: Up on it then.
1: Oh yeah, did the dead don't grant law. If it away, or your part 3 of topic direction. Not part 4 of honey and milk direction. 3 + 4.
0: Oh yeah, 7.
1: The number 7.
0: Perfection.
1: Trade. Nyanku pon the perfect bibia when I brabo.
0: No, you are worried.
1: I woo.
0: Hey Juma.
1: Let's money. Trade. Yeah. But you haven't called it. Oh, yeah, the final episode for both directions.
0: Nani Damantino, Benada, Ina Yauda, Supernatural Bebado. Nani Kwesida, I am Pai Bo Kwesida.
1: Mark Penye,
0: Nyamini Tumu Wanwadunyu.
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0: Adansiye Chenchenchi.
1: Oh, yeah, Dededeo Galo. Dededeo Unending. 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And Inti Asiye Su. I believe for God.
0: Up on it then.
1: Oh yeah, did the dead don't grant law. If it away, or your path 3 of topic direction. Not part 4 of honey and milk direction. 3 + 4.
0: Oh yeah, 7.
1: The number 7.
0: Perfection.
1: Trade. Nyanku pon the perfect bibia when I brabo.
0: No, you wa worry.
1: I woo.
0: Hey Juma.
1: Let's money. Trade. Yeah. But you haven't called it. Oh yeah, the final episode for both directions.
0: Nani Damantino, Benada, Ina Yauda, Supernatural Bebado. Nani Kwesida, I am Pai Bo Kwesida.
1: Mark Penye,
0: Nyamini Tumu Wanwadunyu.
1: Mark Penye,
0: Adansiye Chenchenchi.
1: Oh yeah, Dededeo Galo. Dededeo Unending. Inti Mayenshiya, Na Ubeyenshiya, I'm an Aboragine. And Inti Asiye Su. I believe for God.
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5: 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The power of God is meant for your healing. The power of God is meant to manifest in your life for the healing of your infirmities. According to the word of the Lord, let any disease in the house tonight be healed miraculously in the name of Jesus.
2: The voice of the commander-in-chief of Mokba, Reverend Isaac Osei Bonsu. Don't you lose hope. With God, all things are possible. Keep on pushing, and everything will be all right. Be on the line of limitless possibilities or any other Mokba place of a meeting, and you will be greatly blessed. See you around. I believe. For God. John chapter 5, verse 9. He performs wonders that cannot be fathomed, miracles that cannot be counted. In this month of the activation of a miracle, the God of Mokba will perform an unusual miracle in the area of your marriage, conception, job, finances, and many, many more. On that note, make a date with him on Tuesday, May 12th and Thursday, May 14th for Supernatural Tuesday and Thursday, respectively. It's a healing, deliverance, and diverse breakthrough encounter. Friday, May 15th is the part 3 of Toffee Direction and part 4 of Annie and Milk Direction. Please take note that it's the final episode for both Direction. When you're coming, come with your Annie, the milk, as well as your toffee. And you will taste real sweetness in life afterwards. Sunday, May 17th is Prayer Sunday at 10 a.m.
5: The power of God is meant to manifest in your life for your benefits. 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According to the word of the Lord, let any disease in the house tonight be healed miraculously in the name of Jesus.
2: The voice of the commander-in-chief of Mokba, Reverend Isaac Osei Bonsu. Don't you lose hope. With God, all things are possible. Keep on pushing, and everything will be all right. Be on the line of limitless possibilities or any other Mokba place of a meeting, and you will be greatly blessed. See you around. I believe. For God. John chapter 5, verse 9. He performs wonders that cannot be fathomed, miracles that cannot be counted. In this month of the activation of a miracle, the God of Mokba will perform an unusual miracle in the area of your marriage, conception, job, finances, and many, many more. On that note, make a date with him on Tuesday, May 12th and Thursday, May 14th for Supernatural Tuesday and Thursday, respectively. It's a healing, deliverance, and diverse breakthrough encounter. Friday, May 15th is the part 3 of Toffee Direction and part 4 of Annie and Milk Direction. Please take note that it's the final episode for both Direction. When you're coming, come with your Annie, the milk, as well as your toffee. And you will taste real sweetness in life afterwards. Sunday, May 17th is Prayer Sunday at 10 a.m.
5: The power of God is meant to manifest in your life for your benefits. The power of God is meant for your healing. The power of God is meant to manifest in your life for the healing of your infirmities. According to the word of the Lord, let any disease in the house tonight be healed miraculously in the name of Jesus.
2: The voice of the commander-in-chief of Mokba, Reverend Isaac Osei Bonsu. Don't you lose hope. With God, all things are possible. Keep on pushing, and everything will be all right. Be on the line of limitless possibilities or any other Mokba place of a meeting, and you will be greatly blessed. See you around. I believe. For God.
6: 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Not that the mensa and then sa kame. I say, mbabim, Ampa into 6 months into the pregnancy. And one evening, maybe I made a hole. But before that, you know, na me complaining say me nya headache. See, me friend me mammy. I know Obisam say me kasanye. And I'm so me tia me ya. No, say sir. Or no so dear, which I doctor ni no say bra. They uncle hospital, which she am a G hospital. And see doctor no so on your so on person me mount drew ya. So mammy a drew back who penal semi menum. Say I did chin as a still a severe member. So by that time we were fear, sir, or in your men or coy. Tin I not journal, me never banin soneda. It's me banish him, I made a man who did see. But I say me sinasi. No my sign the horn, I'm tea boho, no my sign yes, and tell one I may pass it out. Me who it ya say me seizure for 4 days. I may who be into me the hospital. Me mammy and I on name papa be at him, we couldn't him. Me ban a poor school, see this over here, me and San or Coffee. It's he, I said, I come over. Me soften so by a sorry, I echo, pastor or ho. And I pastor saw by a bomb pie, mammy. And I, nurses, and I say,

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2: He joined me in Mopa 2013. Number one nursing school. Now, you're quite a brand case. If you're a woman, I'm a genium. Culture center. If you're a woman, I'm a genium. Ninny name, no. 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We're a menace and pass me, and I'm singing now. Echo, yeah, ma'am. Or Sunday, our warriors are dumb. Nothing. I were in a bitch. Now I answer and I were in a bitch. Not incense and be brave. I'm up on your me, epijan and some and new man in a two dean. Now I were in a bash. My wife for 4 years. Now during 4 years period, my fan will grow cry. 5 miscarriages. Me pick here, nursing. Me pick here, nursing. Now 2013. Michelle, my sister, my sister, be with her. Hey, Mopa anniversary time. Michelle, a better than a 7 year church racon, we have a troll with the Abayasun Kua. 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Namaka, Masam Trail. No, see, eh, any, Miaweni, Nebe, and I mean, child, 2023
3: anymore. And it is time to money time. Tap into them and position yourself for your own.
2: And I know, Reverend Officer. And the name is Katabi Bia Officer, and yeah, easy. But, Mopanya, me, yeah. Yado. Na me ba me kofie na me ba mopa. Reverend Kasa da
3: testimony time. Tap into them and position yourself for your own.
2: So worry about wedding invitations. Na your man brand me ba me dem kwantare e ba me kwada ntare ne chem ye fun. Na da bi Reverend che mantle. Me mantle dem me nyan to wada. Me call hospital check a bibia a shame. Baby be a men and be a mantle, me call market, cramp a mantle, and she, me call jarry cry a mantle, new cram. In the bedroom, she and him de jarry. Me ran on my sabo, my dear. Between the same fan, I was sent a bell worn on my sabo because me impress a mantle and living me will cry. Me da mantle and she in pillars, a sa, and a yak on a yaba. Until 2024, me so die. Now, Reverend, I'm about the ceramic, I will die. Now, I send a empire, both say ya. Na dying him, not minion. Now, Reverend A. Catcher and watches, and say, Lady, no, Jenny, she won't know on your mom. Him brain him. And see, any one and I am by one across one or car say, when you say, and can't you fearful? Son of Reverend can a children were dying. Today, following, not everything be a medical checkup because of miscarriages now to our swimming. Today, following week, not me, we are a basabasa, not me call, me specialist. To me, I am already NASA. The week before, Mama Coco wrote me womb. There was sent me all mechanism, all medical labs. There was sent me here concerning conception. My work I yield, Minimi Queen, I work I yield. I found it. We were sent for IVF. IVF, you see, I'm holding to me. No, I sent any. And I can't get engine and coupon. Now, wherever I show me dying the following week, now I'm a call hospital. Me quiet. And I'm a catcher specialist and say, me when I person was in kuna kwaye lab. E kwaye lab ba ya na menim 6 weeks. Na mean. Because na me specialist ni bisa me say. Na Sandra, I sorry be na oko. Empire bo be na obo. Na me say, "Bless!" Ah. Okay, me say, "Doc, I bless." Me say, "Oko mo pa me say ai."
3: It's tap into them and position yourself for your own.
2: Now, okay, I say, baby, I don't want to go in time because last week I no go room into Sanka Bibisa or Wanka was saying. Now, say, I said, yeah, baby, I won't engine and Gina. Why? Me say, Doc, me if you hold, baby, I'm a gentleman, dear one and Mitchina. Because a medical doctor cramp can't say ya. Now, so who say name warden? Say the pig. Name warden, pa. And kakranka, kakranka, kakranka, kakranka. And 8 weeks.

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0: Na mo she si akwala no so me so me hu odant me nim. 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My friend Pastor Peter, you mop up, band, number two, and see him, and China, the piano, the fry paper, plan away. 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Me won't be that. Now, I call us 1 week, I call us 7 days, no, when you stroke. Now, after, no, my embryo, not GJ Nakofo. Mopa visiting Ninjinachi, Reverend Bab Diane Winjinachi, Ninjina, the Atomino. Assemble a couple of catcher, Master Sandra. What prayer could not do, more prayer would do. Now, not some more kind of Nijidi, Missomu, no cast an own kai, sister Nobedi, I dance at the Chima, no cast in a bear wound, one kai, and I'm saying, Pat. And since I dancing, I've been got a shay, Namibo, I wonder, Miss Shana, my boss, I dance and say, only the need dear woo, you know, Yanni, and I made a median woo a stroke and abba. Now, Denyan, Humberton. It's no, or mommy, no, I'm a chat, I call on a picture, so what that one. Nay, they are sending Reverend, no Reverend attach, a prayer, sir, a video, near they are sending, sank, I can't create for the emergency for 2 weeks because of the name himself, partial stroke, after a year, full stroke, no responded. And the SPO2 oxygen saturation, they are 50-55, and mushroom and muffle. I mean, who say oxygen is a coffin, son? Because oxygen is a collation. Now, still in the situation, a coffin. Mentiasi. Now, if I'm so moon pieable, I feel to me, prayer warrior or emergency. Because, Mopanya may infant a mawa chad yet now, and son say, there be Mopanya men, yes, sir. One for Nachadia and Mawana, check your crown at the amount and say, Nay, Mopanya men or corner. I'm say, and then pie bar, nothing now, near quantum whom your name pick it. Aye, fascia and full stroke, no, nothing now, or responding me back who be it. Nothing in nine and nine and I won't say, Pasha, after now, I've been do Pasha. Nothing I can't cry, Nina. Bless! Ah, now, my won't talk, no. Ah. Let me say, Mopanyame. Ah, bless. Mopanyame, ye ninina. 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Akwaye was 7 months, obi hun was akwani was 2 years. Na mi denyan kupansi, mopanyame, me dewansi.
2: Me feri ni pom kakravet, I was semi kata. 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Ne, I was someone I was a meka. 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
1: cry say. Tap into them and position yourself for your own.
2: Pastor na mu di na chi no. 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So who would GDA? Oh, here 20 years to John Mopa.
1: Tap into them and position yourself for your
3: 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It's Mopa time with Raven Obi.
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2: na yesa. 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Obiye timifa no hudi. Ewo ewe ase asasi weso. So what do you to say, Papa? We saw the fin say, now we need Jidia. We be our ye piano, a baby pay. My uncle says, we are mean to me, a crying tenacity. If we are say, you call court, and a cramman in Mojana 70, who say, doctors in the proof say, you're cramman, you're cramman, your friend TJ. And T, you know, I say, free, or I feel a colonel car now with Timon. Dan enyum re no anan insurance e nti e be see we drive with that insurance ye call home court 5 times 6-1 e no e na me be ka sa pastor ye amudi na chi no ho asem de akere mu na mu nyina no mu agina mu na so na mu hu se mu wo the right place ono famten ye ti. Ye call court, I want no fountain, or the same as seven or so, 4 times, I want no fountain. Or my intimate, or my dear call William Bra. Ye call William Bra, so, and also 1 time, I want William Bra. And to the 6th time, you know, and my sister be war, I'm sorry, they be an answer more kind of say, Bramopa, Bramopa, I'm say, oh, sir, okay, good. And to me, dear, true, 1 day. And I'm a buyer. Naminia, they may buy and say, Nijina, and Nuntin and they may buy, say, Queen Biason, Mijina, the same place. May say, Mijina Hanum, if you do, Pastor Nama, before a wee, Edge may yet the other to us, or Edge or Nuancasa the other to us, and a yadia coffee in the aquacoche. And Tijina has no, Pastor Nick can't see me, and I may be catch him when I'm crying. You be a fanadrine and to so no cassa seminar, you be a and fat ne re in shim, the year juma. Tia Jenna has in our pen a pass and say, you be a de here, you be a. I was say, we ye day, would can now say, what don't suck cancer, we are real day, oh ye. Timmy, name me, baby, you know, ye Jenna ha. Any year, the answer, actually, near Cocot on the 19th. Ewo William Bra, ya koko to open you, and ye ko last one mana is 6, no. 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Nathaniel. Umbusan say, we jina ha, ya koko to open you. This is the sixth time I hear koko to on. 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I'm say, for what?
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0: Enti asemo a mepese me ka kire mo ne se pastor no mu di na chi no oyo obi a onyankopan kasa wonu mu na odi onyame na ye ejuma Jesus ba ye ni kro mu fo ankasa anyi na ni ye ni ayeji ndi no ye nya ho fadi ene mu ni bibi ene me kraman TJ no opi abonten kro a me bono oye ansa ni mama na pie.
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3: Moreover, the word of the Lord came unto me, saying, Jeremiah, what seest thou? And I said, I see a rod of an almond tree. Then said the Lord unto me, thou hast seen well, for I will hasten my word to perform it. Jeremiah 1:11 and 12. Moreover, the word of the Lord came unto me, saying, Jeremiah, what seest thou? And I said, I see a rod of an almond tree. Then said the Lord unto me, thou hast seen well, for I will hasten my word to perform it. Jeremiah 1:11 and 12. Ila lo shala zaza. Shegado shalizas. Shagada badagadada. Shadagayada gabadazos. Shelegadoza. Shabahasosa. Igadoza. Good morning, God the Father. Good morning, precious Lord Jesus. Good morning, sweet Holy Spirit. Blessed be the triune God, the Father, the Son, and the Holy Spirit.
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3: Heavenly Father, we thank you for waking us up in your presence once again. Thank you for life and strength. Thank you for your breath in us. Thank you for the ability to breathe and live fully. Elo Shali Gadoza. Father, we thank you for the blood of Jesus Christ of Nazareth, allowing us to access your throne of grace with boldness, freedom, and confidence. Elosha, we thank you, Heavenly Father, for the overcoming blood of Jesus Christ of Nazareth. Father, thank you for the name of Yeshua, the name above the other names. Thank you, Father, for the name of Jesus. The name elevated, exalted above the others.
2: Nothing is impossible.
3: Ilo Shaliza. Shakakakaka. Batakadwasas. Shadadadagada. Batagadagadagadas. Shadagadadada. Ila Losha. Father, we thank you for the Holy Ghost. Thank you for the Holy Ghost. Thank you for your Spirit in our lives. Thank you. for the indwelling of the Holy Spirit in our spirits. Hey, Jagadosa. Velo Shaliza Igado Salabata Kayatis Shegedosha. Father, thank you for the infilling of the Holy Spirit in our lives. Father, we honor thee for the personality, the presence, and the power of the Holy Spirit working in our lives. Father, we adore thee for your angelic presence and protection in our lives. Thank you, Father, for your divine covering our lives till now from the attacks of the enemy. Shagadosa. Ilo Shalaza, we worship you, we honor thee, we bow before your majesty, we salute the excellency of your power, receive all the glory, the praise, the honor, and the adoration.
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3: Hallelujah.
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3: Hallelujah. Hallelujah. Hallelujah. Hallelujah. Hallelujah. Hallelujah. Jadosha Ligadosa. Ah, this is Mopa Time with Reverend Obi, brought to you by the Moments of Glory Prayer Army. 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Today is Friday, my God, 15th of May, 2026. The time in the house is 16 minutes past 3 a.m. I command divine blessings to rest upon you and your household for staying with me from 2 a.m. till now. Precious one, I speak over your life that as you stay with me till 5:30 a.m., your life will never ever be the same again. Get ready to experience the touch of the Spirit of God in your life for your positive turn around. Any good thing is possible in your life this morning as you stay with me from now till 5:30 a.m. Your salvation is here. Your miracle is here. Your deliverance has come. Your good news is now. Your favor is now. Your breakthrough is now. Expect the best in the presence of God from now till 5:30 a.m.

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E gadosha. Let the Holy Ghost take charge of the airwaves. Shadosha la batasa. Let the Holy Ghost move right now. Holy Ghost move. Move. 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Holy Ghost wind, blow.

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Wind of the Spirit, blow. 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

0: Now, in the name of Jesus Christ of Nazareth, I prophesy over your life by the spirit of prophecy. Ego shaliga jagadoza e jagoshali baradoshalia. Every weakness in your life right now is replaced with divine strength.
1: Right here,
0: Igadosha, Ligadosha, the weakness in your body right now is replaced with divine strength. Igosha, every weakness confronting any part of your life is replaced right now with divine strength. Jagosh Kalosa, Jagadosa Lisha. Somebody on this platform, I speak to you prophetically that from today, every dimension of your life shall operate in the realms of signs and wonders.
1: Coming back to life.
0: Shagadadagadagada badosha. 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Iloshalaza. You shall not fail where others fall. Ah, Yagoses, Shagadada, Jegosha, where others fall, you will not fail. Where others fall, you will not fail. Where others fall, you will not fail. You will not fail. You will not fail. Jagadosa, Jagadosa, Jigadosa. Somebody on this platform right now, the Spirit of the Lord, Ego Shalaba, Igadosha, is upon you. For great exploits, receive it, receive it, receive it, receive it, receive the Spirit of the Lord, the power of the Holy Ghost for great exploits, receive it. Receive it. Somebody shout, I receive it. Shagadosa. Hey, from today, I see you walking in victory and dominion. Shagadagadada. Yes, you are walking in victory and dominion from this day. Shagosha. Badosa. Shadaga. Ilele. Shagayadagadabadaga. Jadadosha, you are Rabosha, you are arising, Igosha, above fear, above shame, above confusion, above obstacles, Igosha, etc. In the name of Jesus, Shagayadagadabadagadagadosa, Jadadadada, Jadadadada, Jakatapadash.

0: Jadadadosh, Ligosha. Ah, you are empowered by the Holy Ghost to shine starting from this day. Hey, your shining has come. Your shining has come. Your shining in every dimension of your life has come. Igosha, whether they like it or not. Igosha, the grace to shine is released upon you right now. Take it! Jagosh Kalaswas Kalos Salosa. Ah, I prophesy to somebody right now on this platform that from today, Elosha, your eyes will see supernatural results, supernatural manifestations, signs and wonders that will silence your mockers. Ego shalikosha. Starting from today, your story is changing by divine intervention.
1: Limit breaks right now.
0: Elosh kalosa, yegosha, alalosha. God will use unexpected channels to bless you from today. I prophesy to somebody on this platform, Igosha, Ligadosa, that from this day you are stepping into undeniable and unstoppable breakthroughs.
1: Heaven is moving.
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0: Yes, you shall walk in the power of the Holy Ghost and never be weak. No more weakness in your life. No more weakness in your life. 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Egosha, hey, you are anointed. Egosha, for great works. Ibadosha, Jagada, Ligosha, no challenge shall overcome you. You shall always triumph. You shall always triumph. You always triumph. You always win. You shall always conquer. Yagadada. Elosha. Ah, God is blessing the works of your hands. And you shall prosper from this day. Yes. Yes. Shakayadagadosha. Ah, I command blessings, sir. 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Somebody shout prosper. Hey, Jagagaga, Shadadadada, Shadada, Igadosa, Ligadosa, Yago Shabrasas, Jagayadagadabada, Shadadada, Badagaya, Gadaga, Badagada, Shadadada, Shadagarasas, Shados Galasa, Libadi, Igadosa.
1: Powers falling down.
0: Yes, yes, yes. Yes.
1: By the power in the name of Jesus.
0: Ego shaleko shalaba.
1: Limit breaks right now.
0: I see you walking in the power of the Holy Ghost from this day. Zelo shalaba. Your prayers and your faith shall unlock possibilities in your life from this day. Egosha, I command divine possibilities. I command divine possibilities. 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Shout it again. Divine possibilities. For the last time, shout it. Divine possibilities. Jagadagada. Jadadada. Jagoshalaba. Jadagada. Egadosa. Your life shall reflect the wonder working ability of God from this very day. Jagosha, Egosha. Ah, that challenge in your life is defeated by the power of the Holy Ghost. Ligosha, Jadaga, Jadadada, Ligosha. From today, your prayers shall produce visible results. Visible results. Visible results. Egosha, yes, declare that my prayers from this day shall produce visible results. Declare, my prayers from today shall produce visible results. Somebody shout visible results. Shout it again. Visible results. For the last time, visible results. Jagayadagadada. Jagadada. Jagadada. Jadada. Igosha. Libados. Jadaba. Jadada. Yes, miracles are happening. They are happening. They are happening. They are activated. They are activated on your behalf. Receive miracle activation in every dimension of your life. Receive it. Holy Ghost, move. Holy Ghost, move. Move. Move, move. Ego Shalaza.
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0: 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It is turning around. It is turning around. It is turning around. Egosha. 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The disease in your body is healed. Egosha. 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
3: Don't be moved by what you see. And don't just say, "Menga sebi a una mo how bim enti na iti sa o how ni ho, eh o how nu o ho, ah o how nu o ho." As a report to be, as a ni ho, the report is there, but don't be moved by them. 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Apart from say, "Was see a man or man there? Or did any one know? Eh, no? Or say, what do you see? A dear Ben, what do you see? What do you see? Listen, God is telling you to see beyond the natural. You must see beyond what is before you right now. You need to see with the eyes of faith. This is cultivating a miracle mindset. Child of God, it's time to elevate your faith and refuse to allow your life to be driven by what you see with your eyes. Listen, what you see with your natural eyes is subject to change based on what you see with your eye of faith. As your glory, me hunyankopon a oka kire yen se yenye niwa fufro se niwa no enhwe niema wo eniso eye niwa a ehutra honam ehu kwa kire. 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I'm ready to see a pija in GDM ne ye jazz ye ni na ne nam form hasa no ye pija in GDM.

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You catch yourself without IVF, and now they are bit my oba. Your ma report to be after our poor mudi ho. 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Sa di odu eni ho nini na ano. They are subject to change based on what you see with your eye of faith. What I say, the idea any who know who now swing in our no a bed dunny, abra a jina, dear ye di yen gidi anywa a huno esso, and to dear would do gidi anywa a huno. 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

0: What do you see right now? 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Is a business thriving or collapsing? What do you see about your children? What do you see about your relational life? 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Listen, whatever you can see with your eye of faith, you can have it. Jesus, every limit breaks right now. The obetimidi with GDN wa ehuno. 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Ehu die nyame aka na medical catch us in Yankopon asem eni shambo so utimi hu Yankopon asem a eye adjuma emawa ubehu nsanhwen de e se eye adjuma e wobrem we serve a wonder working God with your eye of faith. You shall always walk in the realms of wonders. God bless you. I love you so much. You must be born again now. Be born again now. Come to Jesus now. Come to Jesus now. Come to Jesus now. Be born again now. Be born again now. Accept Jesus today, and your life will never ever be the same again. Say, Heavenly Father, I thank you for the opportunity given to me this day to be born again. Forgive me of all my sins and wash me clean with the blood of Jesus. Today, I accept the Lord Jesus Christ as my Savior and Lord. Thank you, Heavenly Father, for saving me this day. In Jesus' name. Amen. Amen. And amen. I'm happy for you. You are born again now. You are a child of God. Welcome to the family of God. The angels are rejoicing for your sake. I'm also happy for you. We are in the same family now. The family of God. God bless you for making the decision to accept the Lord Jesus Christ this day as your personal Savior. Let me hear your testimony right now through this number. Activation 059-618-1561. 059-618-1561. 059-618-1561. Say what you Christ will use with him. I meant to uncase here. I was a line on eso. And a bill manosa leisho or praise report for faso. What dance your person would do so by ebeka fre. Now ni in como. My entry, what dance you know. You better cry before so I'll be back and from him.
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0: Of divine possibilities, the Gosha, the Lebosha, Matagada, Zalekedosha. In Jesus' name, we have prayed. 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
1: By the authority of Jesus Christ.
0: As I pray now, I apply the blood of Jesus Christ afresh.
1: I apply the blood of Jesus Christ afresh
0: to wash and cover my life afresh.
1: To wash and cover my life afresh.
0: And command divine possibilities over my life afresh. In Jesus' name, Elo Shalaza. By the authority of Jesus Christ.
1: By the authority of Jesus Christ.
0: As I pray now,
1: I
0: apply the blood of Jesus Christ afresh.
1: I apply the blood of Jesus Christ afresh
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1: To wash and cover my life afresh.
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0: Jagagagaga Patakatwas, Jadagada, Jadabada Batosas. Igadagaba Empire was his yeah and his Yesukisumujano in Jawa Brabo Humbu and Tiwa Brabo Humbu and my Braboni Fabian Fita and his Switchema Yesumujano Enya and Kataso and Fama wa Braboni Fabia na ibio Yesumuja and Fre Igosha and Yama a bit me ayaho and Yamao and Venfriso Wabraboni Fabia Emujan and Fre the friend of divine possibilities. 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Emma Asumesi Abrabo. And from two Abrabo and Fabias of Fufrocra. 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
0: 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By the authority of Jesus Christ.
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0: Mum crack crack crack crack crack crack crack crack crack crack crack. 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By the authority of Jesus Christ, I shall pray now. Fresh fire of the Holy Ghost, flash me afresh and possess me fully. Flash me afresh. And possess me fully. Come on. Fire. The devil, the devil, the devil, the devil, the devil, the devil, the devil, the devil, the devil, the devil, the devil, the devil, the devil, the devil, the devil, the devil, the devil, the devil, the devil, the devil, the devil, the devil, the devil, the devil, the devil, the devil, the devil, the devil, the devil, the devil, the devil, the devil, the devil, the devil, the devil, the devil, the devil, the devil, the devil, the devil, the devil, the devil, the devil, the devil, the devil, the devil, the devil, the devil, the devil, the devil, the devil, the devil, the devil, the devil, the devil, the devil, the devil, the devil, the devil, the devil, the devil, the devil, the devil, the devil, the devil, the devil, the devil, the devil, the devil, the devil, the devil, the devil, the devil, the devil, the devil, the devil, the devil, the devil, the devil, the devil, the devil, the devil, the devil, the devil, the devil, the devil, the devil, the devil, the devil, the devil, the devil, the devil, the devil, the devil, the devil, the devil,

Fire! Fire! 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Me fully! Now! Now! 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Let the fire of the Holy Ghost be

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0: As I pray now.
1: As I pray now.
0: Every dream of bewitchment.
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I ye this you will say. And only a day, your brabo Fabia, sad dying in frim, dying in frio. The Gadosa, Badagatas, Galosa. By the authority of Jesus Christ, as I pray now, every dream of bewitchment assigned to bewitch any part of my life, let that dream

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Shut the fuck up!

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0: Jesus' name we have prayed. 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Hey, Yakata Kata Kapata. By the authority of Jesus Christ.
1: By the authority of Jesus Christ.
0: I shall pray now.
1: As I pray now.
0: I stand against every witchcraft attack.
1: I stand against every witchcraft attack.
0: Sent against any dimension of

0: By the authority of Jesus Christ.
1: By the authority of Jesus Christ.
0: I shall pray now.
1: As I pray now.
0: I stand against every witchcraft attack.
1: I stand against every witchcraft attack.
0: Sent against any dimension of my life.
1: Sent against any dimension of my life.
0: Die by fire.
1: Die by fire.
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1: Die by fire.
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1: In Jesus'
0: name.
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0: Just one. That is your prayer. I stand against every witchcraft attack sent against any dimension of my life. 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Authority of Jesus Christ. 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

0: 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By the authority of Jesus Christ.
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0: As I pray now. 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
0: 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Assigned to bring evils in my life and destiny.
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0: 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Ah, Manosa, Jegegege, Gatosa, Bagata Kata, by the authority of Jesus Christ, I shall pray now. I bind and rebuke every wrong spirit assigned to bring evils in my life and destiny. 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

0: 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By the authority of Jesus Christ.
1: By the authority of Jesus Christ.
0: I shall pray now.
1: As I pray now.
0: Every power of the enemy against any part of my life.
1: Every power of the enemy against any part of my life.
0: Be rendered powerless by the blood of Jesus.
1: Be rendered powerless by the blood of Jesus.
0: I walk in divine protection and freedom.
1: I walk in divine protection and freedom.
0: In Jesus' name, Lego Shalaswas. By the authority of Jesus Christ.
1: By the authority of Jesus Christ.
0: I shall pray now.
1: I pray now.
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1: life.
0: Be rendered powerless by the blood of Jesus.
1: Be rendered powerless by the blood of Jesus.
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0: Shro ahu bambu eni ahu fedim Yesu Kristo dimo adibi efa ahu enam oshro ahu bambu eni ahu fedim yene radi Yesu Kristo edimo because eni a Friday eni a breaking chains eni a breaking chains. 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By the authority of Jesus Christ, I shall pray now every power of the enemy against any part of my life be rendered powerless by the blood of Jesus. I walk in divine protection and freedom in Jesus' name. 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I'm gonna go to the hospital.
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0: 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By the authority of Jesus Christ.
1: By the authority of Jesus Christ.
0: As I pray now.
1: As I pray now.
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1: from anywhere they are tied down.
0: In Jesus' name, Shkados Kalaswas. By the authority of Jesus Christ.
1: By the authority of Jesus Christ.
0: As I pray now.
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0: In Jesus' name. Precious one, that is your prayer. Igadosha Enkrante Ijawano. With your Russians, when you meet Jansus, Edia Chile, La Bebia, and Grante, any Jano, Echo Eye, a Quambuia, a Yo Quambuia, Audi, a Bon, Nessus Yachitri, Eddie Afam Baby, Sabena won't send to Minka. 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E Gosha, would you and grant it out Jawano? E Gadosha, and then Yanku Punja, Abu Raho, Nawako Sanisanisa, a Quambunina, Cecilia Yaw Bombay. 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And this is Okosani.
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0: We did. 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And yes, I'll be dee here. Heaven in the Obeco. Obefa the Lazarus way. 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You open way. Shkadaka pataka, but this is your prayer. 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A etoda abonsam senia be senia be gro and yet timodin sema a ye juma say we are simutitu and nipe fee. 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Any baby, oh, and you're high and say, I want to mean say, but I want to mean see. Now, on a was with the japa, with the jaeco, with the crant, ukran, cranta, ijawano, and I would call Oko Sane Sane, Sanya Maneo Diana, Yachichinina, Oko Sane Sane Nina, Ama Ababa Yawudia, you watch your money ring. 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

0: Jesus' name, we have prayed, Mano Shalaza. By the authority of Jesus Christ.
1: By the authority of Jesus Christ.
0: I shall pray now.
1: I pray now.
0: The power of God.
1: The power of God.
0: Quicken my breakthroughs to locate me.
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1: And quicken me to possess them.
0: In Jesus' name, Manosa, Igadagapata Karasa, by the authority of Jesus Christ,
1: by the authority of Jesus Christ,
0: I shall pray now,
1: as I pray now,
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1: Quicken me to possess them.
0: In Jesus'
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0: Lego shalaswas. 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That is your prayer. That power of God quicken my breakthroughs to locate me and quicken me to possess them in the name of Jesus. Come on!
2: Yes.

0: Manasha, Le Katasha, Le Manasha, in Jesus' name, we have prayed. Skadosh Galasa, by the authority of Jesus Christ,
1: by the authority of Jesus Christ,
0: I shall pray now. Anointing of favor for breakthroughs.
1: Anointing of favor for breakthroughs.
0: Fall upon me from above.
1: Fall upon me from above.
0: In Jesus' name. By the authority of Jesus Christ.
1: By the authority of Jesus Christ.
0: As I pray now.
1: As I pray now.
0: Anointing of favor for breakthroughs.
1: Anointing of favor for breakthroughs.
0: Fall upon me from above.
1: Fall upon me from above.
0: In Jesus' name, precious one, that is your prayer. Breakthrough, Ben, I will pay. We have job breakthrough. Okay, this is your prayer. Anointing of favor for job and employment breakthrough. Fall upon me from above. We have visa. Anointing of favor for visa breakthrough. Fall upon me from above. In the name of Jesus. Egosha, breakthrough. By the authority of Jesus Christ, I shall pray now, anointing of favor for breakthroughs. Egosha, fall upon me from above. Fall upon me from above. Fall upon me from above. 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
0: I shall pray now.
1: I shall pray now.
0: Every demonic mirror.
1: Every demonic mirror.
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0: In Jesus' name. 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Say our brabonis in a yet the monitor. Wow, was some new BBS. What bubusa mirror on Sashino? What bubun what tin or passa passa passa? If you were chill, quiet, you if you're an echo. Oh, yes, demon. Come on!

0: Jesus' name we have prayed. By the authority of Jesus Christ.
1: By the authority of Jesus Christ.
0: As I pray now.
1: As I pray now.
0: I decree and declare.
1: I decree and declare.
0: That let every obstacle.
1: That let every obstacle.
0: Give way to me today.
1: Give way to me today.
0: In Jesus' name.
1: In Jesus' name.
0: Elosha. Akwensi di biya ma akwa ende. Yesu Kristo edimo. By the authority of Jesus Christ.
1: By the authority of Jesus Christ.
0: I shall pray now.
1: As I pray now.
0: I decree and declare.
1: I decree and declare.
0: That this is my day of divine mercy.
1: That this is my day of divine mercy.
0: Favor.
1: Favor.
0: Protection.
1: Protection.
0: Preservation.
1: Preservation.
0: Progress.
1: Progress.
0: Prosperity.
1: Prosperity.
0: Productivity.
1: Productivity.
0: Joy and happiness.
1: Joy and happiness.
0: Etc.
1: Etc.
0: In Jesus' name. And I dear be a ye papa bia. Winenenam. By the authority of Jesus Christ.
1: By the authority of Jesus Christ.
0: As I pray now.
1: As I pray now.
0: I seal all my prayers this morning.
1: I seal all my prayers this morning.
0: With the blood of Jesus.
1: With the blood of Jesus.
0: In Jesus' name. My Father and my God.
1: My Father and my God.
0: I thank you for hearing my prayers this morning.
1: I thank you for hearing my prayers this morning.
0: And giving me victory.
1: And giving me victory.
0: In Jesus' name.
1: In Jesus' name.
0: Zobadosa. Yes, Moja. Yet I am so. Ano dear. Ama empire na yaboni na. I just said, Egina. Now, you are there, young couple, and I say, the sentence is a bribia, which you ain't. Now, Oshas and Kunim Die, a bay and chefa. Elo Shale Koshalaza. Zagagagaga, Jadagata, Badagata, Skalasha. Is prayer of agreement, segment. Elosha, according to the word of the Lord, as your request is coming through this morning, God is coming through for you. Ligadosha. Come on! Divine expansion, receive it,

0: Ethia, Nana, what you are kind of them?
1: Oh, yeah, did the dead don't grant law? If it away, or yeah, part three of Toffee Direction, not part four of Annie and Milk Direction. 3 + 4,
0: oh, yes, 7.
1: The number 7,
0: perfection.
1: Try that. Nyanko pon the perfect Bibia when I brabo.
0: No, you wa worry.
1: I won't.
0: Hey, Juma,
1: let's money. Try that. Yeah. What you want call that? Oh yeah, the final episode for both directions.
0: Nani Damantino, Benada, Ina Yauda, Supernatural Bebado. Nani Kwesida, I am Pai Bo Kwesida.
1: Mok Penye,
0: Nyamini Tumu Wanwabini.
1: Mok Penye,
0: Adansye Chenchenche.
1: Oh yeah,
2: the dead yo galo. The dead yo unending.
1: Inti mo yeshia, na ube yeshia. I'm an abragine, and inti asye su.
2: I believe for all God.
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5: Some boy,
6: shop bar. One touch bar. The doctor, prophet. Yes.
5: Doctor!
7: Prophet,
5: okay. Family number, no. I want to pray for you. Problem, be the ukum. Say ya wade sem. Say ya juma sem. Say ya sika sem. Yadia kwankro. Soon, soon, when I'm from. Bibi duunya. Me be a full line sinner to mama. And I'll pay me an amifa course. 0243 906 557. 0243 906 557. Family number, no. I want to pray for you. Problem, be the ukum. Say ya wade sem. Say ya juma sem. Say ya sika sem. Yadia kwankro. Soon, soon, when you're not from. Bibi duunya. Me be a full line sinner to mama. And I'll pay me an amifa course. 0243 906 557. Family number, no. I want to pray for you. Problem, be the ukum. Say ya wade sem. Say ya juma sem. Say ya sika sem. Yadia kwankro. Soon, soon, when you're not from. Bibi duunya. Me be a full line sinner to mama. And I'll pay me an amifa course. 0243 906 557. 0243 906 557. Family number, no. I want to pray for you. Problem, be the ukum. Say ya wade sem. Say ya juma sem. Say ya sika sem. Yadia kwankro. Soon, soon, when you're not from. Bibi duunya. Me be a full line sinner to mama. And I'll pay me an amifa course. 0243 906 557. 0243 906 557.
8: Okay. Thursday, and I'm a buyer. Into me buy and catch me say, may ya through four, ever bang my queen.
5: Or catch us a pension, will you be a titu for the power cramble?
8: Fair Vanus, the Thomas, maybe I'm a cobiano, and the Munyam be
5: pure.
8: Okay. Me banana, Michia, and Crawford, three. Now, Minya went to me for a moon, Namako, and about or so, Mensa, and also a person on me, and Cassa, and Yempe, baby, and Cranny and Cassa.
5: Hey,
8: Miracuni! Oh, woman, menu. Bibi Cassa, and say, oh, woman.
5: Miracuni!
8: Okay. You see,

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1: A catch row many an more the whole Ghana say or so for ye sharp this time.
2: Or so for ye then
1: sharp ba one catch ba the doctor prophet Jesus.
2: Doctor
3: prophet Jesus.
1: A catch row many an more the whole Ghana say or so for ye sharp this time.
2: Or so for ye then
1: sharp ba one catch ba the doctor prophet Jesus.
2: Doctor
3: prophet Jesus.
6: During operation, take here by force. Na me bo for ye. And omo amo ba ye there. You saw it. Papa ka say obi beto ka che me. Ah no, it came in a way that I had to choose what I want. Just
7: last week,
6: mm-hmm. And my young new Mercedes-Benz 2019 model.
7: Hallelujah! Taking it here by force. And Radifa was with your mouth by force. Benz, if you're okay.
6: I don't know what to do, but I die here. Operation take it by force. My papa can't, you know.
7: A boom. Just last week.
6: My papa can't. And you 1 month old.
7: The big.
6: And you 2 month old. A boom.
7: A boom. Life.
6: It is my car. No, goodbye again. I'm out of work.
7: I'm somewhere right here. You see?
2: Okay.
8: Okay. Thursday prayers. Papa banana me ba and say many things are going on. It's in the daddy.
7: Na me be so anxious.
8: It's no true pa bo ni mo na da friend.
7: It's now they won't bomb pa say Saturday they won't come shame.
2: Okay.
8: Na daddy friend no na. Am pa so say mo kika eni nya no. Say be eno ane ade.
7: Na e koso.
8: Ba bravo. 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
2: mi do tuli ye
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1: oh, some of you now share radio connect. After saying a midi for done a ditch row, now on my own walk when you say, ya come to 9 days. We are 9 days in New Year, no? 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Won't fat.
2: Family number, no, I want to pray for you. 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My beautiful lines in that to mama. And I'll pay me an amifa call. 0243-906-557. 0243-906-557. Family number, no. I want to pray for you. Problem, biada who come. Say ya wa desem. 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Ya dia kwankro. Soon so many will know from. Bibi doing ya. My beautiful lines in that to mama. And I'll pay me an amifa call. 0243-906-557. 0243-906-557. Family number, no. I want to pray for you. Problem, biada who come. Say ya wa desem. Say ya juma sem. Say ya sika sem. Ya dia kwankro. Soon so many will know from. Bibi doing ya. My beautiful lines in that to mama. And I'll pay me an amifa call. 0243-906-557. 0243-906-557.
3: A catch row mini and a more the whole gun and say, or so for ye sharp this time.
4: Or so for ye then.
3: Sharp bar. One catch bar. Your doctor, prophet.
2: Doctor!
5: Prophet!
3: A catch row mini and a more the whole gun and say, or so for ye sharp this time.
4: Or so for ye then.
3: Sharp bar. One catch bar. Your doctor, prophet.
2: Doctor!
5: Prophet!
2: Okay.
6: My friend.
7: Papa frame me.
6: Okay.
7: Like me vision by no.
6: All your ministration no. And I won't come share by no frail between
7: and I'm so me can me how children. It you can say ah na wimpe. Okay wimpe no me see.
2: Miracle.
7: Okay. I mean ya too me yamba share me 2 weeks pe. Ah see I mean nim baby I'm you call no. Papa see wimpe. I do way your cocoa man wanna say be no.
4: Don't say no radi. And your cocoa ye tea.
2: Yeah. Miracle.
7: Okay. Ah, well, so I see Wimpe Kwandia, and I mean China, me here Wimpe na near Betsy. Oh, mammy, I quench there. And the 2 weeks no barber do no, and I'm mammy no free, and me say, Mingy, I mean for quarantine. Now we quarantine.
4: Mammy, they sell 2 weeks, I'm going to free dining
7: yeah, or 2 years, Enye 419 bia.
4: Den wa ha.
7: Eje wa ha.
4: Eje wa ha.
7: Papa papa papa. La nge hear me no papa papa papa. La nge hear me no.
2: Hallelujah.
4: Okay.
2: Miracle.
8: Baby, I'm meeting up. Me wah one if you run it by, I say. Oh, some rainy toilet.
4: Oh, one if you run it by, I say.
8: Me try, friends, me try 1.5 year crown or by, so some rainy toilet.
4: Bonjour, monsieur, la police.
8: Nko bi bere nti ni fi oji toilet fi ni pa san wa je dan si.
2: Eh, miracle ye. Okay.
8: My funeral, a week better so. Na papa na stick about me dan na chi na se papa. So ask we so mi ami de mi secret ya pa. Say yo, am pa tanya me na afro say ye na juma. E na etu ya so ask we ma.
2: Miracle ye. Okay.
8: Fi fi na me ba ha street. Na mbe hu papa na me call ye. Sunday, me do fi be 12 something. Me do fi na fi ran che, eh mami, na wo san na wo ti madan o kana say u yes, come much in a me, Madame, or the bomb you
2: put.
8: I
2: say, I'm a cheer, what I
8: know, and I will be
2: born a punish. I would scan it by. So now, who got born a
8: man is come for 5 minutes here
2: to be able to born a prank, my cheer, a bit yes, can a man.
8: Not you, man, Jimmy Balance, it's me, Jimmy Balance,
2: or someone. Yeah, that's it. Miracle okay. Okay. 50 cities as and your brow. What about winning the pamper or could chase?
8: Miracle okay. I don't take a civil person with the share at the end. So, Madame Fubia worry for so many years. On Yim Pana Yafunna saying, on Yim Pana Yafunna, and my doctor declares on to me will be a woman saying,
2: what down for no, what worry, how many years in you do any fame one?
8: 7 years.
2: 7 years in it, or five Fubia, not saying, or five Fubia, say, my doctor catch on his head, and he sent on to me will be
8: on to me.
2: Okay.
8: Na na mother in law so eh honey ye pant de bia na o tete ma son so so ni kun ma ni ko be bia I go as a housewife me kon meje so any pray for you
2: so na nyame di
8: for biensa okay me di two no no need the one and I'm really coy. It's me when I say, ah, now, many men, son, I will be
2: impressed.
8: I'm going to say, madam,
2: okay,
8: and I'm but, mama, why do you say, normal in school, and your tongue while born, senator?
2: Oh, same time.
8: Miracle,
2: and I would
8: be in Sunny Mano. And see, after your call wedding, and our friend is say, hey, now, so many hours, and I'm so one, Monsieur Navy, and I saw the Utugu, and also on Lumio. Now, none at home, funny week when you now call hospital doctor say on your madam.
2: On Nipa, doctor Kachel is on to me, whoop you. Miraculia! Okay.
8: And a doctor and his answer now for a banner.
2: Miraculia!
8: Okay. Doctor, you cry your surprise because you declare and you womb any age. Because in each of Kachel's so called ruining room, no, Miss Madam, it's very serious.
2: Family number, no, I want to pray for you. Problem, be a come say ya wa desem, say ya juma sem, say ya sika sem, ya dia kwan kro, soon so many unam from, bibi duinya, me beautiful lines in a to mama, and a pemia na me fa korsono. 0243 906 557 0243 906 557 Family number, no, I want to pray for you. Problem, be a come say ya wa desem, say ya juma sem, say ya sika sem, ya dia kwan kro, soon so many unam from, bibi duinya, me beautiful lines in a to mama, and a pemia na me fa korsono. 0243 906 557 0243 906 557 Family number, no, I want to pray for you. Problem, be a come say ya wa desem, say ya juma sem, say ya sika sem, ya dia kwan kro, soon so many unam from, bibi duinya, me beautiful lines in a to mama, and a pemia na me fa korsono. 0243 906 557 0243 906 557
3: A catcher of many an hour more, the whole gun I say, or so for ye sharp this time.
1: Or so for ye then?
3: Sharp bar. One catch bar. The doctor, prophet.
2: Doctor,
3: prophet.
2: Okay.
3: A catcher of many an hour more, the whole gun I say, or so for ye sharp this time.
1: Or so for ye then?
3: Sharp bar. One catch bar. The doctor, prophet. Yes.
2: Doctor,
3: prophet.
2: Yes.
1: Okay. We are not now. Member had that in Ra, and that is Tuesday.
2: Tuesday.
1: And I'm a baha. Me nisika, ya musika ni nasa.
5: papa no po wash on sesia po wa fed up
9: oh
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9: aya
5: hey
9: obi dia da se no ka he sa neva e emi eto wa la chanchala
5: Wednesday me sorry I say me konima me ti me nan ba ku see gate na no de be to so me na me ti me bra no ko o wa yin fa me see me ni ma send 5 million fa show ho
9: yay asori bi eni we mo ate okay adan se na chile miraculia okay
10: No, how one day, Mammy be Yanam and a bonfire, and of friend, say, what's the one I bear fear? Ma, Obaka, why you all? I'm sending a china bra. It's one in it, two young boys, you say, no, by it's in Pai Bonnie Common. Oh, no other form. Wasn't come at you, young someone, come at cow, Mamma Coy, and made a honor, and I am ready with me to talk a fishing wine. It is a miracle,
9: and you're fishing here. Okay, no call ya no and I would tea so from the kunka.
10: Aha, into me back court.
9: Oh, the assembly back
10: court.
9: Miraculia!
10: Okay, and I'm sent to my father to say, I'm married, and I'll be remain to Miss So, a piano woman. And was it, Mamma Quancher? It's your mamma Quancher, and watch that baby, I'm quite young.
9: Okay,
10: I feel it did 3 days and now I can't say one more.
9: Miraculia! And you and I are never turning the fear. After saying a maybe for man a country, we have a friend and a boss of man.
10: Also, I'm going
9: to say, Miraculia! Okay,
10: me a grandma.
9: Oh, yeah, grandma.
10: 80 years old, and I'm going to say,
9: I'm moving some 80 years.
10: 80
9: years. Miraculia!
10: Okay, so Baha, when you see Rosa, remember,
9: on your day,
10: there will be a miracle here. Now, on my vision, now we are serious, so they are.
9: Ah,
10: when you see Rosa, don't come in.
9: 80 years.
10: General.
9: Yes. Okay.
3: A catch row mini and more the whole gun and say or so for ye sharp this time.
9: Or so for ye then
3: sharp bar. One catch bar. Yeah, doctor, doctor prophet. Yes.
9: Doctor
11: prophet.
9: Yes.
11: Okay.
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3: A catch row mini and a more the whole gun and say, or so for ye sharp this time.
9: Or so for ye then
3: sharp bar. One catch bar. Yeah, doctor, doctor prophet. Yes.
9: Doctor
11: prophet.
9: Yes.
11: Okay.
2: Family number, no, I want to pray for you. 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
14: Saa bosomena Let me cross some messes in the back. Until at daytime now, the woman and they are from Serena. And I'm a messes in the back. But Joe, my ass here, you know.
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Enti. And a drop any beer, what yes, you can so woko. Yes, la part, or was it? Drive a boko. Not for passing your phone, could dress with him. Esa, sir, Usututo bringing you do. Yatias him, and Utinina, Yashe pa. And a pay ye by ya, and small boy above one honor. And your trust as you could not be some way. And some way in a grace, Baba Sana Bob one on, in your self laboratory dom. Now, one befina swan, a pest or pest mechanic making cardiamo. Well, when I send a watching TV in from our MCR, head of technician era, it must lie a territory. And on a place somewhere, they bar, the Abedi Mwakotreno, Ebinye. On my young folk, I'm in Tarkando, Eddie Atuja, say, who may your pass, eh? I are so be out where I want, Memuno. Yadi, the front of client service units, Ebbe Baho. Now, client service units, they are there. Edma Potter Ben won't be a DNT and I'm swear. Swafway, I shall say, Yenya, sir, department, TBA, I are so be out doing Nemo. And a pay moon come over. Ghana Education Services wa ba mane dia resemu am obi bia titra wo fo se. 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Aye Kesben 92.9 FM. And some weni afoforo bi ena simaduo no wadi mani mede besom wo. 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I'm in Chroma second year where Bentley cell office. 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
2: Yamawate, Yamwakwa, Bafei, and Sunday Munchamuni. So far, we share a pomade one subsoil, which is the Minister for Health. Yamwakab Naminta Kando. And they were cast out there to Sabem previous year, we are seeing the year or nine or yay in your fire. Ah, yeah, Adriana said, yeah, was in Tokuman Transient Tonku. Eti or Tietie and some BS is in and saying, oh, yeah, Sabi out Womua, I'm a nipperja. Nipanqua aquatres San Yamuma, a nipper edja. And I'm so so I'm really unfunny man to two quam we are. 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Nianam so a sunset way in our banner, sir. And it's my man chakra. Video B. Etching in Montana so pie covira. Na video no and some of the women na the nature and say. And they or this year be a day with your father in the court, takwa yare sabi ebi. 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Because we are not quite a set up previous, one more father will cry, and I was for the buffu ya. What is one more Casa JJ? Now, one more petrol, I won't for any muno. Some for anyway, it's in one test of Pama, don't want Casa. Ah, one more fine ya, or Sabia for no one fine yom. As I said, Gana, I Sabia be bray, and there's a corn one. Hi, Sakasia can once a matter, I'll make a wobby. Unless the funny be mushy. Doctor, funny be some fashe, huh? Make a woman who can woman get and add a machine. Oh, just saying, I have some baby blow gun. I had one, Messi and Nancy for the bush. No, you know. Oh, and Nancy for the bua dear papa, papa. Oh, qua, qua, me first from no becassa. Or your rest for send you Messia to many a show. If you had what on pass, you had the drip pursuit. So, Simami and Sabia no be show, Simami and Ubia no be show. I want to say, oh, better what it can crunch send some crobits back at the war. And Nancy for the bush one much, say. 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Police station, sir. Obe kwa police for. What's my kwa police for him? Number shed, dear Sammy ye. Obe kwa court, sir. Say ya, oh, my word, ya, that's it. Okay, come for a moment. No, obe to be a better wine. No, cross Sammy, I can't mean to be a crumha. What's the akano? No, no, come in, Takan, not tea, any buffu. What do you want to enchabi go to poku? I'm a boy and I saw sue ye. What fell through? What come mother and child? What the hospital did? Mother and child. When I must see some of your mother and child. Here's a mohem, my men and the basu ye. Waba, se serious such be as yes, yeah, baba way. And also, retrieve it some. No, my jabba, and when I woo qua. Ah, young upon. What your maggot or ban temper, who couldn't probably be? Because the pan yet. When we know no rock of blaming tack and rack as I to just say, send me a saw how we bet me to us yet, you know. Or the Frano customer service unit and our client service unit, a buyer, Sabia would winning in him. Net me up, woman, kit on the own some. Bibi enko yie ne tochi mano. Wamati mi atra sa miso edini yie. Asam na ya weti ni atri story we muti tentense ano. 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Yengwa mkwa mbile tiye kwa mna minta kando. kwa fa su chire chire mu sa client service unit ya wade ba yare sabi ahudu oni mu
3: made me aware that they are overwhelmed and so they need more staff. So the problem they enumerated, those I can solve instantly. I have directed that about 3 medical doctors should be posted here with immediate effect. I have also directed that they should post 5 midwives to this facility. I have also directed that about 5 of their orderlies must be mechanized with immediate effect. I have directed that they give me a list of health equipment, medical equipment, that within the next 24 to 48 hours will supply them, and a number of issues that came up. I have directed them to make sure that from tomorrow, they start changing the narrative at the mother and child. We must see people responding to clients, patients at the entrance here, directing them where to sit, engaging them. They must make a senior health professional available to patients where they will, I mean, direct them where to go and what they need at the facility.
2: Adesima meni ehu egu ye ye onmonyam fo kwabna minta kando ensam na yebobo so no ampo na wapane pone ho dada no na de atoso bi enu anka ye bechirechire mu akira mu kura na wasa bo de atoso no ni 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
3: I mean, a major concern. Yesterday I saw a video circulating widely from I hear allegedly coming from Takwa. And so it's been in the system for some time. And so I have directed the director general that we give it a critical attention. What I am directing the service to do is that they must have an experienced and a senior health professional at each facility who will be in charge of client services. So that person, or even if it's a department, they will be liaising between the client, the patient, and the health professionals. So it is something, that's why I needed the director general to hear. Once I say it, it's up to him to implement it. And so this is something we are going to do. It's becoming very topical, and you must listen to the people. I think that it's about time we get a whole unit, a whole department in every health facility.
2: Where you are? When my young folk come to me, I don't know. And some of you are saying, say, let me acquire some of you are changing narrative. No, I say, son, you are here. And you are talking for why you are someday. No, we ever call client unit to one a client service. Na. 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One of one and leave me alone. Yes, I'll come. He say what time? Would you say what time? What time? None to fear and tell of what some. Now resource never back, never for paper until the day. Oh, but to Samia. And I got education service, say, hey, so what to fear? Now you will say tea. Now to me, wow, for them. Nah.
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5: Which media professionals, you are the bridge between policy and the public. When you report accurately and consistently on gender equality issues, you do more than inform, you build consensus, challenge discrimination, and help create the cultural conditions necessary for lasting change. This engagement today is to strengthen collaboration with the media, to improve understanding of the act among the public and enhance accurate reporting on gender issues.
2: Where you at? 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Dr. Agnes Naamomulate is gender minister. Minister for Gender, Children and Social Protection. 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Kabia central for ne boy. Yani adia. Enkrata ya ye ye. Ya very legal cost. 30,000 ya pamda demu. 300 million. 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Enkuni midia na abama central for. Well, boy, oppressive one, eh? Bamba, you may call in Aqua Cosse, Muntimum Famun sank a can central for Keke, Namun Famuni. Central for any the fourth estate of the realm. We legislature, executive judiciary, free war, central for any oho. Say, Anka will be in tea. It's Monday years to the AK, the Ate, Monday years so. Where you come on, Addis Mama, about the children and the pen central for Edim Kunim, emu ode ankasa ankasa ankasa ka bi opoku kusi eno se ka chite kwabla bi ka chire play show no loud and clear ewo 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
2: Father, in the name of Jesus, by divine authority, I declare in Jesus' mighty name that we bring this show before you. We pray that let your spirit have preeminence over this show. In the name of Jesus, that this show will become and will have a voice and authority and dynamics over this nation, across the length and the breadth of this nation. We declare and I prophesy over the life of this gentleman and this host that his name will enter into every corridors of this nation, far length and beyond, that his name will become a household name. I submit everybody in this house into the blood of Jesus, from the crown of their head to the sole of their feet, from the leader for the production team, the general overseer, everybody on this panel. I declare in the name of Jesus, let your glory, let your glory cover them, deliver them and preserve them from the projections of the enemy. Let your favor continue to abide with them. I pray that in the name of Jesus, any impending danger of the enemy against anybody on this platform, I declare it averted, abated and destroyed in Jesus' mighty name. And I declare that it will not stand, neither shall it come to pass. In Jesus' mighty name, we render the devices of the enemy useless. In Jesus' mighty name, I prophesy, Nanakojo Prekon, that from now henceforth, may God enlarge your coast. I stand as a prophet of God. Over the past 15 years, this voice has raised president, it has raised ambassadors, it has raised great people across the length and breadth of this nation. So I declare upon you that in the next 2-3 years to come, your name will enter everywhere. Your name shall become a household name. In Jesus' mighty name, the Lord shall watch over his word and perform upon your life, and you will increase, and forever will you shine. In Jesus' mighty name, you shall not repeat the errors of your fathers, neither will you repeat the errors of your mothers. It is well with you. The altars from your father's background will not stop you. The altars from your mother's background will not stop you. That which no one has ever done before in the family, that you will do. I see greatness and I see you excelling. I see you on a white horse and you take over, because overtaking is allowed. I will unleash a new anointing and a divine acceleration upon you, that from now henceforth, sir, you will run like never before. In Jesus' mighty name. Obi owo bi a mishira monsa no juma. 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Ensimu ye. Se de simu kra ye dada no. In Jesus' mighty name that I pray with thanksgiving. Ye do man gana ko na mi sa. Esi na mi sa. Radia basanya kesiye. Esu musu ni sign ento ye bim. Neither will we experience that
3: 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In Jesus' mighty name that we pray with thanksgiving. Amen.
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Bibia is an SM what the pa amount and ne ano pay away your Kesben 92.9 and I face your Kesben TV so I make a choice say Namala set and construction limited some control say almost sass no mugusua air tone and intino yet in term and I could pay be toy is an say what tons are senior 100 pieces of blocks in here except for tassa one castle and in term more now we could pay be now what talk and intino call yet.

0: 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Now in Amal Estate and Construction Limited for ND and come on. 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Memoache, emo akwaba. Oma tenase, yefa, enshishye. So, keche, biabo kodiye.
1: General!
0: Biye fine.
1: Ye wa dom.
0: Aha.
1: Me hun ye pa pa pa pa pa pa pa pa pa. Na onso so hun te say.
0: Me hun ye. Me hun ye pa.
1: Good, good, good, good, good. Adi achi.
0: Adi achi ye biya.
1: Adi ene Friday.
0: Ene suye Friday.
1: Ene su Friday class ni beba.
0: Friday class.
1: Babies with sharp teeth.
0: Yes, omu yi
1: beba.
0: Ombe baba.
1: What? What if you say the last time omu baye no?
0: Yes.
1: Obi asem o kind of record so.
0: Sa.
1: Kwa jo obu wa. I can play said George say you can say this party.
0: Or can you play?
1: Okay.
0: Or can you play?
1: And I said to this guy, you can play.
0: Yes.
1: So then Dr. Calistus Mama Kikano. And yes,
0: and so can you play?
1: How can you play? And I back on.
0: Godon.
1: Godon. Godon, so you say Abu Abi will pray. So we go position and say an easy. Ha! Sir Christ way, said Omeba.
0: Omeba.
1: Yeah, you know, we are fantastic. But you are born citizens in the garden, no money on Mama Cat. I went to you too much.
0: That's it. So when there. We have a call here.
2: General, yeah.
0: Derek.
2: Ayapa, Janadum. Nemum, Mamma Faconia, and so. Nyami Aduma, Cassia, the day any moon.
1: Okay.
2: Mehokeni. Maddy,
1: Mama Charlotte.
2: Charlotte, the bad day.
1: Mama Charlotte.
2: No one says Sunday, Manti. Mamma Faconia, and so.
1: Mama Charlotte.
2: And we say, Charlotte, Beffy. Happy birthday. Oh, by Charlotte. Men and Colonel in your dog, Bussioning in your dog. Yeah, can say, Nyami Winshrow.
0: Okay.
2: Now on Tunquenum, my betrayal, and your Hubiano. Koswa na nyabo tenu
1: wena kaya ni pa.
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2: Happy birthday to Charlotte Beffy, my wife. Nyami unshrao.
0: Auntie Charlotte, happy birthday to you. Happy birthday to you. 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
1: Ya, bi kran ubi bia nese.
2: Ukrade.
0: Kwa ukrade. Ukrade.
1: Ukrade. Ukrade. Ukrade. Ukrade.
2: Ukrade.
0: Ukrade. Ukrade. Ukrade. Ukrade.
2: Ukrade. Ukrade.
0: Athletics.
1: Yes, on your mark. That's
0: it. I could say, I'm both you never.
2: I'll put him to have for any grassio. Now, high jump and put Diana the yes and Mr. Tonton on Quasrio. A Biano, a boom penu, and the panel called Rianabu.
1: And yet, Tonton.
2: Nadine. Nadine, let me boo. I've read you on my young Denebu. I won't share on me send you because Sabby, a good gun and you must say. Because me, sure, sir, a gun and a country been a bedday. And I did my gun because of African games.
0: Yeah.
2: But let the general inquire. Inquire, a man for the support, but finance minister say. Sika or Sanka, what is Semino? Or said, I'm fan call ye.
0: Okay.
2: San Omo des Wano Bono.
0: San
2: Omo can. By General Mohen yen yen
0: yen
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2: general
1: o ma gro u kwa ma gro ma gro na e basa
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0: minti
2: o de mi wiya me ma videos
0: ni ma videos ni be na me hwe na me hwe pa me na question na ma mi briefing no
2: yes
0: aha
1: akosia order sports wa yadi o
0: order sports wa yadi
1: so
0: no o shot let us
1: yeah around sports o ni mi o
0: aha into ya no ma me hint kakra na ye ye
1: abu wa sports no akosia ni
2: abu abu premu bia no them guys e tonton kra
1: enye
2: tonton
0: there is so problem matter
1: our problem but general this will be why e be raising na no pay but I want to say mr Sawa Canada. By yes, some country will be a person who we are not a no. Would Uncle Kesben 92.9 FM Facebook
0: live? Yes, Uncle Kesben.
1: Tell me how we are now. Pay a wound where you are. Or your Kesben 92.9 FM.
2: Nine Facebook will be
1: home.
2: Your
1: home.
2: I wado.
1: Ah, we are by a banana be a betroom.
0: Times and
2: a daily guide.
0: Okay, daily.
2: I'm in for daily guide and shall say what happened. Nana Chimu and somewhere dear him. Edia Trentue, Ewa Memu, Eya Santiatimon of Empia, Neho Akoka, Germu, Ewa Amanone, Ninanse FBI 4, Etremua, Omo Atero, Naunim, Omase, Eya Bosome, and Nainumu. Neda Tosudun Siano, we issue warrants, so I'm the channel. Eh, yes, Epono. 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
1: Roxanne is Nessa Yamako.
2: I know what can say. Sana and Sayan and lawyer Sakacherno. To 26, Nana Papa, you are called UK. 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
1: Hey.
2: Ano ya Francis Kosi Amsterdam wa. 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
2: Transit ya hadwe. Oba ga anyira. Zem ze ya o.
1: The last time me ko me so me ya transit.
2: Transit dia me da me kwa me nyo.
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2: 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Dr. Sledge wife on say yes ya chino over niku ehun sensem a ye mef ehun sensem ya chino report on so you
1: Jenna the Ghanaian Times the most authoritative newspaper
0: what's the name
1: what do me say says that for ya din kunim
0: catch ya
1: ya din kunim ya di ko
0: ya
1: be said bi hwa aye so ya process nti say the COP coffee watch kan no kwame na do process am beje
2: forget be hwe hun ayen
1: and aye so ya process nti na do demonstration e just say so join for papa no
2: dabi
1: and as e bia popo wa ni say say
2: join
1: and akwali kwali di tin ho me want na me ya jo ma brabo me say me na fofo nyina ya police for me meti ga na hey me na fofo nyina ya police for 24 and ya police for keke o a police for 24 no any a soldier for 24 no it me ya police for ya fine na na no demonstration bia kwa me course 2023 and as central force wo kwa kwa Infonia dia. Ababa ye friend Bridget Totu.
2: Aha. TV3.
1: O crash.
2: Ah, o dabi. Enyo.
1: O na la so ka tem so crash no.
2: O crash no Joy FM.
1: And you all join me no crash.
2: Ah. Let me fa.
1: Me dia dia o Kesben.
2: There he na ai. Baba.
1: What's it?
2: Baba.
1: O Kesben.
2: So wa ke kamba. Video no ho.
1: O Kesben. Jenna.
0: Yes.
1: Ah, o my papa ai Bridget Totu phone.
0: Oh.
1: Ene ababa ba ko ka no musisi na sum ni ade ade.
0: Oh.
1: Na sasa no kopie mu court since 2023. I feel a court dey assembly week. Accra High Court, Human Rights Division 2. Wa mo se a process form pa in central for chew. Wa mo pa say ni petro na afi, wa mo ntue sika be 100,000 Ghana cedis on pay won so.
2: Wow.
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1: 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Ababa ya ba wasa ni naya ni yasa ni alia. Then I would not come with a kukuno.
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1: 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What kukuno?
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1: here. I don't know. I don't know. I don't
0: Meba, yani aye.
1: Dengeme.
0: Yani.
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0: Yani.
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0: Enim komona fi yebra practice ya.
3: 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Oh, Kasa, the boy, my words, you are out to be pronouncing you so else. When you did you make your good degree? And they said, Say, Tua, who be here, say, over Bania Shaffer for and so ever at the amount. So do one, a son, not about pussy, mean by pussy, and that is a shame crime. Then in a year, 2 and 5 41, I'm all back. Many a son of a four and fan shall also and fan mount. I feel so Nipa or similar Roma, a boy and old bone will keep it in good shape. So we see 2 1 year replacement. South side of the boom, everything up to Amaday, and as a bit a boom, send the Ayaka canoe. Amaday, maintenance Masahama and two. To an amomba, say a similar to me, a shackle for our home farmer. A similar bar, you know who I will do the degree. There was some about quite a shower, obit me, you are the old home, one of my sashe. Now, they bapa want to say, if I'm going to say, the old shower obit me, you need to be friendly, and yes, I'm it here. A yamawa, obit me, didi, obit me, a cassa, obit me, you made the old beer, would be the beer. You know who do mean your flexible one, it happened about plasma, no. And I'll say your acrylic, and I'll say your dear shower, Uti and found some could be manas to be, and also a fixed prosthesis, and also to an amount of money and tackle like that, the belly as for the amount. You know who do mean your PFM, and I say, possibly fused to metal, and I'll finish your back on swa, a friend implant, and then tell you to an amount of gentlemen, so similar to inquire the gentleman dental clinic, the bed wall, near restore or smile on the back. To send them out a terrible head, gentlemen, then tackling their cheek on a cheek crying, yeah, yeah, crying, cry. Gonna have fine name in a gentleman, then tackling the air. Oh, hey, oh, I cry. Gentlemen, then tackling the 2 branches, oh, I cry. The first one will be right after Mumbai Senior High School, who do any check and command to know. We suddenly push up a gentleman, then tackling the branch, oh, any NBC office, no, and I say Italian pub, any day in the show, oh, Mumbai. I say so atomic down, the look of the yarn about, who do any check tie farmer. In seven pins or pair, then my dental clinic branch back on so hard. Maybe a junior dear of us. I face at sentimental look, Massy. Oh, hey, I'll be put dancing. Total filling station, a chip or pair, it will be HG. On seven pass or pair, when they air metal school now, I'll be put dancing. And maybe a new share. I face with Massa while hair, I told you high school dancing. Traffic light, Massa happy. Then my dental clinic branch back on so hard. Maybe a junior dear of us. Kufuru ya so hey, then my dental clinic, it was central police station. In Chemuapa, the central market, and in the UK, I enjoyed the war. Once I was central police station in Chahoma, Tapa, then so, oh, hey, then you then tackling the branch now, pipe and no traffic lights. Tadisco dancing, or any can be a GM bank or no. Sabos and corner moon, a gentleman then tackling your war, maybe a Jumadi. After I was a gentleman then tackling the old Ekubank storyboard in Ekubank, or was, you know, a slow pair now, hey, gentleman that would be a flower. I feel when we could chim el, teaching man or so, abonumantin, then you made them tackling it el, my Z road, and come hotel, a two up a year I make, only be a new shell teaching man. I face a same mountain so low, Tamale, then you made them tackling the branch and el, Tamale Tishibu, any post office, not only be a new shell, and I say adjacent the empty union office now, you'll be in Juma D. El Honor. To Ghana, half an end, the gentleman branches, and I pretty Ghana high now. Utu ana mamba ibe show ni abwana o seye no kasa nso akuyi e di amao. 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Gentlemen, it's time for you to smile again.
0: Okay, so 56 minutes into a 6 a.m. You're talking about the book at you week and after the sports.
2: I'm in fact, so kick off at daily guy. Then at here for Montra, I'm going to Facebook. Yes, you video be mamma.
1: Video,
2: and you're going to train.
1: There we
2: are. And I'm a daily graphic. I'm there to ask a general.
0: Yeah,
2: sir. And this is a man you're going to Dominic Mahama.
0: Yeah,
2: okay, and why?
0: Okay,
2: who saw a bunch of one or bar? Maybe me so did to empty before no. Fear such as a boy become a boy become as a diamond to any year. Se se wa se nyame adomwa eya afia besim no 2027 ya no eya SHS double track no ye twam o wa se ye twam kra ye twam ejina se bosha wa se se wa ba ni ye no oyɛ wa ma me twam eji atamfo ani awu enti ano e wa ha sɛ na me no ka sɛ ye se and kola e tro SSC 61506 candidates ni nyina mo tena se for CT vet ah. 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
0: Yeah.
2: De kanya ni kura. 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And was it there be a Ghanaian owned company? Eh, yeah, dear, your money, and then a bit my boy. Cry, yes, I dear, in Tramo, empty of when you're fish yet, dear, sir. I'm empty of when you're fish yet, dear, so Ghana.
0: That's it. But yes,
1: sir. Jenna,
0: yes, sir.
1: I like you, Doctor Mamu Belmia.
0: Uh-huh.
1: So, no,
0: yes.
1: Nibufu of Funon,
0: I think.
1: Oh, Nuya, so could talk happy. Quum, let's go up. I was it? Well, no, what kind of cool, but one day, eh? Was it yes, yeah, you wait, and your daughter to work yourself for an empathy, miss you. And then, no. 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
0: Ah, yes, enra na Richard de Bakubi chairman yen kwa first person this year. Efa eye or Hinea said, you dear Tem Rofi.
2: Ah, yeah. Yes, I
0: and yes, sir Obisu,
2: you could not tell
0: Obisu, could not
2: tell Yabetano.
0: I will take talk. Nanipano could do on Hina Temno. Yachino,
2: Yachino.
0: And I think I saw Kuka, I will
2: police,
0: right?
1: Kuka, I get around. But Kuka, some like a kind of serious.
0: But yeah,
2: the
0: more. Ever boy, Kuka,
1: Kuka,
0: the other pay. Wait, jump
1: with that. That's about yes, sir. Share or catch some play. Ewi ase nya dia kokko batan ti bidane awemewu.
0: Omo ye ta mo fun ti ase ase. Ohinu de won di
2: baba omi atem.
0: Omi ane nana do
2: matem ba.
0: 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Na obi di na temu a.
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0: Wo ja o no no
1: ba. Ye kunu pesi so se. Nyanya nche de o di abapori wa kubo nti koto de ne bodwe.
0: De en.
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2: No mi ane bo.
1: I don't know what the abapori ti ya nyanya. Ono ndi o di abaku xane bo. What do you tell me to be a dubia? And no one can bend no. Jenna, oh, compact or 10 seconds from William from Manutum.
0: 10 seconds.
1: Sir, in a crown of Mutakumasi Express, we know Mutau. At Chimus one. And I saw the farm poor brand TV.
0: Oh,
1: so the Niabu farm may be one of whom.
0: Oh,
1: could tell me at the Acobana dance. Must a quain, or be a union my Efriso. Why did he hear you, Efriso? Or so could tell the Driano. 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Oh, my pono.
0: Oh, video no.
1: We have a video.
0: Oh, then we'll
1: protest matter. And my friends and a man so across. So this is also the phone. This is how good to phone. What's your phone? This is how good to phone. Eric Ahinakwa. Minu square kwa yina. 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
0: Oni nyane kwa yana.
1: Ose. 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
2: Yena. Oh, na unia. Unia. UK. Youth leadership I training. Eh, chanao.
0: Okay.
2: I am pretty much.
0: Okay.
2: And to say what do BBS say?
0: All right.
2: Titru Nemo. No, I'm camera. I got just a time on my mantem. Into you and to me, ma.
0: Okay.
2: Into a munye. By whom formation be our own family.
0: Okay.
2: I'm pretty much a channel pay.
0: Nice. Young Conan go fast force, and when we are back, that could be the best of someone's second stay with Brad. Bye.
2: Biano, sikabia be deposit biano. Yabema bonus, yabema 100% and nunti u deposit 100 Ghana. We see can be 200 Ghana. And no a special promo. Ya de eba. And into cha bet in a bin. Nabi cha bet na be dia. A ye odibet. 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
5: Received 1 million Ghana cedis from Absa Bank. We have received the cedi equivalents of $100,000 from Zijin Mining Company. I think that is 1.3 million cedis. And Ecobank Ghana has also given us 3 million Ghana cedis, and Ghana Gas 5 million Ghana cedis. So on behalf of the fundraising committee, we say God bless you.
4: Weye nsema honorable Thomas Nyakwampem, deputy finance minister, wade atuja yanko parliament. Parliament a introducing a ye democracy youth tournament. E kwasum enwani enwechi. 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Weye the maiden edition of democracy youth tournament e kwasu. Gordon Trump ene coach e de ema atram divisa. Wobi you team winning semwa wadi etuja after winning the maiden edition.
6: Yeah, honestly, my players are really well matured. I'm much at the point when it comes to professionalism. As I told you already, a tournament.
4: Gordon Trump in Samoa, what they achieved after winning the maiden edition of Parliament Democracy Youth Tournament, you know, honorable Retana Adole Sowa. Wano su kopie mo jumedye no asibi. Ne consistency yon eme jumedye no ekonso. Weni nsemo kanyem, ene fa democracy akinsia wamo a introduce wa ebe bwa enkolano hon.
7: For now, we have to go to the drawing board, but after the youth, we do the women's democracy cup, and so look out for that, and after that, we see the other sports that Mr. Speaker would want us to bring on board. And so, for me and the entire parliament, we are here to support, and whatever sporting activity Mr. Speaker and the parliament comes out with, we are going to support to ensure that we live in one Ghana, one.
4: Weye nsema honorable Retana Adole Sowa wadi etu de yankwa kra 2026 Athletic Championship pa Ekoso. 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Nsem a ababe tutoja ediani nkoye po votibu tuyo ento nyama bebre ene Ekoso edefa akra 2026. 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Veronica Kwame, a deputy National Sports Authority CEO, wo cheche mwen remaye, a kwenye po vote no, e faso e buye.
8: Well, it has come to the attention of the LOC, a reportage reported that the vote, that's not.
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8: During the poll vote event was provided by the organizers. I would like to categorically and firmly state that narrative is completely false. The LOC did not provide votes for athletes, and all votes being used at the championship are owned by the individual athletes.
4: When you see my friend, you can come in church more the buyer. Was it poor vote? No vote now. One more a day, a corner, and yeah, dear, a yellow sino and a provider. Atlas no more buyer, no one more and a provider. I'm the buy into a cobua, mobianco blemuse, elo sino, and I'll coffee drebia, and mumma, mamma, abba, amenabu. Benin, any, and I know through me can I say, oh, bombarding a poor vote, and a poor vote, no, a buye. One more timono, leader, and I say, my cassa, leader of delegation, deep Benin, one more timon, ever peer more Ghana, no, or church, muse, and yet elo sino, and a provider. And a day, one more a vote, no, a day, a buyer.
10: to God, he would like to speak to them, both issues. It was his athlete whose goals broke during the event.
11: Yes, sir. Chair journalist.
12: Thank you very much. Good evening, dear journalist.
11: Cameraman.
12: Cameraman.
11: Photographe.
12: And photographers.
11: C'est vrai, hier, lors de l'épreuve de la perche, mon athlète a eu un incident avec la perche qui s'est cassée.
12: Indeed, yesterday was my athlete that had an incident with his pole vaults that got broken.
2: In Chechemua, what day a buy and about 9:45? You bobbing in a moment, a very look at coming as I saw Chechemu at the MIM, at the Fed Diania, now at listen or complaining at the Fed Diano or Chechemu at the MIA.
8: The timing and its projection are working as expected. On the issue of feeding, I would like to emphasize that the earlier reports from the athletes on the rationing of food has been independently verified to be false. I would like to assure the athletes, the media, and all stakeholders that we prioritize the need of athletes.
2: Wase duane nsema ma fokase atlese ya ma kwama diyomo no enye no kre. Wama provide duane edya mo miye papa. 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Wano ensu ya technical team member. Wamo ensu efri eye mekasa association mu ensu ebe pimo Ghana. 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Waso bibi ya enti mifa eye Ghana. Akra 2026 no en compare World Athletic Championship no. Odu compare nyeye Africa mistakes kakra akra beba. Eye normal. 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
13: You know, here, sometimes, here in Ghana, you cannot expect that you will have a high-level technical organization like the World Athletics used to do. World Athletics organize international competitions almost every week. They organize world championships and so on. But
2: wasn't to me from compare World Athletic Championship and no ecosum young communicatum and yeme course activities ecoso and a men 4x100 relay Ghana ebonomadin and so a womb yedi a kind and so miricatum and num and our share our Kesbin TV so and so our home a bear boat tumuno na Ghana 4x100 timuno na chese womu modemono our suro a ye papa and so our home in 10 times so no Ghana ye bombadin etimi etimquinum ye no players. And as sorry, at least, no, we must celebrate ye papa Germany, Ediasa, Kakarika, say, Emponum, we met me, Abomadinoma qualify air quarter finals of 4x100 meters, Ebekoso. Kakarika, 800 meter finals and so Timmy Koso Alex Amankwa or we need bronze at the Magana and so ever home then and any city city Alex Amankwa one also a idea papa and so ever home at the MIA Abra yes so yet me a winning bronze and so ever 800 meters are or no according to Sha or future crown Alex Ebe Alex Nebe Alex Nebe ah Alex a idea papa and a winning bronze and so at the MIA Alex in some of the two that after winning bronze at the Emma Ghana near.
14: I felt like I had a lot left in the tank, but you know, the 800, it's not always about your fitness. Sometimes it's about the positioning that you're at, and I just happened to be in the wrong spot at the wrong time.
2: Alex and somebody too, join the Ghana Premier League matches, Babaso Nations and Vision, Dr. Kwame Chase Sports Complex, Jacob Edutera, Nebe Center Refi, Mediamani Kwando out of Lambs, Takwati and APAC, Robert Muse, Ebe Center Refi, Swedro, 11 Wonders and Ibrahim Chelsea, Salome Bless Center Refi, Ediana and Young Apostles, Maxwell Hansen and Ebe Center Refi, Dreams and Gold Stars, Nico 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Center Refi. Yen follow local stories no NC. Nyanko Ghana Heb, bomo aswe ye. 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
15: 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expose unto yare wa bebre exposed to your rubber anti infections and betting your bowels so because a free radicals here they won't put the enemy a dry air bois and I say antioxidants are a was C 500 mono and more pee up all these free radicals on if you nip a DM now bois a clay infections if you are at the amount so your bar or your bema would see me and I know pay na infections not now so watch it what kwa and co why ye do be a beer intimate fuel so she share a dress C 500. But the number to your fan Fred doctors our lines and so oh fry ever choke when I before so for Nuna ever boy a you how if you are at the amount number back here 0244 72 70 70 28 0244 72 72 70 72 8
16: Ye and so Abba Kumasi Hasi. 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Na beje result. Eye peking crying instantly na. Ye do result na amount. It is a kidney function test, liver function test, PSA, and as a scan impo na we no. It's as say your machines akese akese akese e wo executive about hospital so ye ntino. Ye nkan kire wo say cobra e be the result. O labs ni na ye be ye the amount. Omo omo pa wo. Ye ye hormonal profiles ni na wo. 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Executive Herbal Hospital. 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Iti etie for tutumrika fa problems ebe don Executive Herbal Hospital. Pick ya number ni sisi a na on doctors ending combo. 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
18: 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screens and I'm over our Kesben so here comes Spain a hot and La Liga and our games about so Real Madrid actually Real Oviedo Eshamu 2-0 Gonzalo Garcia Neto Telekine Jude Bellingham and your second 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
18: way aye abeloa na France did you the sham one name ne 26 man squad France at the Eba World Cup ono there 155 you be am abontun straight na onemu ne final 26 enra ono agasa eko tv so na obo players 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
18: And a special day. And a coach one. I would
3: Coach Afrani.
17: Coach.
3: Coach One.
17: Happy birthday.
3: Yes, of Morgan Electronics.
17: Baby, I will be a
3: brain behind. And you're here, no Kesben. So,
17: Coach, I'm going to
3: come as well. Dear man,
17: yeah,
3: want to turn on a moon fancy.
17: Yeah,
3: I'm going to someone who bought a brand home teacher.
17: Amen.
3: The home master. Now, you're very special to us.
17: Yes,
3: special
17: yes.
3: favor. And yes, sir. And my coach, One. Coach with Trinqua.
17: Coach. Yeah, you see, 9:45, say Joe Betana say, in the Goody Woonsem Asanso Abebium.
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1: Midimafu, Pokwasi Maira Akra, Midimafu, Pokwasi Maira Akra,
2: Midimafu, a back clinic Abakra.
1: I knew you want here. Passengers, a gummy car in me. A Hana do one aircraft.
2: Hey, and this Akra and then put me at the moon.
1: And yet the Mwampa, the same said here, a Dutchem Atlantic International University, America Memo, about Dr. Dujemfi Babasu, honorary degree as a professor in biology in herbal medicine. It is said here, I am Saro, I am more. Oh, Mr. Minim, wife, you copa war. 1 year, 1 city. Nincent between 1 and 8 years cano.
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1: We don't have any problem. We don't begrudge him. But you see, party and a who are buying. So if you don't respect the party, I don't think that it will help the cause of government in terms of delivering on their pledges and promises. What is here? Fine. NDC, Mustafa Gbande said, Nyeman Kuyi. And Benivono, those officers at the secretariat, what have they done? What you see, Omuni Yebin Suna, a course away. Under normal circumstances, also, I can say, thank you to our national chairman, Onyaya, Anka, and SS, party, and a bit decided, you know, so that they embark on that tour. I think it has been the practice after elections, the standard bearer or the torch bearer, whoever, who we knew, you go around to thank voters. In this case, the president is doing it. Kwajutu has decided to do his thank you tour. As we speak, our Savannah, Northern Region, who are warrior campaign. And this morning, he was quoted. Oh yeah, thank you, Tom. You see, the point is that a campaign. I continue to say, sir, Socrates will tell you that there's a real reason behind what is it. Why? He's doing campaign, telling the people, grassroots, crofors, what shall mo in crying so dear mo dear moon tumubu obia benyani dianin as for. You understand? He's doing campaign. Unless somebody wants to be hypocrite. I mean, play the ostrich in this instance. It's campaign that he's doing. Why? Have we not heard that he's put in place machinery, mechanisms to contest, the elections? We have that. So, all is not well with the party. And it is because of these jostle for who succeeds President Mahama, because he will not go again. In fact, as for the Constitution, there is no ambiguity in it. Lawyer will have say, almost 2 terms. And to any idea, Obesa Kobi. So, Obia Phil said, I must position myself. It is sad, sir, when people get close to power, when people get closer to power, they are making some money. Then they conceive all manner of weird dreams. Oh, manya sikaya, maya we say there. Then I can contest. I can become so and so. Sure, you are judgment, sir. Ah, wanya ni baby crow. On the case when it comes to the affairs of this country, so babe di or mampeni check on. Those who are going running over each other say, or more barber contesting, or my check your moon. I saw check on when him dear in a BBA check on. But we all this thing is happening. Mustafa Gbande is so pained talking about all this thing because of the delegate system that we have. I would have wished, Tama Wokasano, you touch on the delegate system. And can your delegate system, why would Mustafa Gbande be so worried? It's the delegate system. That is why people are running over each other and say, oh, paying. At all, council made a reference to that. Saying, Crawford, for constituency, matria. It's the delegate system. That is why I am patiently waiting for the Apex Court's decision or ruling regarding Sema Omakwa Kodomomu about scrapping the delegate system. And if they scrap the delegate system, and now Supreme Court in Mraba say delegate system, yachem. Now, we'll be a member.

0: are in good standing and koko to aba anger, what would be the problem? And I make an omeka see as I'm so. I'm say God done this morning. Me ameba yesterday he's interview him everything. I say Matisse miracle. Echo contesting. Fine gentleman. God on a fine gentleman. They are contesting. Why can't be some understanding for that these two people to at least come together, take that position, and they help in communicating their party we say policies and programs, because you see where we
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0: I've come to. And I'm happy the MPP has decided to lift the debate and this political conversation beyond personal attacks and sloganeering and agitation propagation. And okay. I would say, what is my mechanism? That they have built, put up a policy chamber to come up with their policies. Fine. NDC, from Gbande to Callistus, obviously, things are not moving on well. The party is so fractured, that is what he's telling us, and he partly or attributed to Musa Dankwa, though I play little premium on Musa Dankwa, because you see, as a poster, the moment Obabeka se Kusiani Makubia or Motichema delegates in Tina and Sema Okaya Iawasu Eastern Masono. And I know you come and tell me that Kuku Kuyafo, I'm supposed to get SYZ amount omatiso, and you are telling me, insulting the intelligence of Ghanaians, say Sika omatiso no, I'm happy. Yeah, me go say this to the Marines. You don't come to me with these things. So as for Musa Dankwa, yes, those who are engaging him, or say, I don't know what his motivations are. You should be asking those people who are leading the poll. Echina Musiwe. But the fact is that all is not well with the NDC. But do you know the consequences on all of us? Once there is this disconnect, sir, partner is so fractured. The distraction is that even government, our policies, and myself and you, who will suffer? Who will suffer? Because you see, Obia and Atokai, some of their ministers, but on the quiet, they tell people that they have been a staff of fans to work because they are seen as competitors or they are positioning themselves to contest for the standard bearer elections.
2: Okay.
0: And Mustafa Gbande should be telling party leaders and also call his national chairman to order.
2: Okay.
0: That if you know what I see, I also will hear thank you to, which is a campaign. No? Bra, Nayan solve the issues in the party.
2: Okay.
0: And Kwajo and America.
2: Martin. But I say, Andy can come and you're turning kind of managing editor, Emma Ayer, the informal newspaper, and you're turning kind of Kwajo, Kwajo Yeboa, Ababa Bedu, and the timing was right. The former youth organizer, Emma Ayer, was so west to walk on. We're saying less than 10 minutes, Obai arriving, and indeed, less than 10 minutes with Timmy Eduhanum. I don't know, so the kind of buyer and answer of Famuto this time around. So, Bedu, 47 minutes into a year, 8 a.m. Now, Bayport Financial Service, I mean, can't you say, no my person, the fixed deposit in the young kodi and your mu and yeah juma, they are the credible financial institution to invest your money and into no oko a Bayport Financial Services account. Who is a woko now a kako j at the pa? Inti on fixed deposit no omukusu a young wageman returns no a go a yo sika no sono a dos to ye pa. Omo ya bosumi me and sandia bosumi in sia and a face omo ya a feba kodia a wahorum inti and term now ni a Bayport Financial Services for enkodi and komo a wo a yomu fixed deposit omu dimu and komo 5,000 and above will be to me aye fixed deposit ni bi with Bayport Financial Services. Fred Ora Bonnie on any general manager or that Bayport and no now no 80 and come out our ASR numbers way so 0245 0245-153283. And I said 0263007922. 0263007922. Now, when they are Bayport Financial Services for Indy and Common. Sasa na make a choice, say, eh, do who be a bell call, what time can see, and yama and quay were with the mopa, what time can see, a bush be who am fano, what in nature hospitals be hospital no coco crano, yare and or sanko fefi ho eba. My men come for a Great Kingdom Medical Center and mount. Now, honoman, I walk out to him say, yes, we'll ra hospital. Ura honma to him say yes, Ajin Kwani obeti me ajewo, a ho a Great Kingdom Medical Center. Kohonum na unio mo enko di a yen san wasuana fino ni fahono ya wo personal hospital a ubeko na wakwaji ayarisa. 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If you dine die enya debi timi o ye wama ye mona sum as if you dine so that be way no. 2026-27 a machines pa and a dabby CC honom as scanners and after so ye DHCG nanina awa honom fully equipped 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0538484850 0538484802 now on the Great Kingdom Medical Center for Indy and Common. Great Kingdom Medical Center is a quality healthcare with excellent care. And that brings me to the man, Gordon Asare Bedia Kong. But before I do that, I mean, I saw a message here. I saw a message here that I really want to touch on. Emma Gordon. So I'm sending Panu Huso Wahano and then I'll send this test message. I'll say, and let me read it. I'll say, Kojo, I have listened to Nana Kumia on Peace FM and Metro TV stating emphatically that he told Gordon to step down for miracles. Unfortunately, Gordon has not responded. Please ask him to confirm or deny. I'll be disappointed if he steps down. This one is from Ni Lai Enediwe Ebaye. That he has heard Nana Kumia at Peace FM and Metro TV, and he was specific with these two stations, stating, say, Nana Akumia Afre Eye Gordon se on step down Emma Eye Miracles Abwaje. Na unim dintia eye your friend is saying Gordon and to me and respond ye. Gordon wofi ha. I mean clearly what say
3: Maso I watched the Good Morning Ghana show.
2: Okay.
3: Kwesi Pratt.
2: Okay.
3: Junior.
2: Okay.
3: Kade what it's today and go for baby walk a kade. Some people one year bauni bau mia side into one step down I dinner and now Kumia in his response said that it's not true. But no, one gentleman approached him the operator contest for the communication and catch any day on no believe then ka Oma miracles qua will serve the party better. And I'm cram here then can maybe say because one busy. On Good Morning Ghana, wambu bianizi. Inti mi eden ke me bisa Gordon do your no ana.
2: Okay.
3: But it was said that one gentleman approached him or told him about his intention to contest that. You know, kind of no. Ono oko no kuti na ko believe the miracles here.
2: Oh, okay. And Gordon na mu.
3: But in there, so, Kojo ne you know, ese oye former.
2: Yes. Minim
3: doni. Anfa kana nka former.
2: Or your former youth organizer
3: of Ayawaso.
2: Ayawaso West were one of the MPP.
3: Okay. I'm fine.
2: MPP. I was okay, yeah.
3: It was and like, I'm the worst man can also.
2: Yeah, I told you.
3: What do I say? One
2: exactly.
3: Plus, could you take 10 minutes?
2: Yes.
3: My lips now before.
2: Uh-huh. Because only now, bar it will still become like I say.
3: Now, what best? You see, we have an exhibit.
2: Oh, yes.
3: We on record.
2: Yes.
3: There. They were together.
2: Yes.
3: Because what be cry?
2: Oh, I have. Yeah, I have evidence. And now I will evidence. Surely will we'll let everybody that, see. We'll yes, tender we'll turn that this as an evidence, I mean, to show. Because then they were agreeing.
3: And then they said, we'll produce oh, yes. order to see.
2: Oh, yeah, yes, of course. Now, I need to do that.
3: I shall fool now.
2: Yes.
3: But you're a tear for one call Facebook. Kesben TV, Facebook.
2: Yes.
3: And I Kesben 92.9 FM, Facebook.
2: Yes.
3: One call share.
2: But I send a Richard.
3: A studio hanky any na aimbo one team benyong come out for one team.
2: Yes.
3: So what do you call bon?
2: I mean, and the way they were talking, I mean, you need to answer this because citizens are also here. So clear this one for us. Whether indeed you were called or somebody, and I come here to be specific, I can just step down for miracles. And I feel you and Twas Musa Fagbanda issues now we're raising between the parties. You know,
4: well, could you say now would be a doubt 2 days ago? Say, God, now I'll be there. I could be contesting or contesting, we win the election as communications director. The air course winning now. And my Megidino air strength and say, may win elections. You know?
2: Okay.
4: Yeah. Because a nipa are sending messages and Kofokopo threatening me virtually.
2: Wow.
4: Catch a message and me, Mr. Put down one. O money will be can. Kojo, if you ask a who could my yanny one penny fool? Say, MPP will know because of a contested national organizer or party in one. Obey the Lord, call me. Wouldn't it be dim combo? Obiti se Antoine Bayefa Kabu oni ni bedi nkomo. Obiti se Samia Wuku oni ni bedi nkomo. 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Aha. 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Na na akomea is somebody I revere so much. 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dey draw no more that and not about my premise e nyan koy ntii draw be hwe ni dey di ho nkomo me ni problem abatuo any side me tie e lobby because I be a had no be better what this say it be time advice be akwa and our strength in the weakness in the eye side me ni nyina Na komia wo me broadcast list so. Nti ha mi be and then my share yi na akon pa be 500 was say work has been. Nti na komia wo sa list so. Nti me share flyer bi ya na ase ne ye communication director hopeful. Eti eya na nakomia e wo WhatsApp. And we no send messages. Ah, Gordon, I thought you have left this thing for miracles. Okay, we are paying come on now. Come mean to me, make a once more about tender, but what can a piece of film in time me can be and I know power so Miss Artis says what can of war. Metro TV is a rap by end of main tea, but piece of him the end of me tea. Okay, he called in.
5: Yes.
4: Okay, fine, and we'll repeat the same thing.
5: Yes. Mm-hmm. Made the
4: accession. Oh, and it's Tuesday, no, I will piece of film. No one could see pride in the whole, no, that's a buy. In Anki, because you will never do, I say, behold. Etty, and I'm not coming, I can't say, Michemi. Adam Zorana, there be me may contest it. Now, Becca, ya, your queen in Elkunse would be Nancy, it will easily gone. Now, come here, or Namunia Dennis, and so when you be a 20. And now, come here, it is Nana commanding the view, ye say. Many Dennis in Nasa be, me find, but that's me, that's who I am. Many Dennis in Nai, and I support Dr. Baumia. From 2018, by me support Dr. Baumia. And Ubeka say, yeah, from the camp of Dr. Baumia, mankind politically. So now come here, and your papa say, ye me, you know, many Dennis be in better Ebeko contest back, because you be here meaning in our communication department. I'm sure I'm media, I'm ever ready. This was last year. I'm ever ready to be having that conversation. 5 weeks ago, Nana Kumasi said received the same, which means San will not drain it here. And you're drain bonnet. The reason, and I'm because Nana, Sas is Wakanda. I said, I'm ready to be discussing. And I didn't so respond. And I didn't say, oh, Banana, I haven't told you I'm contesting.
2: Wow.
4: Okay? What's Nana? I haven't told you I'm contesting. God says he's contesting, so let him contest. Any child, any your baby. Eh, me if you had that, me who Dennis. Me who Dennis, me who not about me, me who Nana come here, me who cabo, me who never be being in a cool meeting, will be and cash and share me. Quesia de yard, not about me, I bought a good tennis.
2: Yes.
4: Namufi will be.
2: Okay.
4: Okay. Quesia de yard, Namufi will be. Na Dennis will feel be. Na cabo will feel be. Na honorable parents, no, if you will be. Alulu, painful baby will feel be. But will be any meaning honkobo. It's a mechanical and aggressive. Obeka said 5 weeks ago, we raised the same issue. You know, Dennis Booker said he hasn't told he's contesting. It's not something pretty as I added a meal to coin. Namakonaka, I see who. Nakan yellow do. Nam Miss Own. Driver back also were a soldier, a be or beba, and I want me to make China. And I mean, train will be. It's because I said, oh, Nana, oh, Macon was a chalet. Election in this case, now let me say that. Me am going to be casting now. Contest in the meko, but me see case money. What does he? And was election in this case, me change the be ya. I can be nyai. I'm a Dennis. Let me say, I'm going to be. It's a minute conversation. And they say meko contest. In fact, me and Dennis say let the contest begin. That's what I told the Nakum. I say let the contest begin. It's going to be very interesting. But William, what has he said? He said, may can retreat once again. He said. Yeah, can we be a woman the more supported Dr. Baumia? Would be need to a main can home. And now, it would be unconscionable. Say, Dr. Baumia, na flag bearer of the party. And now, we best suggest is say, ye ko contest, mami unko. Okay? And see, me da me ko, me shen chen chen, me shu obi. If I make me use the word, say regardless of whoever joins the contest, I'm contesting and I'm winning. Me, that's what I know. Party for him, the Emma party. It's the only thing who come. Sana could do the media make me more be assurance. No,
2: okay,
4: say me contest it.
2: Okay,
4: and now, Sabin Perdias, me mean that about my relationship. There's no third person. Me come will be at me. MPP. Dr. Baumia name mini relationship. There's no third person. So Dr. Baumia and the person many are the from Mano or can't send me straight. On pass it through anybody. But you remember me did the 75th birthday. Ne could see that. Me catch Dr. Baumia, ya wada, and you bring. Me can also beba. That day, now on a bus, I saw watching my med that for Mukumasi. Omukumasi, Saturday or coil. Sunday, next week, Thanksgiving service. Or quite of a panel, or rush, said, no, I saw back to Accra because what am I meeting the baby? If it takes my pass it through, be a. Enti se Dr. Bamia no mu pese bia me mo betimi aka a kire me. There's no third party. Okay. And people obi go bebre so or suggest say bia oh God dey obi tell you say amen na. People must come with respect. They should must show respect to people. What am I making I say? Lobbying there. Go be at me lobby. Yan dey nyabo na politicism. But as obi ko say bebre say machinations bi o mu dia, me me push over. I must put it on record. I'm not a pushover. But me boadie
2: yeah
4: hand because you sanity. I'm contesting. I'm in the race.
2: Okay.
4: I'm leading and I'm going to be the next communication director for the party. Inshallah.
2: Amen.
4: Amen.
2: Amen. Amen. Me come around. I'm going to the party. Say me don't be so bad. Can be wrong. Say in here.
4: Is it kitwebi?
2: Okay.
4: Musa fagman want to no book a cry.
2: Okay.
4: I want people Moses. He is pontificating. He must have abandoned. He is pontificating. As if we say one way conkron. Why one way conkron? The casa basa basa basa na a cause of part one way conkron. One two no book. He should not forget to say he could have dual position as party official and then government official. We are deputy director of operations, Jubilee House. It is the cause in an multiple use office of Jubilee House and resolve. A clear case in the morning, you are not in charge. You are not in charge as a government, and you are also not in charge as a party. Is it not ridiculous? Say, you are to a baby 1.5 years. A certain criteria is still going about. Say, thank you, to. And I'm putting as more kind. Now, let my man, MPP, you be winning 2028 elections. I told you, certain criteria. And no, call, yeah, say, thank you, to. I will call down, pay the voice. I can no problem. That's what kind. And my or moon, you did not about me. Who signs no? Because that's how science will resign your day. Who signs they say it's not looking good for them? It's a bad campaign, I hear, not under the guise of Nana said, Chairman, you bridge there, Omar Kadi, or Mumu is ever. While on one assertive by president, it's not really cause of President Mahama. A young uncle for Cassie will be a second term, no? President, no? Or Motaye, maybe I say. Laissez faire attitude and medi medi wie et femme home press for time it be by and then for the time it be by whether deliberate or not deliberate you don't know but President Mahama ready this should be your legacy term man won't find a second term with cake because one ray what back you can should be like I want didn't bring the same first term with him but rather no as we jai should there you then I know each other oh he's but I hope you will home put the minia Kasa kasa, just work time. Attorney General, at the reporter, Basse, Joseph Yamin, Eye Galamsi. Abanga Yakubu, Eye Galamsi. Joseph Yamin, NDC National Organizer. Abanga, NDC First National, well, one of the vice chairman, National. Attorney General, they are back more than 6 months, almost 1 year. So, me and Eye Galamsi, and Yoku from Kwachiwomo. Won't even Kwachiwomo. Musa Fagbande is out there. Say, sa report from Obua. Say, been paid your son. Woo, what's my worker? Why not a cause of disrespect? Oh, and now, is that all my confidence in Yoku and the attorney general? It's been weakened. But who was my worker? He thinks, yeah, I don't want you know, and yeah, we're all fighting for no one's interest. And yeah, I mean, oh, we are now for me, no, pa, me, metako kumasi, me, show more than 10 times our airport. And now, for the end of oh, but to go public and challenge that report to say, we'll be together, so we'll be a year, EDR, and oh, why is Obeja pattern? Just our attorney general is lying. Now, attorney general, a chantra, how do you expect me and BB Namikojini? And this is what we're trying to
0: the president has admitted before the Ghanaian people say, Unim Senin Krofu Okra, a year Ghanamse. So, why do you come to put a damper on the attorney general's directive? Yoko. For some months now. That is my point.
6: You know, I refer at the end of the man. Attorney General, I refer the man.
0: Very sensitive.
6: What is that remark? I can't be.
4: What can be?
6: Send the NPP knee and then once in a crocosu in one.
4: What's
6: McCarthy, yay, get the petition coy, echo command, say, excavators, 43 excavators.
0: That was in Pajanshan. Yeah,
6: I mean, Eddie Coy, echo report to a moment receipt, VBR, Bet Macacho, Eddie Nacoyo, Minister, I, Kofia Mabua. When the name was, and they don't call it. After 1 year, never went to my friend. when man fra banga and fro bia but LPP nibi ehram kra obeko wono so akokoche no to was start a camera once they say the nyuma die nfa so bia anche deni so
4: Dr. Sledge a wife yes wa kwote no me wife say there's even no charge sheet my music common charge no
0: and them say what is even dangerous about that thing is that you know when it comes to the OSP they have concluded their investigation but for the issue before the court say challenging their prosecutorial powers on my yebibia and kaumo charge but the post now aircon say they arrested the lady Sledge's wife for OSP because of the OSP ongoing investigation into gold rich business in as if
2: all right Mamin Kombra, na mema kujo ebwa eso intiki ni bet on Mustafa Bande sema wakano. The relationship between the party, the neighbor kwa arrest, Kofi, Mr. Kofi, many abe me wia, yes, na yako arrest in issue. So, wame yine eye Suzy Heba for entry chun komo yiwe ya teo na fe no, ya de atwaso ewa hodom. Suzy Heba atina se, ene yusu ya topa. You see, they be atop.
7: I want you womb. I say, you be a more when you see them.
2: And your bad cry. And your bad.
7: Sometimes, what are they supportive?
2: Who's a
7: Matthias here?
2: Matthias here. My day. Matthias, pa.
7: See,
2: could you have
7: a call
2: here? Mafu. Mr. Mafu, watch your
7: father. Mafu, impany for you. And I tell my mother, my dear. My baby soon. And we see them about us. And then
2: I'm my
7: daddy. Some in the book heaven. You catch me chairman.
2: On a cabinet in a friend, you know, you
7: mean. And they were said, Muye BB and some of
2: you. Matthias, yeah. Ain't you near uncle?
7: Made us be brave. Much your mom will share any or Kesbin TV. So, Monsa Muti or Kesbin Radio, Mammy in Arch, Anne, and Nancy, you fear that be a babbishia. Codom or Quenya, dear, me no baby dunkobo, Eddie, a fat ya pumu dear home. 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Unya infection sa a titi pa. Lano, because try their way, baby. There were a banner or two on. Me, culture, and send me a try, dear woman, who make me such an agent skirt in the moon, and the world you say your walls scratching. I didn't be biano. Ain't me money deem me to shop on them, but didn't call fear on my man about. Ain't he a divers, as I did on the coin? Or some madam, I got off a flow. A drunny ye, yano, Reverend Saho, and a minantum, but you too much around Cabesu, Nina, Sandy Gona Shake, Gona Channel. And woodry, not gonorrhea, a bois foam, I was a wine yawn. A bed did you nip a dream up for yarene, or how near my nephew for be dear brawa, or babenu. Now, obigra one of my only gonorrhea, I was a one of my creating in nipper dream, or no bill or HIV die. Why you hear about me surviving at a well wogundo? Because gonono, or bed did him the crony inflammation infections with brevet goody perdium, and two new beer was sign infections and that, and nay ya was sabaka in a minute. I dare go no to me, I don't know. It's your friend, he said, or in a seat, and in my HIV, a woody perdium, minia bag, gonorrhea, a hour, num, sibi women, winya syphilis at numbi, winya white, or de poor chlamydia numbi, and num qua penty, and ye yes, I do say, the akakika hooning in anno, a your bonus, messra or ba, sasa, ya real women bobos to a chowa, emma and ka a bow, and cano a gummyenum, bakoa and chan channel, down on chan channel, a hofu. Not when Rari Hoye.
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7: One shavy brano brano regularly often one shavy na jonso uja wonai enfi fre enso kiten kete na after a long day na ko fi ni one send we wo ye am for some many nsu bebre ntwa enka betna ho wachi utoni ntam in between no me pa cho e honso one we wo ye wo ja wonana one wipe ansa anya ablution one wo sia wo ye kwa empampa kaka mam wo to bebre no pampa beji na ho eno de CBA drone says hi, Ariano. 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One to me, I know, Uncle, Unuma Drosa, dear Uncle. Now, mom, inside, you know, bear my quine at Dano. 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Bizarre, I did your chanty, wooden your drops ever upon him, not a bone, and no dear. Perfectly. Sad way, but to me, I saw Ariye. And none to the year CB women. A baying in a few, a cum yariam wawanum, a co blastrin numu, ni pedrinumu, na a clear munina. Now fair, a year I be drawn a purely hair by natural intinum. A sound so rejuvenate the body. A mass cells, na a wool tissues, na a say yariam wawano, a best send into the pedrinum to me in fanshay, and yer drew a year into wool brand. Now money in our selfie free, a money in our samba, now repay ni pedriana kama. 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E CB soap CB capsules CB okay. 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
2: 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and kind of so they're about 20,000 Ghana cedis half plot now 14,000 Ghana cedis or they're about 10,000 Ghana cedis and in here in terminal bit to be into what are 20,000 full plot now what are half plot here 10,000 Ghana cedis and I watch your 10 minutes away drive away from here the Central University and I feel so 5 minutes drive away from Sagleme affordable housing now is a what to ask papa pa cash and I did ever I didn't know for any numbers no na kope eye asasini binato na efu ye na osu enya asase ema wankasa hwenu wabushia 0553 0553-840-646. 0553-838-7307 Ebebaso, this 6th of a year, Ebebaso in the month of a year, June, yeah, and today in term 6th of June 2026, and Ebebaso, who wears the crown? Say, yeah, Minister for Food and Agriculture, and as a Minister of Finance, and as a Minister of Education, Minister of Foreign Affairs, and as a Minister of Trade, Industry, and Agribusiness, and as a Minister of Lands and Natural Resources. When it be we need a the best performed a year minister, and also who come on the BD into our person, oh, yeah, reservations and everything more. Inquiries, you know, for numbers we now name paying for ND and come on 0243-332726 now name paying for ND and come on. We are the Ghana Minister Award, Minister of the Year Awards. I rewarded the best serving minister of state in Ghana, and then media sponsors Kesben 92.9 FM. We are on it. Sasso and America Church say, yeah, diagnostic cable industry, somebody 1374, aba, a drone from Kukra, and a drone on the abano, while high blood sugar, while high blood pressure, and after so chronic wounds, hepatitis B and C, HIV, kidney infections, liver infections, ulcer, prostate enlargement, bad breath, and after so menstrual pain, chronic cough, asthma, chest pains, arthritis, and after so swelling fees and face expandia. About to compare 1374, a drone binanum, a year 3232, and so share 3. Now drew two no egumno abubo bibia ebeye kama o pedodo atupa de anaso bibia toa Fred Diagnostic Cable Industry phone 0246 073498 and office 050-1628-931 now on the Diagnostic Cable Industry for Indy and Como. Let me pick some few minutes on the Mustafa Bande issue, you know, with Kojo. Now if you remember Charles Honom, now we deal with the arrest of people. Now if you remember Kojo, I meet you just some few minutes on that, because
10: in fact, when you're something charming, brother,
2: yes.
10: Now, I'm going to be a man to me who be a son of the entity. He will make sure we be a minimum woman or money, a corner crammer. We knew our chest to be different. And yes, I'm the reality. Yes.
6: Quite your own, baby. Party opposition, even though power and power. SMU be my tabu, election, community, and the crisis, and some of them, Mr. Fadden, meaning I'm a link it together. What am I saying? It's a BM no beard and what me harry no. You look as your share will be so.
2: Okay.
6: Me will be so quality, which will be. It's an open process of stepping down my Mexico. And look at one microphobia move at your crowd party move. And microphobia move on some different people cry. That's what I'm doing for different planet to be. What am I saying? Me no, because I'm some born and I come here. Day.
2: Yes.
6: Now come here, me big brother. Me then hanging on the party at Cortez so many years. Why party at Jumapa? Any no doubt. But at the end of the day, who's a greater Accra? Who's a greater Accra election about Becoson? Who's on person, Oko Boy, so person as a regional chairman? One of the perfect gentlemen who bore dear Bunu, Ebu Bia. A two chance now show Oko Boy, now compare region, honest with Shimua. Party in the Missa Bechain opposition, but at the end of the day, it's so young for Papa Dondo to Niamano. Then Crofasha, most of Wenya, what am I winning? What am I saying? But I mean, what can I say? Nanakumia. I guess so. And Archibald, the man MC, you are what Oko not mumpy, who don't think quay. Or mum, when you are breathing, then say, or mum, my way unco. What am I say? Oko boy unco, no mumma, knee boy, be unco, because or more collection and no one support to a Baumia, no a silent, no a be to a woman who may be not support to it in the boy, and they no support to Baumia, Tema, we unco. May well compare Nippany me and natural greater crowd, they were hot here. And we will be a big man, Sewana. We will be in coalition, Uncle Jim Naps of power in some years back. Uncle Uncle Fanny Boy in your way. And only the Amia. And people were co-opposition in Fangina.
11: A Fred boy,
6: sorry. What must the NPP be co-opposition in a guess of Wakahumi? Unusia man greater crameo. Get a man or her. when chatter would up a coffee or mobile a fee, a used barbed when chatter wow. Who be called Jamestown, no organize the boys, no at all a punch, and now Sasuya. No, and boys, not in sense, no boys, say we. I deal to me, that be a beco way, who fa and punano or by a be honoma, MPP base, mammy, gamami, who be drawn almost a place you all. And I guess I'm in a way. Yenya no greater Accra region. When chat position might be a when bam performing. One no person choose ni pama greater Accra. Sakwa we.
2: All right.
6: What to say? And me come any mono quick. Me am near Mustafa. Mustafa do me junior brother and San Mekano. Menen your bonk may be bia. As more candy womb. And then we two position. But the only day so I'm also checking on national. Now who's a bam babe bo mukakra.
2: Yeah.
6: A quoi pa. Cause of near the more than 1,000. And grow for a few evening, no, you may put them by the food be framing. Someone told me, boat, ne honey, why yen, numbers be anywhere, why yet? Will be an obit my baby present, papa be on my way more. I break cry, ain't one checking in Yama. Yet two are baby, and then the phone will be a static campaign. Monk will be caught jogging, caca, mostly jogging or dear campaign. Will be on no court training, no. I then only pair caught jogging together. Because caught the book, the young said, won't find home. Oko can't, a seminar, Mustafa Munina were headquarters, so what must say? Once walkers out here, we know say, and can thank you to Uncle Mungina Kahu Nomoko. Nancy to be being to know, or more yet different idea. Thank you to Oben and Komoka Quay. Musane, Mustafa Musa, thank you to Oben Omquay. It was almost more candidate and modifying headquarters Seba. And on our partying in Anguero, it is a yatu above ye, Nancy Ababe Co, ye be boo or mine only at 2 years my year. Ye ye and a mopper mo candidate, move for ways and means if you have someone candidate in my bar. Upe to chese o nipane e tu abama anana asa o mampani no. E tu ando ni choice. 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En anna meka no. I will be frame papa pen will be frame one of NDC in penny friendly. Or frame as someone can say, now me the way a hand harbor issues in the air hano. And I'm cock of fire, say, one another, no other. Why a board chairman, Hodom? Nipana must be, why a board chairman? And then next, how could you add the NK one city? I do 10 cities. It's all a board chairman, she shabby and I'm here. On what swan is straight, almost a side waiting in a finance. Finance no yes, animal. But I know now a board chairman out to one, maybe beyond come with the board, do ye day, and a chairman for what? So the question is, the American and say, so far as ya, mumu fee and my prince and do be corner here. Nya dear mum panini at two abaman or sabi won't rule any moon cross through.
2: Okay.
6: What must I say? So I don't know your own crop for me fantastic. Mm. Your man crop point and maybe by the mean you are no.
2: Yes.
6: Because yeah, chief of staff also can't be. And one also so one sign and crop for no a buleno. And can you pay also a fantastic, also a gentleman also, can hold you penny panny at the other? Can also to two near my egg down now so yeah. And can some appointees we must to be rough. And we'll be soon to me. But as a BBA and a matrim, BBS and so jogging a cap cra woko and grow fast man could be Utsu in back a second cra. Quana ufat in Fimua or Moka was my jamming could be and grow for a rimra or be so quote thank you to still now walk. I would be also jogging my janet, chief was around to be a drug auto machine. I basically feel one or when it's training. What be that? I don't know the chief was that man for and Kalash also.
2: Okay.
6: It's in a me believe I agree, minister. Nan walk or one of the interview be a machine and almost as a growth for the artist. What's up as a co president? A ampa and Asia Boa. And what bubble position? What dear Coco drew? And was it the word dear no? And it the current new. So Castle of Banachino or Connor Newman, the end and Kafia get shot. The old soon is short and the Akabako Peno or Yavi. Tell me the old enemy is short to the old one, and I'm not sure about the old enemy.
2: Okay.
6: It's a profound you on my yano, and I wouldn't pull animal Canada Maza. Me after Fran to Honamigo. Nano in two. And our friend Crofoy, we put him in a bosom. And I'm ya, dear ya. Unless you ever quit, we are moving for mum. And we are more the aqua to last in the idea and idea and cause. What you ask me, Panica Cherno? But your friend, no, in two. As much as you know, into the Namu Mammy, who is Mammy Tia, who has the pool is Anieno. It's where when you mammy and then the ABBO, Nancrophobia Munato at a to any moon, who we are nobisa. Your mamma, Babaco, Nanka Cotua Bania, Tua Maharine Drusu, because are they in Ghana if you're not in region.
2: All right.
6: What am I say? Mate, 2 year pool, where my officer, Ghana for a day, any answer.
2: Mate,
6: we ain't in a chain. We are north, we are north, we are north, the north, and the Ghana by.
2: All right. Mate. Kwaje bwa any attending can I chat my mentee on Mustafa Bandi then not then Andy takes up some 2-3 minutes Nady
11: Jordan maybe on that small side. Yes, I think sir Mustafa dear no a necessary evil. I would say an uncalistos be complain here. And Mustafa be just in seven calistos and Timian cano. Oba be teach him. What I say. Or see party executives or but ministers. A bottom Edisika a command manvo. Just because of my ambitions. A big crowd my meetings. Or Kasaye wo. I think was 30 or near and no bar or cassa at the new pine. Some of our can be breed. I said, disrespect in us when Tammy be Simon was orientation bay and no muddy map on TC. Orientation bay no the moment you found me dream a year no. Or mud your move anti Timuana. The mud your move anti Timuana says 2 minutes you will be there. And our barber buono. And to wound to me yet. And yeah, near Mabiana. Share I education minister, Harun Edris, who are complaining, has cause to complain, said, no, pursue fat teachers for a certain number. But finance minister, a clearance for about just 7,000. So recruitment, Bruha, here, by near 10 is a finance minister now, and a clearance of 5,000. About 50,000 people, 500,000 for more applied in as before. A Greek ministry, on a quad, the Okuchin, Cope, funding bar, yes, Fabra Finance. On a coaching, I'll cope the funding, Albano. Yes, I say, Omu, you do some ways, be some of the back people, other people, just because of that ambition to succeed President Mahama. And Ananameka say the center appears not to be holding because the president must crack the whip. And no, no, Kalisto Tumun is also a multimicature president. Intina Matren Weshia, some of Bebuano. So you don't commit that into writing. In the case of NDC leadership,
2: yes,
11: you see, Fifi Kote started complaining. Okoka say, as a sicko fancy a bad,
2: yes, but good. I think June 4th time in him, yes.
11: And make that statement. That's a man for because of sicko fancy. I didn't know. Now they are urging the system on. More part, you know, can they took him on left and right. I think, sir, me confirm my post our year and then now Facebook now. I see 2 days to go. They will resolve all outstanding issues. I'm mad at Jibril. Because they will resolve all outstanding issues. I think, say, now, Mustafa, it was all concluding that, or see, yes, it will afford the party opportunity to sit down again. All stakeholders. Now, I'm going in 2 years. I'm going to go. No, I think, say, Tuesday publication.
2: Yeah.
11: Now MPP, they drop, say drop, or you face the wrath of Almia.
2: Yes, yes.
11: Most forceful aspirants are one step down.
2: Yes, yes.
11: A typical example is Moses Abo. Moses is a friend to this house.
12: Moses Abo, 92.9.
11: Yeah. Chingana and Nina saw a national organizer Nadi. All of a sudden, Omar redirecting the course. So Ombeye Greater Accra Regional Organizer instead of Nyaonwa Dadren Homes, when I'm a person, may you buy me party. San Omoko Ground is about me, I see. About me, I see. I brought you himself about me and Nimhunre. Gordon, the tear, my friend, I catch you. I think it was in my publication. I stated it. No movie said, or not catch him. But me, for a million in the area, I agree. When you can do your bond, when you mess your
2: way. 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
1: okay
0: na me woni ma ebrambe se ne yedi ho nkomo e fa your services ne ho na ansa na ebebo wura your services ne mu no me pesem de your telephone numbers e betudwa na me kase wi a woni me e di nkomo afa wo ha no ho
1: yeah
0: your telephone numbers a wo freye na obenya yen e wo so no e ye 0599 0599 22 22 33 33 49 49 and as a
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0: in the numbers we na opese ofren ye din koma obenya yen e wo so so wo hwe yakira kwan so a kumase ye wo so am run about police station no anymore
1: okay
0: e na Accra so ye wo Achimota New plan, any ADB, Agricultural Development Bank, opposite wa, and obenya True Smart Dental Clinic. 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Now, we must say, you may be able to scaling and polishing, You will need people who are not going to be able to do it. So you say, a man may be a question, it seems. Who has a general remnants of fairness, a remote timus, and yama black, black, be green, green, be a sin in temho, a sin as so. Ah, Emma Seno, and Yakono. Tim Prempis will no be general a din coma. Senka was any pandu focus and attention, a call a seminar or canasono. Then the pandu focus, a done a sin, and yama, yama be a bash as well, my sin and Yakono so. No quasamiana, a ferena, any wound so. To a new adolfo say, who timine say, what's our issue, we be a men tenatana ho. But modern bra True Smart Dental Clinic ni enyusu scaling and polishing emfanyi sa fini nyina emfan firi wosinim e fini no baabi e hyese e hyese ne ntem e hyese na se e hyese e sin ni finfin obo 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Na problem no eye kese. 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
1: 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And that's okay. In fact, bear 1 minute. I can't watch this here, okay?
2: Okay.
1: Scaling and polishing.
2: Scaling and polishing, you need to be able.
1: Okay.
2: Yes.
1: Teeth whitening.
2: Teeth whitening is our same color as a sun. Now, yellow and as a radar.
1: Okay.
2: And the teeth whitening, possum and if it
1: come up.
2: Yeah.
1: Halitosis.
2: Halitosis and pump pump bonny abu and numa. Yeah. Brandy into us.
1: Yes. Teeth filling.
2: Teeth filling is our sister abu. And as a toker babble that was my brandy and filling on a toker on every one now singing and more them up.
1: Teeth replacement.
2: Teeth replacement. So was a bakum, you know, and as a dear bros and a
1: two.
2: Come on, then by a best in the full from. I'm an eyes our natural teeth in a.
1: Ah, we are number two. Not in the most stressful patients. Ah, na True Smile Dental Clinic. Come by here, ten time day amount. And a braces procedure, no. And there, the mode I use so muna na. We are saying,
2: I say change na ede efasi nso no. Say a say no ebi broso.
1: Yeah.
2: Your friend overbite.
1: Okay.
2: Who can anu tumu an? Anu ninti min kan tumu yena ne sene teteho.
1: Okay.
2: Who also ne sene kwani dan tema kesi akesi. Tuba True Smile Dental Clinic. The braces procedure no.
1: Okay.
2: Yeah, the aligni sini nina. The action ben nina ye the braces chima ne ku echiri.
1: Okay.
2: Emane sheshe mani efe fe.
1: Okay.
2: Emane niji ma pa befi ba.
1: Wow. Yeah, but that's pa Charles. Your clay, True Smile Dental Clinic. Numbers no, they are two jamon fro mo, namony omo, any and komo, kumasi, any and crying,
2: and
1: more branches, and so, oh, money, movie dink one of my boy, we papa. Ever sign what trust you? Yedasipa, Mitchell Doctor for so any. All right, Charles Yoklin, komuham, our day, abraying, afa, a year, True Smile Dental Clinic, and so, no, monfro mo, namony omo, any and komoi. 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All right mami nkoha quickly sir, please can Andikem discuss various scandals in football and how the various media outlets and commentators reacted to it, especially the disgrace of Gijon in the 1982 World Cup. Ura kwa mi Toronto, Canada. Unu wapeja message we edi abreye ene anopeyi. Okay. Ura kwa mi Toronto, Canada. U message no ena meye free one ten terminal. Use Andikem ena enhye sa message enso enfa emao. All right. De tosu mienu e free eye. Use good morning, sir. Please ask BYT. How many players have played for Kumasi's Antikotoko and Heart of Folk before? Yusuf Al-Hassan, and the way every pram abraying. Yusuf Al-Hassan, now, question way, okay, be a Mikai pass will be the same message where and so abada, but and every BYT bit my watch day amount. Good morning, Vision FC is one of the teams fighting to survive relegation. Should they go to Division 1? It will leave only Hearts of Oak and Dreams FC as the only teams from Greater Accra region in Ghana Premier League. Please ask your historian if such a situation has happened before. Okay, we if Alice

0: Is it Kunima na Nkunim? 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Wow. Okay, me free ho na mako why question aodi abalaji mama salia. If you want chibandala me who so dear no. Was it on account of the nickname Golden Boy of Abdul Razak? The name Golden Boy was given to him by the great commentator Harry Thompson in 1974 in a qualifier for an AFCON against Mali in Bamako. Ghana lost the first leg 1-0 in Mali in a scorching heat. Ghana won the second leg 4-0. Abdul Razak, then a young player, had a good game. It was on account of the good game that Harry Thompson nicknamed him the Golden Boy. Fast forward to 1978 AFCON in Ghana. He scored the match winner against Tunisia in the semi-final. So, the following day, there was a banner headline in the graphic that read, Golden Goal by Golden Boy. Golden Goal by the Golden Boy. The nickname was therefore in 1974 and not in 1978. It was in 1978 that it became a banner headline. Alaji Mama, Sally, everyone, Chibanda line. Alaji Ghana Mali game, no, was it 74? And now 75. I think it's 75. Oh, check in here, Mami. Nah, yeah, all right. Mami Freeho, na minko the next one. And also, everything. Looking at the performance of Kumasi Asante Kotoko, Hearts of Oak, and Hearts of Oak, which department does Andy think should be improved next season for them to compete in the GPL? Nasai Edway Efri Dunkwao on offen Nasai Ventures and a day message we and so a bay and the came by a watchman tentem a day a mao. Mamin called the next one, Pamchon Wine and a day's are questioning and so a braying ha and a anopay. Joe, good morning. Please ask BYT when the Black Queens were formed and who were some of the players in the team during the early days. Okay, BYT, best our question. We want you at the amount. Udifri, is it Abuabo? Okay, Rashid Idi, Edway Free Abuabo, and Abreye. Okay, pyramid of the greatest manager of all time. Below are my list and in order. Wow, number one, Pep Guardiola. Number two, Carlo Ancelotti. Number three, Sir Alex Ferguson. Number four, Luis Enrique. Five, Didier Deschamps. Six, Johan Cruyff. Joachim Löw. Number eight, Jose Mourinho. What was he show? And number nine, Vicente del Bosque. And number ten, Zinedine Zidane. Okay. Into ten, no, what's he show? Said here. Wow. I want Andy Kem, the darling boy, to arrange or rearrange it to his best coaches of all time and defend his number 1-3. Well, I said, my question for me.
1: On the question now, on Ryan, I was
0: rearrange. So, on the other no, I sure said, be an hour in a nagging. In the arranging year, from number 1 to number 10. Na fe defend the 1-3 ne honi yano. And kunti ya the first one call one. Na Warrenji no in that order.
1: Or the
0: two
1: one
0: and three.
1: Dead. Luis Enrique.
0: Or the let me check. Alex Ferguson.
1: Okay. Fourth.
0: Pep Guardiola number one. Carlo Ancelotti number two. Uh-huh. Alex Ferguson number three. Uh-huh. Luis Enrique number four. Didier Deschamps number five. Johan Cruyff six. Joachim Löw 7. Jose Mourinho, number 8. Vicente del Bosque, number 9. And Zinedine Zidane, number 10. Grandmaster Murphy, drive time host, today's radio, Ejura, on our way, a brain. All right. Why ain't hamper? Now the question about the Andy. Oh, why you are the unrearranging?
1: Now, with a bit more high, woman deserves on Bahagra.
0: Also, rearrange. So, go have been in a film, do we have a shimmer? Fine. But the first train there, I say we defend it.
1: My first train. Okay.
0: There's a big argument here concerning the under national teams, U teams. Okay. One said that anytime you have a player from the Brongafu region in any of the U-17 national teams, the team never performs badly in any tournament. In any tournament they participate in. Sergio, who taught you journalism and teaching? Which one has helped you most? Finally, which region has produced the great players for the national teams? Sunyai and her nephew, Zongo, anyway, and so every Abreye. Mamin, call the next one. I said, if Togba Akfede should place a call to Andy Kemp today and seek his candid advice on who possesses the vision, leadership, acumen, managerial competence, and winning mentality to serve as chief executive officer of Accra Hearts of Oak for the next 5 years, with the sole mandate of restoring the club to its glorious dominance in Ghana and African football, reminiscent of the golden era of the early 2000s, who will Andy Kem recommend for the role?
1: Not an answer.
0: Again, which technically astute, tactically disciplined, and result-oriented coach will he consider the ideal architect to drive this ambitious football renaissance agenda and return Hearts of Oak to continental supremacy? On the other hand, should His Royal Majesty Otumfuo Osei-Otu II also consult Andy Kemp for strategic advice on who is best suited to occupy the CEO position at Kumasi Asante Kotoko over the next 5 years? Someone capable of restoring the Porcupine Warriors to the glorious heights of 1983 and beyond, conquering both Ghanaian and African football once again, who will earn Andy Kemp's endorsement? Furthermore, which exceptional coach, equipped with modern football philosophy, strong leadership qualities, tactical intelligence, and the mentality of champions, will he entrust with the responsibility of executing this historic revival project successfully? I say, okay, Mamin summarize here. Pesiu, Emma Kumasi Asante Kotoko Hearts of Oak. Nafi pe coach. Na chresi wono. Dino be masa two clubs, you know, a pager, a drew leveler, or meet many other African clubs are competing or so.
1: Long story. I was so busy. Two clubs. Competing. And you know,
0: How's okay, then I say level Ben is already had to for good coach Ben and I'll be recommending a mano. She said Ben or the big guacquema and Bema had to fuck a pigger. Same for Kumasi Asante Kotoko.
1: But you know, Kotoko only has to fuck. The reason why they are not performing at the highest level, it is not because they don't have a competency. That is not the reason why they are not performing at that level. Ha, so I'm on fire. Well-equipped personnel. Mekai, the Oma Fak of a Brunin in Abba, Mr. Gerard Ankra, the Nancy Anno or Hokoy and San Apeni Ibano. Show me you crow, baby. So, Mun in Abba, their problem is not a CEO, a competency. Said the Omo de Nabe, I own your bad. But you know, justify an anne, of course, and you know, until the owner.
0: Who was a question, Anno?
1: Kotoko ni hatu fu problem in this you. and your competency you and a be more team number back. I'm a problem, Nyano.
0: Everybody.
1: And yet the club
0: Musica say. Na Ode Jumanu SSU on planning well. Scanabish.
1: Do the can't say. What's it over the
0: so who is can
1: say? Number one.
0: What is he can be room saying? Now they must see
1: you are. Club,
0: as simple
1: no
0: as that. It means can say you see.
1: So
0: who yes you are? Oh, what good planning?
1: Good. So the first thing should be money. The first thing should not be see you.
0: By count.
1: No, I'm not saying getting a right person to direct your team.
0: Who yes you can? No one yes see you, Papa. Who yes see you? No one yes can support you. Then you don't need
1: to. And Tina make us the first thing. And until I'm married for Fiorentino Palace. Barcelona, I want Juan Laporta that is directing the affair for them. And until Manchester United for Akofa Omar Berardi so Omrano. And until Chelsea at the point Kofa Peter Keon. Until Sikane, all these clubs are financially sound. Mohamed El Kateba Ali for Ekofa and Ali Womu is Canada. So the first thing should be money. The Dikai pass, and you saw people competing at the highest level. It should be money. After the money, then you bring those people on board to direct the affairs for you. In the PSG phone was sika. No mko fa Leonardo. And no mko fa Nassar Al-Khelaifi. No mdo mube siye. Leonardo anwek. No mko fa Antero Henrique. Antero Henrique enti mina okoy. Finally, they arrive on Luis Ocampos. They've won the Champions League. They are in the Champions League final. In the number one, no ye sika. Sika.
0: Vision FC is one of the teams fighting to survive relegation. Should they go to Division 1? It will leave only Hearts of Oak and Dreams FC as the teams from the Greater Accra region in the Ghana Premier League. Please ask BYT if such a situation has happened before. All right. There will be Eddie Abba. I don't know. I want Eddie Kem to give me Europe's top 11 and South America top 11, but excluding Messi and Ciro, and give the two teams two coaches, respectively.
2: Okay.
0: And tell me, which will he consider a more complete team? A bright Edwin Fribantima and Abraham. Please, we want BIT's take on this. Hearts of Oak had a great team in the 1970s that reached two Africa finals and also the late 1990s and early 2000s. Squads that won the CAF Champions League and Confederations Cup. Comparing the two generations, which one was better? Okay. We Ifri Kwaku Boateng or the Abreyen. The Tosu Biom Ose. Good morning, Sir Joe, and the perfect sports pundit on midfield action. Please, can Andy Kem help me to know the number of players from Asin Fosu Soccer Missionaries that joined the Black Stars? Number two, apart from Didi Dramani, has Phobia employed a coach who has coached a female team before? If yes, did he win the trophy for the club? Sir.com, a.k.a. Dr. Punch. Greetings to Dr. Ajiman Prempeh inside Asin Fosu Hospital. The most of the Abreya no, no. We want Bright Ebuatela to tell us some of the oldest football clubs in Ghana, the years they were formed, and the little history about them. Okay. Until now, the Fufro and so the Abba and no, no. Maminko de Tosu Ebium or si question bay. I'm Ochri from Konongo. Please, who built the Accra Sports Stadium and the Kumasi Sports Stadium? And how was it built? Accra Sports Stadium, Kumasi Sports Stadium. Ochri Konongo and a episode who do see Accra and Kumasi Sports Stadium. Meko Kabinetu Messi Aduman Senior High School. Hi General. Do you have any knowledge regarding government plan towards the development of towards developing football at the junior and senior high school level in Ghana? Because many countries are designing concrete and strategic plans towards the development of football. Example is Comoros. Kwabena Chumesi Eduman and Apejawe and so Edi Abreye. Kwabena Chumesi Eduman said, I want to know, I want you and Andy to tell us per what you know on the incoming GPL results and plots so that your viewers can make some money. Muntaka, anyway, if you takwa and a breye. Muntaka, takwa. Muntaka, muntaka. Okay, all right. Benji, anyway, if free, Francis, we are assuming FIFA are to be allowed, are to allow every nation to take at least one player from other countries to play for the World Cup. Ghana will go for Kamavinga just to come and help us. Where's you free, Benji? Where's you free? Busa question, are they winning?
1: Okay. If you have a question, no, I
0: said,
1: the person of China say, countries no more call World Cup. Once you have countries in the world, or more players in the world, so don't play or more Jebufi. Into France and Fakamavinga and Co. Into just in case, and Kagana and Kayama, a chance, a place, and I am for Munkono. The Uncle Fabimra, Kagana, the Kako Fakamavinga.
0: Oh, debut. Also, Ghana will go for Kamavinga just to come and help us. So I don't know.
1: I send a message to FIFA.
0: No, it was a question. And I'll.
1: Oh, yeah.
0: Okay. All right. Okay. Be In the last 5 years, I've watched most past matches in full. Could I believe that past footballers were better, be influenced by nostalgia, just like how I believe my mom's soup was the best until I actually went back home and realized other soups were just as good. Or even better, could you Achilles, Edwin, if you have Kenya's number two and Abre, sign our city question with you?
1: The officer said, 34 and for no ammoniade. My engine to set it for no moyade chain of one.
0: Okay, be a day or a dream beset is if one and a yard. But ne, because cinema main coin or the bay example. Okay, so full cinema main coin coin, the bell could be in coffin coin. Who said, Nima main coin? Kana no mbeso we can say enye de de but say ebi de chain and I say nkasin yeah we said yeah okay
1: no question did there e ambiguous so
0: ufi so ma me nkwan da na choba bia u de da train na uka kala yiri nkwan hwa nkwan hwa binu se sana we kan
1: no se say nkwan na u de na na nkwan
0: so wo di kala nkwan yiri nkwan
1: so no
0: a adwa nkwan
1: ono na me kan
0: okay
1: so me se wo card adwa nkwan hwa
0: yeah
1: na u de say nkwan na u de na in
0: zone
1: e obo di
0: so so
1: no e too much
0: bi wati
2: general
0: work suit as u ba u me di bi what the ben prince
1: na ya u de
0: na u de wa suit as u
2: de onka
1: ya onka ene o kan si
2: David, oh, men come on, tea, but you mean why
1: Mohammed G? Too much.
0: Kaladin, he did it. Ombit Matt, 100 years.
1: You know, I'm a friend. I'm a friend.
0: And I was a Okwa. I was a Kaladi, Nipa Bay, 2 million. Le wako pacho.
1: Oso bebe jumante mjoye. Oh yeah, it's our best sign. Dibi sile hudi ya. 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
0: Oto ya, debi ya isa doye. Ozi ya.
1: Se ofre.
0: You end up no kame. Udobu hu. Ozi ya.
1: Kenele kame ni ubika pacho
0: mama. Ye, babe. Udi mno. Boma ni sa ano bo ya. Nuhu nyane nyoma ni fe faka hua. Nuhu kokra. The show is loud and clear at Elliot, South Africa. Please, how many countries how many countries does each continent provide to the World Cup, and why are the numbers not the same? Okay, greetings, my lovely daughter, Adoriska Adom Kisiwa of our University College of Education, Winneba Campus. Joseph Adom, aka Captain Smart, with the South Africa, and Abreye and Anopei, me free South Africa, me ba Ghana here, Damparo Samuel Kwasu here Namiba. Also, is it true that Bernard Dombote, Stephen Odro, Charles Taylor never played at the AFCON? Is it true Bernard Dombote, Stephen Odro, and Charles Taylor never played at the AFCON? I debated an elderly friend about this. Their names sent shivers to the spine of the supporters. How come they didn't play at AFCON? Damparo Samuel, and they do we a free Kwasu and so a Breye. Joe, kindly ask Andy for me. What is preventing Hariza Kor from rejoining this current Hatchafok board? Kwame Zion, and the way if free touchman, and so Abreye. Nana Kwame Amu Sledge. I see. My question is Andy Kemp going to the World Cup? Sledge, I don't know who was asking me. Can I sponsor Nana? And I will call her my over two or one or over shed and I'm in him in chassis. Nana, this is no good as I say. Huh? Okay, and T, not the whole and so, no, no.
1: And a question,
0: I'm a question, and do it by Anna.
1: If you are over five more,
0: Anna, do a Bianam was some catch in the power, but
1: oh, they know it is on company.
0: Okay,
1: and they've been to Anna for air.
0: For air. For air. What's my question is. What's this in here for? What's my question? Is, yes. And he kept going to the World Cup. Thank you. And all they laughing emoji, me are a tattoo or nothing, baby. An onion to man and a kufra.
1: Can you
0: know onion friend to man?
1: Oh, baby, you only
0: must make my catcher.
1: That you know, I would indeed break.
0: Me, Jabrico. But me, Jenny,
1: oh, baby, on Ganga Hona. City, we chat with him. Ade, on my BF, what track we are.
0: Ah, I need a frost ledge in Quano. But this is the Yoku Randy, so I win him. Good morning, Sir Joe and the team. Please, how many players have not played at the World Cup tournament since its inception and had won the Ballon d'Or? And their names, fantastic teamwork. Cypher, Udwe Efri Kokofu Anna Abreye. Cypher, Udwe, I don't know. General, don't you think it would have been better if you had said enyede instead of enkasi? I know they are not actually say enyede krau. Because you have running. Anyway, if we break home and so breye enyede ni enkasi difference umo enkasi ni enyede enyede krau.
1: That enyede is a sexy form of enkasi is a sexy form of.
0: Sir,
1: a bitterness.
0: Okay. So in casting, and yet the son casting.
1: Once a bureau and yet they be bean soggy and yet decra.
0: Okay.
1: Won't you make a say, you know? And yet decra. Once I'm going to what is all get to the man? What do you know? What's it will bar
0: pan? Yes. With a mayor, minia bar mama, minia kitwa mama, I ditch him so. And away in quan where they on ye. Who be paint?
1: Okay.
0: On one do with my yen in a mano and your eddy, so does he. I Nasabia or Yamani Pani, I dear Debbie. I could gin in Semba, could we don't see if you are better 3 days old if you
1: are. I'm pretty, mammy.
0: Mama. All right. How many times have the UEFA Champions League final been decided on penalties? Kwasi the way every winnie bar and a bray. All right, Kwasi, my young twasso na young kowe. I'm Danny from Accra. My question goes to BYT. When did the rivalry between Kumasi Asante Kotoko and Hearts of Oak begin? And which and what transpired? Okay. My question goes to BYT. When did the rivalry between Asante Kotoko and Hearts of Oak begin? Okay. And what actually transpired? All right. BYT, what a branch and a question? No. This is General PK from Tema. Please ask Andy Kem. That is Odegaard a better player than Bruno Fernandes? Because he's playing in the Champions League final. All right. The internet will be the same way. Okay. Ebi Andy, I can see me. Tina Odi, you know, Ebano.
1: Omode.
0: Yeah, sure, pa. Yeah.
1: Omode. Merci to Bruno Cotto to Messi to Zealand. There was another player. KDB, okay. And then there was another player. Players, me answer. Now I'm catching myself. I'm on fire. Bruno Cotto to those players because Bruno at that level he has not even played at the semi-finals.
0: Okay. Ntina, okay. I'm coming into him.
1: But the difference is that those players, or they would draw.
0: You drew another answer. No. Which Ghana youth team will you consider were generationally talented, and if Ghana has their priorities right, they will have become the best national team squad. For me, I'll go for the generation of Darling Boy, Dan Addo. I'm saying Dan Addo, Okay.
1: That's your question.
0: Answer. Kwaku di free Chelsea Hotel, London. And Abraham Bomjo and Mamma Re in free sa question you cry. All right, was not the Abbeyum. Me free land Chelsea Hotel London may call Michael Kumawu. Among these Manchester United's comebacks, which is the greatest? Number one, United 5, Lyon 4. United 3, PSG 1. United 2, Crystal Palace 1. FA Cup Finals. Bajomonya nini na? United 5, Lyon 4. United 3, PSG 1. United 2, Crystal Palace 1, FA Cup Finals. So I come back, see, Emudian in the greatest power.
1: The greatest in the power, no, I'm fine.
0: Which is the greatest?
1: No, I'm saying the greatest power, no, I'm fine.
0: Oh, okay.
1: My United greatest comeback, no. They are super, no, I'm fine.
0: So I don't know, yeah,
1: If you are moving, I'm just waiting.
0: They ain't the greatest power.
1: They see a new camp in 1999.
0: What happened?
1: Champions League final between Bayern Munich and then Man United.
0: Okay.
1: Almost 2 minutes of winning Champions League, you know, from Ole Gunnar Solskjaer.
0: Okay.
1: Our new camp in 1999.
0: The second phone was my yeah. Any more second phone?
1: Yes.
0: Joe, is it true that Guinean supporters going to the USA have been denied visas due to bad arrangement performed by the Honorable Minister? Anafi, Sunyai Zongo, Anafi, what was that question about? Good evening, Masande Bakwansa, Afaha. Okay.
1: Anafi, Minister, the bad arrangement, but why? US Embassy, hold on. And then your bad arrangement, we are go. Mungo blame minister, we are. How many ministers did deny ministers? Visa. Can I, Tina, I am Monte. Who is denying profundity and I think Mamun Koso Minister Biako, the whole environment Bianco.
0: Okay. Mako Embassy, what are the minister? I don't know how to deny
1: it. What's
0: the minister? Good morning to the powerful Kesman Sports family. Today is my birthday and I feel very happy to celebrate it with my favorite sports station. Kesman Sports has become a part of our daily lives because of the energy, education, and entertainment you bring to listeners every day. As I celebrate another year today, I pray for long life, good health, and more success for the entire Kesben team. Keep making Ghana sports exciting and lively for all of us. Hey, birthday. Adams, a.k.a. Baba Iroman, Abuaso, and Baba Iroman, birthday. Yeah, we show happy birthday, Baba Euroman. Yeah, call way and so Nana Kwaku Diambo, Pancrono Estate, Bafana, the old Canada, Nadia, Ebejuma, why? Pipachopi. Please ask Andy Kem for me, which of these pair of defenders will these goal scoring strikers find it difficult to play against? Which of these pair of defenders will these goal-scoring strikers find it difficult to play against? Number one, Harry Kane against Nesta and Puyol. Harry Kane against Nesta and Puyol. Number two, Harry Kane against Cannavaro and Rio Ferdinand. Wow. Number three, Ellen Haaland against John Terry and Maldini. Number four, Ellen Haaland against Vidic and Franco Baresi. Dennis Edway Efrey Chester, UK, and Abreye. And you, Nyanina?
1: Nyanina, Hurricane Nesta Puyol, Cannavaro Ferdinand, Ellen Haaland, JT Maldini, Vidic, Franco Baresi.
0: Okay. All right. Yamfa Kakra and Kaho, Nafi, move videos now, Mode, questions Kakra so far, so by, no, Nafi, Yadiano, so Abba. General, is it by mere coincidence that the first time Africa hosted the World Cup, it started with a game between South Africa and Mexico, and the first time Mexico is co-hosting with Canada and USA, it's also starting with a game involving Mexico and South Africa, or it's a planned thing? Because your friend is on TSC.
1: Because the World Cup, yeah, and never be to miss the World Cup. Nigeria and Argentina are the World Cup. Said you, yeah, yeah, group. I wish some of you know about the pay. You are sure that the two teams obviously will appear in one group. Into those things are very common at the World Cup. And he said, you know, this year, so I'll share group now, Brazil woman. with the exception of Haiti, the same group at France 98.
0: Mm.
1: France 98, now Brazil or Morocco, or Norway, and SAG group, and Scotland in the group.
0: Okay.
1: But a bar, that was a bar this time. No? Haiti now be replacing Norway.
0: Yeah.
1: Three teams in 1998 are in the same group now.
0: Okay.
1: Again, there are countries who have both here work up very common so be shown. It's an animal that happened in your planting. Yeah. Mm. But it's interesting, say, Mexico or Moko host to meeting South Africa. And South Africa, when they hosted in 2010, almost yeah, Javier Aguirre and then Rafael Marquez, L3 of Mexico.
0: Mm. Certain statistics these days are spoiling football. People are saying Bruno has 9 open play assists. Some say Ronaldo scores penalties, assisting by corner kicks or free kicks, and playing a simple cutback for a tap-in. Which one is difficult? Scoring a tap-in in a 16-yard box when a goalkeeper has already been beaten, and scoring a penalty where the keeper is alert. Which one is more difficult? Let Anike answer this question for me. Branat. Edwin Fiteshi and Abreye. Branat. What does it?
1: The question. Last part of the question, Anna.
0: Oh. Starts, no? Anyway, you know, on Tiasse, Papa.
1: Okay, starts.
0: Yes.
1: Mm-hmm.
0: I see a football, a difficult. One. Mm-hmm. People are saying Bruno has 9 open play assists. 9 open play assists. Mm-hmm. Some say Ronaldo scores penalties, assisting by corner kicks or free kicks, and playing a simple cutback for a tapping. Which one is difficult? Which one is more difficult? Scoring a tapping in the 16-yard box when the goalkeeper has already been beaten, and scoring a penalty where the goalkeeper is alert. Which one is more difficult? What the question is?
1: Now, the question is there.
0: Okay.
1: In tapping, in the penalty, we are never going to win the stage, you know, and your poise. You have 94,000 fans, you have 82,000 fans, who are 70,000 fans, who 80,000 now, with penalty, 90th minute, now, you know, I'll bash and say, pull me down, I'll cut to me.
0: Okay. Please let Andy Kem select the perfect front three for his team. Number one, Neymar, Suarez, Messi. Number two, Ronaldo, Benzema, Bale. Number three, Kvaratskhelia, Dembele, Désiré Doué. Number four, Diaz, Kane, Olise. Number five, Vini Jr., Mbappe, Rodrigo. Success, and anyway, a free success act, Michelle Camp, Accra, and so the Abraham and the Anope. Good morning, bra. Joe, I'm now at Sefi Jaboso working for Ghana and watching you live. At times, spare a man small, Kala will cry you. No, the Jaboso one hour so yeah, Jimano. Koswa. So I heard myself hold a papa the power. Eriko Puku Ajima, moon bagro. Oh, Eriko Puku Ajima.
1: Eriko Puku
0: Ajima. Oh, not a sports journalist. Sir, unkind bagro.
1: That was it. You have also the honor.
0: Read him.
1: Oh!
0: Oh, dog.
1: Aye. Okay, on the mini worker. Mini opinion, no. Oh, feeling which we feel, no. But on only picture now, the activity. Mini worker.
0: But the job was on our side. Not a papa power. Not the.
1: Anyhow, I have a view. Hey!
0: How did they say the DDT in the noir?
1: No.
0: How did they say the Jan and noir? Japa.
1: Nakala. If we saw your Safu to go away. And also, I shoot my mind.
0: And how they ever did it in every natural
1: that
0: was in behind him. So the Kosoa natural crumble, Jabusu. Okay. Yamra high.
1: One is what money do you
0: know? Say,
1: one is what
0: I'm about to say. I'm a boy.
1: Oh,
0: Mammy Moody. Okay. Good morning, Ghana. Ghana will call 50 players, select 32, and then the final. And then the final. This country is here to name its squad. Asambe Ukraine, Donkin the Wefri, Atosuku Wits, and what is it?
1: No, Donkin, we the Antony Boise.
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1: So far, France, and they almost squad in Abba. Brazil, they be on Monday. Carlo Ancelotti, Brazil, or chair, FIFA president. It's other countries, it be more than 55.
0: Yeah.
1: Already almost submitted 55, they call. Belgium, so the same number, they buy. In Tienant was Yama coach, Carlos Cures, or two games to play. FIFA, they also will be the code beba.
0: Okay.
1: In Tienant was a Ghana, we submit our squad. Nagana. You know, Ghana squad submitted here.
0: Yeah.
1: We, you knew we'll be over catching. To say other countries will be say Kamavinga, other players, Brazil, Omodina Jose Neymar Beko, Andre Santos Beko, Pedro Beko, we Beko, yeah, has he been here? Yeah, we all coach Benelis. They shouldn't worry at all.
0: Okay. Oh, Bob Watson, the message we free, Nirebehina, Brian, good morning, Sado. Which four nations does Andy think will make it to the semifinals of the World Cup? And the three weakest nations participating in the World Cup, and why? Hi to Chairman Odinho Kwapia, Coca, my man, Coca. We are brutal. We both watching the way a friend Yebehi Abrayan. Joe, please, I want to know if there is any Ghanaian player who played his entire career with a red card, both for the Black Stars and the club side. My greetings to you all, and Dr. Franco Naro. Naro or to join home a UK, and che obeba or maimu. Nafi, wabetua a jumasu. All right, my yemfa, the next one, and so emrai. Good morning, please. I want the Cayman Brides, Yabua Taylor, to give me their local players, they think should be in the Black Stars squad for the upcoming FIFA World Cup. Collins, Edwavi, Botokrum. Brikum West District. What are the way and so abreye? Miko namako. Okay, message way to boss FM or Cyprus. Is he on this message? You know, and so a buyer. As may you call me Zion, the no every hall. Me free bottle chrome nama tesi. Entembe and son and I be nothing before videos. No, so questions. Amubusa Don Ashtown and anyway abreye. The greatest ever comeback for Man U. In their history as a club was at Nou Camp on 25th of May 1999. That's all. Nothing to talk about again. Don Ashtown, the Wapijade Abreyen, and so, and no. The view, Abia Unimsa, come back now, more can one seven. But on also, my amiens, I say, and new amiens, and
1: then he back.
0: Simple. Good morning. Why were these Kumasi Asante Kotoko players sacked when they lost to Hearts of Oak? Dan upon Kukudazi, Kofi Sey, Aminu, Akosomo, and the message way, and so Abreyen. Yeah, bet to us, Joe. Good morning to your brothers are good, and I want to know if Andy Kem has a team he's managing. Who is your fashion designer, sir? I'm Hope Powers from Nsawem. And I'm a fashion designer, no, and they will be Odin birthday. Mbuhuna nim the nifuni no abatu a year TV no so the amount. Your friend Clinton Jemfi NB Collections. All right. NB Clothing. Kesman Sports, good morning, please. I'm the one. I love wrestling, pa. But no sports program in Ghana mentions it. Why? Okay. I'm wakwata the way if we obwasi tutuka and anyway and so abreying wrestling. Generalist Andy Kemp is always talking about lack of quality in our league. I want to ask him this question. If he was a CEO of any of the top teams in our league, how will he bring quality to that team? And is quality only based on players? Because a team cannot have quality. But if the teamwork and cohesion is there, quality isn't important. Nana Kwame, Udwe Ifri, Jinaf B, Catering Services, Adum Kumasi, Jinaf B, Catering Services, Adum Kumasi, Unamudi Wei, and so Abre Yen. Yachia, Muamuhonina. Okay. I see a do, so we are serving so question and so any the match between PSG and Bayern. The PSG player kicked the ball and it hit his teammate's hand. The referee is allowed a penalty. What about if the player kicked the ball and it hit the goalkeeper's hand outside the penalty, outside the 18 goal line? Okay, Nana Sikadi way free ahina Abreye. Nana Sikadi do say we are serving so question now the Abreye no. I come me new pair na me the first batch of questions no. And so Abreye na fi yakofa videos no. And so kakra. I wasn't surprised that many Ghanaians claiming to be supporters of the Black Stars were denied visas by the U.S. Embassy. People forget that the embassies in Ghana listen to our radio and most media. Some people were openly claiming that they won't return from the USA after the World Cup. The embassies hear all these claims by these supporters. Kofi broadcast in Accra, Unadiwe, and so Abreye. Oh, Samum. You are like BYT to give me the number of coaches hired by Kumasi Asante Kotoko, both interim and full-time since it's what? Kotoko coaches nina from time I take Kotoko. That's a Ubeku small boy. Interim phone in account. Wow. Okay. BYT. As you see, can you let Honorable Andy Kem to point out the weaknesses the under 17 demonstrated in their game against Algeria yesterday? Okay. In a CAF tournament in Morocco. I love watching you always, and God bless you with your insightful analysis. Yet there was a power. Suffer skillful. With way a free tema and so Abeka programming. Can Andy Kem give me the starting 11 of the European Champions League final? We listen to you. We are listening to you at Be Bold. Eh? Be Bold. Agunan Kwanta. Be Bold. Muya diabey. All right, let me see.
1: Give me what
0: can the game give me the starting 11 of the European Champions League finalists? The starting 11, and
1: which
0: the starting 11, and I combine 11. What can I combine 11 European Champions? Be an PSG in Arsenal, right? Maybe I'll pick combine 11. Me and my in here, man, mean they're
1: playing
0: them
1: in charge. Maybe they're not often in 11.
0: Oh, then the Senga, maybe be a critic. Combine 11, a better story. Oh, okay. DM fan for PSG Arsenal. Combine 11. All right. Me the best see her now quickly. My call, Dr. Dawood Clinic. 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
4: 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Nasadi and Crawford di one dance here. No, who's who be di one dance here? Opens our frayer. And on the screen, as 0244-8864-37 and 0201681717. Baby, I ton a draw on my gun and be an old house open Dawood ointment and a Dawood 360 capsules.

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1: okay enti yeba na yededia enso aba beka mo ho Kesman TV Kesman 3.3 92.9 Accra ententemo a yebe kona fe yakofa videos no enso the eye questions no mama enti kakra na yemfanka ho na fe BYT enchase emfa emame videos are ready am enti kakra
2: yo mbese obi se and the came mama say between Kylian Mbappe any Harry Kane, who is a proper striker in terms of playing the ball and scoring goals, not only scoring goals, but playing the ball and scoring goals together. Yeah, that's my question.
3: I want to say, you, if I have a Reverend Stephen Ankuma, because I fit a crowd, if I have a Reverend Stephen Ankuma, school, sir, first, no more produce players, ma teams, no. Se say wo hwe schools na primary schools ni GHS no. Se say omu ni football pitches, omu ni football parks. We was am no ka say schools be bro ho no ma obekọ first no 90s. Na wo he wo GHS no. Ye wo football pitches a ye yesu train ye ka school league. O tu be say yes. E won nya place be brief. But se say school parks ni nyina ebi de si dan ebi atwitwa se se encroachment e fie se se ni mo bebre e de se ko schools na nkasa mu a me nka Kumasi anase Kumasi do meka so menya sports stadium na 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pitches ni nyina ebi ni wo bi it is a bayani befe that's a school beer being a picture and only bit me abua may ya produce players among my Ghana medasi.
4: Sergio, my mama chin at the back has been Edamasinin, my pa moye. There be a team, the sons of Moduma painted, there be answer one by a teacher, and a baby via the cost. Sergio. Na den ni ehu. Se akla house of folk eni aduana. Ebe ball game na obi anko stadium. Kotoko ne level on this double. Na minim keto kweku minim se Ghana football no odi afahin na odi technical. Odun wa won ti ase. Emi bi atwuma na RT ukra eko relegation on kotoko kumase.
5: I'm going to go to the next one. So what I say, I'm a boxing, you know. Time I said I know see proof are the players and I maybe I'm sure I see free, maybe the highest I'm which we could do individually. I know me no so no cleaning in a cabum no match they know a tough one. Oh, and no munya I'm come down now, so I vibe no. Yeah, BYT ne and the munya I'm why no me nya or some penny for me no. A back with Rukuma, what I say.
6: Good morning, General Carrasco, old Batana Cra. General, I'm pay any Friday questions. I'm pay my question you know, back with foreign and back with local. My foreign one ni called the amount and the camp. My person Busa and the camp said, I was 6 managers or move war and I saw multi 1 bench. So, 6 managers, no multi 1 bench. So, no, a move one never sorry. Na Baku ne jina on atinasi. Managers ne tiwani ye Luis Enrique, Mikel Arteta, Pep Guardiola, Jose Mourinho, Carlo Ancelotti, any Jurgen Klopp. Sa 6 managers win. Emu wine ne besori na Zinedine Zidane. Atinasi. Jose Mourinho, Jurgen Klopp, Luis Enrique, Mikel Arteta, Pep Guardiola, and afins Luis Enrique. Sa 6 managers no. Emu wine ne besori. 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Mi pese mbusa BYT se player ben ne what the most goals and the most assists. Se ye ban Ghana ye version of the El Clasico aye Accra Hearts of Oak. Eni Kumasi Asante Kotoko na.

0: Guided by a shared purpose and a spirit of collaboration, Emory University students push each other to think creatively and work cooperatively, knowing that different perspectives lead to new ideas.
1: What makes Emory special is that it has very rigorous academics, but a community that is willing to support each other. People are always willing to study together and work hard together.
0: Learn more at emory.edu.
2: Good morning. 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I'm on your dear. A damasin soon as some part that may be an opera be a modus sumin from point of water barrels. Who an opera dear means 78 year. My person be white here and answer Andy. Ever boy make a crow. The part of Matisse, it may be a tremor, a year Real Madrid. 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First of all, me busa se e yenu kre. Se yenu kre, e him fan omu bo no. What was the score line? And e him fonsu ne she goose no. What was the name of the coach of Asante Kotoko by then? And as that time, so ne team ne da su she. Asante hine, asia na. And this will be your pictures and our videos are on fan camera on de. E mame.
3: Good morning, Sir Jolaka. And then Medfield Action Pandit Nina, a friend, sir.com, aka Dr. Punch, a Cassafri Asinfusu. Now, Sir Jun Pisim Busa, BYT, sir, or Kai Pree, be a near friend in Yako. 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
1: Okay. Yen sign amahunina kwa babium aba Midfield Action Friday edition. Ntente maminko BYT ho na fi minfe. Right.
2: General.
1: Among for us, there are two questions now, my pal.
2: Yeah, it does. It
1: okay, my envy, they will be confirmed.
2: It does. General, the only say, no be with us, a chastity, Lane, Steve Nodrum, or Black Stars, a co-af conda, Debbie. Now, chastity, at the end of the crowd, dear man, a bay, at the Anna, yapa, 2002 Afcona, na ye corner, Jesus, you say, then you also Ben Kufi Mone, at the 80 mere freak. Play and dear the Chastela.
1: Okay.
2: But a buy and a normal you Chastela dear film. A war a year Mali 2002. Emma, a one sample buyer. So by Kaya, Tommy Thompson, those this at that time. Now, and as Thompson, a boss secretary, Dimahas, a day a home a year interview, sine letters near dear Bab wanting say, would do a moon yaw. Ibinya a year Tommy O'Kine, and so by Kane dear, Ariza call, a be Kane dear, say, being Pokra, any coach in Eddie. Inti ya ma, au ma cha stila kura kwa try as kura u Italy. 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Ewa ni ball anu abo, ewa Ghana. Even to, under 23, because of Black Stars inti, has if war, se, on train train. Isa nse, okwa 23, ni bi anu amese, the main national team na ma, ni ya men timi ankuya ma cha stila. As you and Timmy and Johnny 2002, and also, and no, na as him for two four players, a beat me Johnny Blaster, a Augustine, a handful.

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2: A young football blaster and ye pa,
3: okay.
2: A goalkeeper and the dear Beno, no, a rule and winning at dainty, and no, and no, na general, no be so busa say, teams are yatten or mine gun and answer my main fire influencer. Ya ben yeti Kumasi Sports Stadium, and I see any Accra Sports Stadium. Kumasi Diano was built in a year 1959. In fact, I shall say 57, and almost shall say a year in Wedjuma, 2 years later. Now more could yes war. Sat I'm not to has any has a bebo se corners bebo match. Se team beer from Kumasi Bebo Ebisi Akanya. Na yes Sir Francis Stanley Justin Park in a Jubilee Park. Baby a war a ye asim force FM and chain hono.
3: Okay.
2: A ho enana a ye ye bobo. And as has park and a crani yet teno 35. DND that's Sir Francis Stanley Jackson.
3: Mm-hmm.
2: Or no enana that time. Or no ACC OCB or Kufu OCB and OBC Kumasa so the 1935. Before then, na OBC Akanya, Ebia, a ye Akono Bim, and now say cricket, any idea, and now ACC Akai, a bobo, and now face wasim. School moon, or rather, now pass war, and sana 35. Ye Baba Binya, Satan Cross, Asro, na a ye Musee Cemetery, and Omuji Free Honum, and now more a ye park, and so El Honoma, and also a Babisina, that's all, name him. AUC for any United African Company UAC Omunibisi Baba Yara Stadium Yes 1957 in Biano 59 Biano Crano Ghana Yemu and up Britain for a bar at all. Ewa Umko Nigeria on Baye Omne Blasters a ball match Ewa Accra by Kumaseno Omoye select side Ashanti 11 versus a year Britain and Omoshe 5-3 AOC Krum. And Sadano, a da, na a ye be park nano 59, and so a wonti kotoko 58 season, omu bomo matches war. Justin Park 59, Justin Park in 1960 season, and sano mugrum, and so ababisi akao babayara Sports Stadium, Kumase then Sports Stadium in tea. Accra Sports Stadium, no so ye see no 1954, and that Charles Edin Nobo Clark. Mm-hmm. Ono ena a building a year Accra Sports Stadium.
3: Okay.
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2: 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the 12th is you, at the ma Ghana, and a year or my friends in Nigeria, near friend a year Jacko Cup, Joalan, a year co and company, ne cap, Jacko Cup, until your bo home and away near day. Now, Osha, your Ghana Tima, now Saturn 51, no issue Memorial Park, ne a year Oyinka Grounds, Ewa Nigeria, Takusia Cardinal, Saturn in a Dahono, until Saturn, no, now your boha, boha, boha, until Numu, and a Charles Nobo Edin Clark say ABC 1954 a Accra Sports Stadium no so dey mai.
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3: okay.
2: And also 76 2 years later no omo so awura 78 e league ni nti e ho so omo so so a share of e ye football e no no okwo voter regional and also team started by
3: with the minister question see ban temoa and can over prepare the pictures and if possible videos now they can but because ambas is here and in abia went to my fan count the bia mohammed questions in by no and god this I'm the man best spicy the response no I'm an aye come on come up about a bed many we are in timova this I said or answer mamono yeah
2: 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wa qualify na omu any Dumas for and the prem so no boat every year do mass show 74 and no mobile. Do you know almost so at your modern identity? Oko all the regions are quiet. Your fast war, we attend a dear. Now we attend a dear. Now we attend a dear. No, and I general, your day a go on so a day ama a year. Your hair for near telephone. Now, obiso the by say Black Queens yet no time obey. General Black Queens, no,
3: yeah,
2: ne coffer by in your mamma, your friend say Abiba ta forcing.
3: Okay.
2: Madam Abiba Ata Kumasi,
3: yeah,
2: said you'll be any more by a GFA school member pen. The owner and the bankroll are the president of Fabulous Ladies on the Dasono. Now, Abiba Ata, and na on the Kwame Nkrumah person will register no crime and bebo Ghana, ye league dibi. 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
3: Kumasi Sports Stadium was built by British merchant outfit United African Company UAC and donated to the government and people of Ghana as a gift for the country's independence in 1957. Owusu Bempa and Apeja Wede Abraham.
2: Yeah, Mamen Chia Senior. Onza mi bo mudi mi bo United African Company AUC. And ono se di abeto so me dana se pa. 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
3: Yeah, yeah.
2: Esa di dini ba United Africa Company AUC.
3: UAC.
2: UAC na ba na ya bo na mpenyam pa. Ono so di abeto so ana che se. BBI come.
3: Mr. Mautimi Ode pa.
2: Oh, Debbie.
3: Mr. Mautimi Ode say, oh, na de wo ni. Masa, ma fo bo abasi. Eh, asem ketwa. Eh, easy gra. She ba ko di free USA. Ah, Mohammed Ofosu appear. Joe, honestly, I must confess, BYT is unique in giving concise, precise, and exact names and dates of any sports history from any question asked by viewers and listeners. He makes sports history lovely and lively, like it's happening today. May God broaden his scope and grant him long life filled with good health to give us vivid sports history. Nice. USA and Mohammed Ofosu Appiah. Anyway, about Edoson. All right. Yen Twasu, I'm for feel you too much.
2: General, if you are so the message by now, I can't a year. Golden Boy Abdulrazak Dino and ho asem unse obi na de bae se Tamben was share the golden goal no and then na ye wura mu 78 but sa match ne de against Mali no ne ya di cabo Liberia ya show 6-0 Robert Hammond ball hattrick and ye share 6-0 ye next game it was 75 not 74
3: okay.
2: Na qualify for a year Ethiopia 76 AFCON
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3: 78
2: AFCON finals semi finals against Tunisia yeah. Awo boss a goal ni man de no onu mse sa goalkeeper na o man ni sisi sa no o shen wo Independence Square ho sa keeper no and go be 2 years
3: okay
2: obu ni sisi because o bo bo onu sa no utie omo omo wo ho na omo mawo eye DC yeah, the anecdote of the happenings at that time. They na born ball cross bar sir. And the AP into a year. And I just saw a stretch. I could find. And I born sir. I born say. And I'm fit. A ball pull ni sir. And one no. Now also we film. Emma we be full from Benti. That time no so no more. But no more. Ye de pa. Is and say no more. Ko AFCON 72. Finals. Emma 74. The anye ye sir. But we should say. We form. We cut that year. Now we meet me a year film. And na ye yi omo nso e free mu nti eno so ene de e wo ho no na general players a o ma bo kotoko asa bo haso fuku se bia obi abo kotoko da wasa bo haso da se de question ni bae
3: no before so bakwe no so no coach Edward Kwame Amwaku Kwame Amwaku say Zinabu formerly student athlete of Okes
2: yes
3: now a police officer at Ridge police station and in charge of protocol at the Kumasi Sports Stadium. Or the Bible, I'm afraid, Bianca, who feels that the message you are bringing?
2: Sir, no, a member of the Fabulous Ladies team, no, I'm the Ashtown, no, I'm the Black Race.
3: Okay.
2: But no, no, no, yeah, young Kakra Cheng, Addis, and you know, no, no,
3: okay.
2: But no, no, no, madam, no, no, no, no,
3: Zinabu.
2: Yeah, you know, Pebble now, Tavas,
3: your chief inspector.
2: Yes, one more Black Race, I'm going to tell you.
3: Why,
2: bro? Same fan to a mamma, no. I was over you, Nimro.
3: Zinabu,
2: I am the father, coach Eddie Abba.
3: The only lady, Oka, rich key fit to home. Who's a rich key fit, a memo?
2: Oka, home,
3: Ona, Onuquana, Emma Quaso, Macau. On a dream, we are any idea, or your mind.
2: Wow,
3: Sunday, or Chukuku, Kusi,
2: nice,
3: no Chukusi, and the why I'm red.
2: Ah, I'm red. Oh, say they are untimin chichi, nature.
3: Okay.
2: Oh, yeah, they are beco. Nabi Batamuan, no one
3: ever bothered.
2: They say, oh, yeah, they are obey emre. Ah, but I'll swap on so.
3: I'm your police. Oh, quite now, you wish now, but a balance. ogyina so da o
2: na na nsa mi sia abiba ta na o chia me me mu tew
3: o ndio sila
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3: yes
2: e abusa animate bia wa ma 62 63 athletics o ka risco capito o se mintio minti na americano o tu no
3: until
2: we obekọ ba ba to javelin obese defense
3: abiba ta very strong
2: na se no si tia me mia me nsem no
3: questions like I say
2: ba jam se do abokoto kone house da
3: na abu na emre kakra si se aka na no na o ya de o na no be ye o no Radio me pa oba me drew her same fatal I shall call.
2: Hey,
3: Yonko.
2: Hey, CK Jam football protocol. Across all carpet ball has. Reverend Oseko football has edgy league be ball protocol.
3: Okay.
2: E captain here. Na player your friend said Douglas Nkrumah. O di emla animu ya kakram fam fe mumra. Michael Asante delete. Sam Kwaku Ampe goalkeeper. Unzo da protocol. Eno ko has or ko has no beji three bino. Aha. Edmond Cobson, ebo ha bo ha. 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Yenya Bernard White, waboko toko abo has.
3: Okay.
2: 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Anzo Chima has a J Confederations Cup ni adobe bo, obe da kotoko.
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3: yeah.
2: Joe Louis, wabo kotoko, wabo has, Eye Abrante FNC, Louis Ajeman, wabo has on guard the car. Ubi akai no confederation.
3: Yeah. Ekai pa.
2: Yes.
3: Ose goal eh?
2: Yes.
3: Awo
2: across pose. On a take kane last hour no.
3: Yes.
2: Wabo ha bo ha. They let goalkeeper Isaac Salifu Ansa. Oda kotoko. Later okoda has.
3: Yeah.
2: Ena Edward Ansa so da has. Ena later ono so beda Asante Kotoko. Enso ewo ho. Yenya Kofi Ejare Odenke. Also, Bohas, defender, central defender.
3: Okay.
2: 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Chance Asampo Bismarck Banya, the terrible terror. Playing Haas and Kotoko. Emmanuel Oseku for the general. Also, Wabohabwa, I summoned upon Kinfesa.
3: Okay.
2: Obo Haas. As I have a ball, Asante Kotoko. Edward Afun from Tamayut. Obo Kotoko. Later, Ojoane across the folk. Jonas Akule. As a Zai defender. Jonas Akoli. Yes. Wabo has. Ono so, Esiakama Kotoko. Ahmed Mahmoud.
3: Yes.
2: Nicolas Adu. Chai.
3: Mahmoud Ahmed Bo has, Fouk, eh?
2: Yes.
3: Me who striker, the whole thing. Mahmouda. Eh, Mahmouda, na.
2: Yes.
3: Is it the same as Mahmouda?
2: Aye, aye, ono wa.
3: Striker, kuna striker, benefena Ahmed Mahmouda.
2: Ahmed Mahmouda, I didn't call, Barcelona 92, no, yeah, key member, wa
3: okay.
2: Kotokwa.
3: Okay.
2: Uremu, Kotokwa, ni asek, ni ade.
3: Okay.
2: Yes, and.
3: Very strong.
2: General, Makak Kofi Abri.
3: Okay.
2: Yes.
3: Kofi Abri, yes.
2: International Kofi Abri.
3: Yeah.
2: And Razak Musa. Thomas Amon.
3: First in the air.
2: First in the air.
3: Yeah.
2: First in the air. Obekwa Saba. Amam Niyama Timiyako Yenti. Players are Aboha Boha. And Yabobo Yabo Eye Cops in Sweden. Asitole Numuninano.
3: Yeah.
2: Aboha Boha. Kwa question.
3: Okay.
2: Kinfesa. Mamo Bime Jelan. Obo Kotoko. Obo Akra Hasufu.
3: Okay.
2: And so Ewo Honoma. Upo kwa Friye Beye. Yanko Nyano Ho. Delete.
3: Yeah.
2: Or Jinny didn't say goals were Kotoko no. Na has so 84, 85, any 85, 86. 3 seasons. Ninjan or G2 league titles. That's what has a fuka. Or also Eko Ball, a bone ye pa set Ampadu.
3: Yeah.
2: Champion defender.
3: Sure.
2: Set Ampadu so paha. And so Ebo anti general. Kwampoku. Yeah, Kwampoku.
3: Okay.
2: Umfriends, mafia.
3: Mafia.
2: Oh, yes. Mafia. A bank line also sign out bar. Unu ni be wi
3: yeah
2: obo ha bo ha
3: okay
2: yeah anti players a ebia obi so be ka ka ebia ka ho a ye be som isan se e ye din ni ye bobo
3: okay ndi anafi kai o Eric Ofori entry
2: alawa
3: what does
2: he nanu ye
3: yeah
2: on so from Amadeus Professionals to Kotoko.
3: Okay.
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2: goalkeeper na
3: kwasi go then here and the soa and the soa
2: as okay. If su
3: usu bempe sa kai Hamza Muhammad okay
2: yeah Hamza Muhammad, yes. Hamza how to you protocol yes, king yes, face
3: yeah. House of folk yeah.
2: Hamza Muhammad, Hamza Muhammad. The general what the number 5 club bebo 6 and 8 bebo Hamza be in film fin one in chika kra be bia na unze na me pena asem ye unze kotoko jesi no obo na isa no we mia eye ade tie net dem no no mia no wa chekere nso one Michael Asante no mta bo no same style pa no mu di jina ho
3: TV intact no
2: Hamza
3: all right inty there also aside the abreye I don't know about for Kyle BB
2: Eric Asamo so sa
3: as BYT mention ampe yeah what can be
2: Sam Koku ampe and I'm got obeje trainer
3: yeah but Brantie we dear Dr. So Otiwana the one can no sign at all true na minima dia because chase la wa bodi gra ye
2: wa confuse so e da ha da ha e kasa mo aso sa
3: o kan ro atro o kan ro atro dia baso min kai Dr. Su
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3: o kan na nation
2: na nation Isaac na me boni din
3: me
2: di Isaac no credit guy
3: okay.
2: Isaac
3: okay.
2: Na nation
3: na
2: o de ne bo defense one sa lateral defense o person abon 7 o be pian ba
3: okay nice one Bishop Papa Yenzu Kwansa e de ne mfuni abrem sisie se na nation e pe omo a visit or wow. St. Peter's International School or Takrade and Chekra na ma funi o dia bremi de na nation still ano very
2: young.
3: Strong wow na ishon on the tramp ball so ha no okay is it kwatakwa ni zamaleka na kwatakwa ni Africa ya bi na kwatakwa shewi a chese omo di zamaleka wagro na onya back pass bi o chiro na o tramp ball so na referee ni be show yellow card odi omo wagro na ishon
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2: Yeah, Samuel Kaku Nzemaba.
3: Okay.
2: One, no ball respective. And no ball kotoko. And no so call Akra Azufu.
3: Okay.
2: Nzemaba, one of the fantastic players. Or a left footed.
3: Okay. Is it NSO one, a former goalkeeper, Prekum Chelsea, Tema Youth, Asante Kotoko, Heart of Oak, and the Olympics? And there's soa into na the oho and so no
2: shasia wo soccer missionaries.
3: Okay. What about Mohamed Alassane, the defender? Okay, I don't know. Mohamed Alassane, defender.
2: Amo, Omeshe Ongo.
3: Yes.
2: Omeshe Ongo, na ye, 2019, President Cup.
3: Yeah.
2: And Oshe no, na kakra, ono so bemu ye, Obisi Akadema Kotoko. 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Okay. Now they are banana ya mualasa. Oko school or Tamale Business School.
3: Okay.
2: Oye Akurim abu Akurim boy. Wow. Oko secondary school or Tamale Business School.
3: Okay.
2: Yeah. Obo Wafa. And right. Obo Has. No Obo Kotoko. Mualasa.
3: All right. Enti yemfensi ya right. Oh, BYT. Minister other questions. Baba. Oh, second batch no. And so emu. Na yeba yewon simpi ID ebe bremo. Osemu akon ose vote na poll na omodi huri eye poll vote no ose a friend of fiber
2: ose eye fiber na your friend of fiber
3: your friend of fiber you say ye kan say you know ibububu ye no no se enye pole and as a volt na e fiber na owa mass no kai se go riba kuma e busa into correct him say friend fiber into that the horror and I make sure say o say fiber na e dey e dey sa it enye dia
2: need fiber
3: no se was what say the voice note be so I mean him the home there but later bit you know All right. Trust me, the program is so nice. Doctor So and anyway, and so Abraye. All right. Come make any dogra Nafi Yemet Transo. We have for soon abano.
2: Nafoliko.
3: Who say?
2: Koliko.
3: Kala. By Imamintiola.
2: Odi bets kokoliko
4: ya vaya kuma sama kuma
3: sama kuma kala tiji kala tiji ye very important program okay
2: me one of kind
3: no
2: kala
3: no me stop no
2: baby I'm stopping
3: no the worker
2: I'm sure me no come once kala that's the deal
3: so obi no kasa na wakati se fire ko ma de fa wanga me fight ya ma
2: me se me impo fight me na dem si jai
3: you house with my cards
2: and you whatsapp kala
3: san kabio
2: okay
3: you see the code no
4: ma ma de change
3: me
2: so ma mi ji o
3: ma mi ji o so
2: ya fire ko odi bet Odibet. 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Be our problem. We call now problem. Who was up here? You be responding. Not your boy. Not with me. I had dear person. We know number near 0263 110004 a 24 hours a year juma obeti me afre on number way so sorry obeti my WhatsApp here and naso peso afre ya 0307
5: 585. 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
5: 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Yes, general.
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5: 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Na be ko odibet.
3: Yes.
5: Bet hin na to.
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5: me se Brentford versus Crystal Palace. Nanka normal also near 1.78.
3: Okay.
5: Oma adjusting it to 1.81.
3: Odibet one.
5: Yes. Wow. Man you the so omen not yam for a near 1.66. Instead of 1.64, no man 1.66. Next omen day 2 account.
3: I see.
5: 0-2 account. Or also no
3: dear. And would you scan was through there?
5: It was through papa.
3: Wow.
5: My screenshot to one. Now said almost I don't know. Omo chair said me dia ma committee me to so am see I answer. On the normal options no. Your odds also na chere sika ade sha se ni di obinya.
3: Okay.
5: It match bi wo a game we dey who say team we wo soro. Ti no also no yesi wo be wene a e bia 1 point something. 1.12. But omo dey no. Omo share system ni nyina so omo hu averagely also ni ni padodo na na se bet other betting companies no e dia ma team a e bia Manchester United and as a Brentford omo os ni sa
3: okay
5: others ni so so but omo cancel no a just ni the different numbers a omo page am e dey odd na kosoro
3: wow
5: meaning say omo biama mo bia se discuss ye ni
3: okay
5: Manchester United versus Nottingham
3: Forest where all the
5: bet no no
3: okay
5: and omo ye ni say na 1.64
3: ba
5: omo chem say there be omo ye no 1.65
3: wow
5: aha so na 1.784
3: Brentford Crystal Palace
5: yes Crystal Palace no and omo cancel omo person omo chere say say say too much if omo son yellow no omo build up the odds
3: omo
5: bi omo akosoro say u diska kutu abi kura sha asia obedi bebere
3: wow betting king
5: yeah
3: wow
5: and omo so deposit so o sika na double no more
3: and
5: o chere say and o ye double bonus. And see, if you can now the shares here, say you have the 200 cedis for our first depositor. Or more, another 200 cedis.
3: Oh.
5: At the account, we see can see, the order by 2 minutes, and it will be, and yeah, our first deposit, you can see.
3: Okay.
5: And see, your terms and conditions.
3: Okay, okay.
5: But all this cannot tomb, if you are, maybe say, I'm a 1,000 Ghana. I'm a 1,000. I'm the no. I play the SMD play
3: okay,
5: because I want more options be below almost as war and you might be blue womb on the more my Vietan war or more Jet X a Vietan Angazano. Hey, yeah, a Lupin almost all about we friend Jet X.
3: Oh, the bed one.
5: I and also and yeah, easy. Would you run no doms as war spaceman war on a real moon nantepa? The one out when you are now Japons. No, who discounts at now Japons, not Japan. 2 year concrone where the grrr and this cannot be too.
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3: I'll go.
2: What's a bet?
3: Right. 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
3: Hey, BYT,
2: BYT,
3: you're going.
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0: Are they a group now? Can say be England. Oh no, MC Blaster don't need any maybe. Until that's upset.
1: Kala. The prince. Emra can then now the Baba. All right, quickly. Mami share some bakwana menu be at the Eba. If the referee forgets to signal for an indirect, the player taking the kick shoot and the goalkeeper tries to make a save, the ball touches the goalkeeper's hand before it enters the net or the goal. Is it a goal or no goal? Frank Edward Free, Cape Coast, and Ebaye. We as during the penalty shootout, a player slips whilst taking the kick. The ball accidentally touches the non-kicking foot immediately after the kick and goes into the goal. Is it a goal? Doris Aguna. The last one, I see a player, Team A, plays the ball, which then touches the referee outside the penalty area and remains on the field of play. And as a result, Team A start promising attack. Please, what is the correct decision? Seidu Kintampo. Kala kanini na abu minbe 3-4 minutes.
2: The first one, during penalty shootout, you know. In fans statue. I'm saying they said yes, sir. I'll ban a 9 million, you know, a good boy.
1: Yeah.
2: It's a minimum decision a referee take here, they been kite. But the Mrano essay.
1: The name in the
2: ball. I don't sleep here. Such Champions League and say,
1: yeah.
2: BB says here. Who said the night?
1: Boa. Wow.
2: It's a Mrano Mudia Banner say. It's a Bassana, a sable born a fufro.
1: Okay.
2: If you say any pan one said that.
1: Okay.
2: It's born in a question, Kuandia, they say. You're taking, no matter how the situation. And about Kunosu, now she's saying,
1: Mamin saying, Kohobium, Kala. I'm a castle woman. Okay. During a penalty shootout, a player slips. Okay. Or see, the referee forgets to signal for an indirect.
2: Okay.
1: The player taking the kick, okay, shoots, and the goalkeeper tries to make a save. Yeah. The ball touches the goalkeeper's hand before it enters the net. Is it a goal or no goal?
2: A goal. And the player them from so say a can't now you have two incidents at the free kick, you are direct and indirect. Now, direct free kick, need you a bonus director, a go, and the indirect free kick, no, so I say a signal. It is a referee, need the guy say a bar, but no signal, say a indirect free kick. Now we a player now, now fail the but two others say what obey ops or signal, say bo or bar bens a bo. Now I'm pigeon in sana. Se goalkeeper ne try no den se ko kan na ansa na Asia. Asia se wo referee no na o yes am from so ni tiro. Eni kwa se wo ji goal ni ti goalkeeper.
1: Okay.
2: Asia se wo ba back. Na wa o se wo no yes am from so no. E dey so my bobo no fufro.
1: Okay.
2: So dey am grand se my bobo no fufro.
1: Okay.
2: Se se wa o se we say wa signal. En se go dey tour. Na se o bona goalkeeper ne try den ho ko kan player bi den ho ko kan sa na ko sha because indirect free kick no. E se ka obi ansa na. A demon play.
1: All right. Now, a player, Team A, plays the ball, which then touches the referee outside the penalty area and remains on the field of play. And as a result, Team A start promising attack. Please, what is the correct decision?
2: Correct decision, then they say, all the time, Biana, the ball no, out of play. Anytime Biana referee by hostel. Anytime Biana ball referee. Piano ball ebuya a papa go she go na ko ball referee da akwa go she go anytime bia na boss is in play in a ball ni wey na ape no ssa will stop play now your ball no drop ball e wo be bia no ti see o penalty area say the way dey see o boy na ko ball referee no and the kokko she go no nti e kwan bia so no say referee no e bo aben no e say ball no ss in play na che say e dey ye je indirect free kick 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
1: All right. 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

0: 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James Kwaku Mensah, we are manager, Enivero Cosmetics, and they are also birthday. James Kwaku Mensah, manager, Enivero Cosmetics, my young wish, also happy birthday. 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
0: nana do
1: ayan di ako
0: eh
1: sa ni player ni
0: okay
1: yeah Emmanuel Atakura miss
0: okay
1: oh is it okay pon ko birthday ko antiop waba
0: okay
1: boy winner oji best player
0: okay.
1: Erika Dujem fina under 70 was Segu and Andikan omu group na Kumasi Anglican Cancer Sakafi AGN overall tournament best player
0: oh nice
1: yeah Emmanuel Atakura
0: and then birthday
1: Nana so recent birthday yes
0: Nana oh
1: Nana oh Nana kwa kwa me tire catch corners to frequent
0: Nana oh
1: kum chess ayo Nana we dey say ju
0: Nana do bua ma oh
1: Nana do bua ma
0: oh mo mo am ne nyanya nyanya
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7: 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Atara Praise 2026. Don't miss out. 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
1: Asore dan na watimu no wo be pon se twa sofo ne mpoa sofo ne bom pa ya nso a
2: amen
1: enso wo wi akodi sofo no konkonsa na ne wura firi se nyame ye nse na twetwe na de bi re nipadua no wotwa.
3: The Muslims pray 5 times a day all their lives as a lifestyle. The Jews pray 3 times a day all their lives as a lifestyle. They do it whether they are happy or not, whether they are under attack or not, whether they are blessed or not, whether they are sad or happy. They just do it. It's a lifestyle. How many times does the believer praise a day? For total takeover of the world and of our nations. And all we do is to pray one or two times and think we've made it. No, unless prayer becomes a lifestyle, continuously praying in the morning, praying in the afternoon, praying in the evening, praying in the night, praying at midnight, unless we follow the four seasons and the four watches of the day and the four watches of the night and praying consistently, when prayer becomes a lifestyle. So you pray whether you feel like praying or not. You pray when you are broke, and you pray when you are blessed, and you pray when you are down, and you pray when you are up, because prayer is a necessity for survival and for the maintenance of daily victory for the believer. And we need to go back to the place of prayer. So many of you came that far through prayer, and now we succeeded. 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
2: Sami Panyu Pamatia. 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

0: Ever Richard, Naya Muntiano, Nasa Kaya from this meeting, Yama Muntiano, is he Aya Yantiano? Is he Aya Yantiano? Kaya from this meeting, Ever Richard of Yankopon's show.
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0: 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Bibia be you fine, believe God. Trust the process. DJ Maxi, e wo fie ha. Sanso and a prophet Maswell Emisa, e wo fie ha. Technician on duty, Mr. Kweku Anansi, my very good friend. Meeting the Reverend Richard Afo, the voice Kumuni Aframe. Executive producer, Kwejo Prekon Dankwa, Tertre. Me pachama uren frise, ene ena Forkless Media Awards, no, yedi beriye ye. And you are to be my Reverend Afo, da, wo tre last din, me pachau. And then, and Tinia won't hear me. 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
1: 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Say no modia ma ye chwa mudi.
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1: 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What we should not ask them.
0: Okay. 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
1: Okay.
0: O see from Pepe Pa. Obesan any diaba. Oh, Fremen.
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1: 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Pa.
0: On one who buy my yay.
1: So, but and I can't go for.
0: And no, you
1: have 3.
0: You have 3.
1: Yeah.
0: Okay. Enti enen so omo omo tie yen so na ye yadoye.
1: Okay.
0: Enti e train na che so obi ama 100 cedis.
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0: 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Mm-hmm. 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
0: 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Enne di ye chulo din pa pa pa pa pa pa pa.
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1: 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Okay.
0: 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So ye me ba.
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1: Okay, Abba sure.
0: Yes, enti ini pa ni dosu.
1: Okay.
0: Yeso fo say yes ye to a. Me wini hands down. Mhm. Say yes ye to a ba wo ya. Enye san ko bi kura ne me che.
1: Yeah.
0: Na rev yi ma se shin say eh me wini ana me wini. Ade as ye. Ini pa ni dosu pa.
1: Sure.
0: Enti eno ane say obia be ye dey. Obebo no ho moden na ne kakra obi ono so mfa mra.
1: Okay.
0: Now by 6 o'clock near Hunsa Yaji.
1: Okay.
0: 6 o'clock near Hunsa Yafa. And you'll be in check. Sapa penetia. And to be the Nidia Bana Yayade.
1: Yeah, Trinity.
0: Yeah, Trinity. Yeah, Bompa, your Gumpa, your Gunuso.
1: My God.
0: Gumpa, your dear Gunuso. 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
0: Ane, mami ama say, Rev, me ma u 2,000 votes.
1: So, beni, ayo tituma na yukoko.
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0: Sa wo ho.
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0: 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Ekwan be dem pa.
1: Okay.
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1: dabi da
0: no ye we need the then we win together sanati ye woni aye nyina ye woni bom. It is ye winning as a once and be one kahua. If you had a rev na congratulations. Mimbiao.
1: Yandu
0: show when mama catches a woo. Wait. Wait, as you when you see. As of we. And then one yabba bomb pay me.
1: Okay.
0: Na matinas ya when you say. Ya will be a your friend almost. Almost. Yeah, I can't take it. Almost. And then some kind of man could have put when you're real. But he didn't see you. Mama, a day they see you. Me and your minimum, sir. Biba Elizabeth Kiriku. Turoni di mama or the Nediaba. Turoni di. Opia, Opiada. You're a little bit. You're about the bomb pile, dear, my woman. And to be able to hear me be at that. And then pay me and Sapani Abo. You read nothing about bomb pay the Amamo Motono. Pray against the power of almost. Every power of almost was any a killing. Was he a you free Yakuam?
1: Jesus,
0: Canadian, just an adjunct when you're you. And then I can insert can a quantum cratano. And today I buy Yadiabon.
1: Hey!
0: The son of what you could have said it. And today I see you.
1: Tennessee. My God.
0: Tennessee and Intiamem.
1: Kala laba shalaba laba laba sha.
0: And then I see you. And then I see
1: you. Ah.
2: Dampa na siya ninti. Almost ababa you will be din. No, the power has made your life a mockery. People have to believe, say you are serving a living God. Or say you pay me a GD. Recently, me wanna obi sending me friend request.
1: Okay.
2: Let me check it. You know, Esther Afo.
1: I'm sorry, Esther Afo. They mean how?
2: So because me didn't Afo, no quickly, let me accept
1: it. Yeah.
2: No, by no, let me bang command. I'm sorry. Where are you from? Office central region. And I made them a number yesterday. A man. And I be friend me. But no, me bang command.
1: Okay.
2: I could to do a lot. And then that back 4 days ago, I was Papa, when you never say ready for your mommy. And I'm sure I don't know, catch me, Medofo. Not Papa, never say ready for your mommy, he said. Mikojina NPP for the year,
1: okay.
2: You call for unit organizer,
1: okay.
2: Your friends say youth organizer,
1: youth organizer,
2: okay. And to me, youth organizer, and Papa, me slow, Minisika. Now, Mr. Now, where's your mother? Sika, also Papa, Sika, I'm going for channel. Now, Mr. Mate, media, media, me name,
1: yeah,
2: but me Daniel would have
1: it. My God,
2: and the back where would have it? Then I'm off with him. And the idea and Ram would have more. Pedia and Sue him more.
1: Okay,
2: the Eddie, but that, Dia, and you didn't see you would have it. So, I know, say, you like seeing it,
1: okay.
2: Let me go to Yazi. Then Ramene me mani ba umpoye ina ane yichire me. Let me say, come on. Dear BNU will be able to me as a son. What is written is written.
1: Michael.
2: So far as I would didn't appear having
1: it.
2: No, no, I am mass. No one and message by your papa, I won.
1: Ah.
2: Now me say, no, no. What's it? I'll say, I won.
1: Glory be to God.
2: You will win.
1: Hey,
2: a mass.
1: Hey,
2: and yes, Papa, and can be renewed. You'll be the one vote. You may. No, no, no, no, no, no. Me, Panice, Papa, I won.
1: Hey,
2: Clay, you could also chapter. No.
1: My God.
2: And would I did not want for our new GDD? So, what to me, I did in higher. Now, this is the last message. Also, I lost hope in Christ. And now I have regained.
1: Hey,
2: make her, yeah. Because looking at the amount of money and could afford channel, she had not.
1: Only be.
2: Only be. And now my meeting fan to work with tonight, Jimmy. But God brought in people to vote for. No, we are telling you what our God can do. Our God is for signs and wonders, believe it or not. Somebody be your friend, the power of almost. Yeah, Abranti and Sana, we really be Biana. Dennis. A tena ba ya ninti, what was out to be a baba will be on what previous, what prayer, died man and number. I'm 29, I want to be a play. What's that? What tenants and I will treat it. Let us realize that Yenekum. So, then I was what I also reapply. Reapply. Reapply. I'm in Muhammad. Who are these? A queer answer. Tony Dinamo. What in America? Be what did you say? I'm here. What is I? A woman of flashman is about quite maybe. I be ye what?
1: Hey!
2: Antoine Atlawe. What is I, mommy? Yay! No, I have that belief. Granting Emmanuel. I have that belief. Said God will make a way. Somebody write for me, he will make a way.
1: He will make a way.
2: Also, for God will make a way.
1: My God.
2: Baby, I'm more than you know. Now, I'm not going to go. Not in the bathroom. Baby, I want you to know. Now, we are going to go. Not in the baby, I want them. Baby, I'm more than you know. Now, I'm not going to go. Not in the baby, I want them. Because you're this kind of here. David is a God bless you. Join me. He will make a way.
1: He will make a way.
2: Didn't know. Baby, more didn't. Now that the young boy coming out to her, will he any be
1: bad?
2: So wouldn't he you? Wouldn't he foul? Mama media media would have did you. Wabra bani crowdfunding, wabra boy ye carpi and ye sere. Oh, mommy, where dear dear bay? San Abeco. I feel about quite a yena, sir.
1: Hey,
2: Missy, a real year bomb payet. The power of almost. If you so be testing your maker, someone understand that situation. No, a durable pens will be on the no contract was given to you. To do down pampers work. The contract, no, yeah, what did the amount? As I found a baby, boom. Now, the contract, now, yeah, the amount, no, now, fair, yeah, a free win some.
1: Oh, God.
2: The Cabinet Migration forms by an amico migration. Now, I can't one protocol, because, and I'm assuming, yeah, youth organizer. And what that constituency.
1: Okay.
2: So then automatically we say with them. Asafo. And then a man here. And yes, I'm a failing uncle. And to me, uncle, I say, ah, Kwesi. A day. Because on Tia said the reason why, in the past, I've been a protocol, and I'll be a con. I can't just one, I had a mawupe. I can't buy a cupa, I had a maw. Asafo, we are tribia. No, they've done everything. Yes, it's a resource, no. They've changed almost everything on my certificate. Yet, I did issue with them. Hey! Because they are human, they are me. Oh, my God, they are the one who told me. My yabby ada. And I'm saying, okay, Sabrina, table, you're trying to get the ABN machine and your fault. I love your page under them. We are talking about the power of almost.
1: The power of almost.
2: You got there, you were there. When I'm not carrying the audio, but now on the end, your transfer.
1: Yes.
2: The blessing was from you. The blessing was for you.
1: Oh.
2: But now the blessing has been transferred. Yay. Mama man, tenase nyashe hai. And tenase nyashe hai what? Mini wudin komopa. Ma weni mbere what? The power of almost. Why you be here? You've done everything. But I can see Kabia.
1: Hey.
2: And can we saw the so?
1: Yeah.
2: Man can ya woo when I pay you. Unsanga. Until you start to yin another. And they are say. Ah. You make an obedient.
1: I go.
2: Yay! The American will be at Yaziana. Yay! A day I was a woman, I said, baby, we pay a never be a sea.
1: My God!
2: Are you funny, Nanka, Nanka, Nanka, pick you?
1: Yeah!
2: And to miscarriage in the free. What do you, who shed him was at the end of the year? I would admit that was sick. But I hear you, we are never be a sea. Talking about the power of almost. It was almost done. It was almost done. It was almost done. I remember South Africa. Ghana versus Uruguay. The bobo pa African countries, you know. We were on top. Top notch. Coach Milovan Rajivak. Nepanati Abedaho. Yeah. We are there, we are there, we are there. Asafo, we are there. What shall you pro your name? We progress to the next stage of the competition. Almost! Almost! Mikaipa, I'm sorry for them. In the middle of the puzzle. Wait inside the ball will enter the back of the net. Asafo, you will enter the end of the pole. Send me free him a ship for me.
1: Hey.
2: Send me free him a ball for me.
1: My God.
2: I come here.
1: Okay.
2: it was almost na hiti ba no pa ni hu ba bia bi firi won pa no so fom kum almost almost bi had the shock na ba
1: okay
2: na me go there say almost bi had that the shock because when in na na si
1: yeah
2: enige na na wo pe. Unfortunately for you, no, any day we pay you. Adame. Adame. Adame. Abaya yetu ya this ya presidential election. Otale. Oh, hano ya diya pa kaki tu ebi nanko. We win it. Eh, enti abanse.
1: Eh, banese.
2: Tell the boy.
1: Hey.
2: Tell the SC. Tell the SC.
1: Ah.
2: Almost,
1: almost, almost,
2: almost. Your friend, almost. As a woman, I didn't anymore. Nobody be a sinabo boom. And Munyama was a panel.
1: Yeah.
2: Bama to meet you a barless. No coffee.
1: Yeah.
2: Ah, I would have the boy. What
1: I call.
2: God help us.
1: Oh.
2: God help us.
1: God help us.
2: God help us.
1: And
2: to Reverend Paul Fifi Pedro, ambassador for Christ Jesus.
1: Okay.
2: With you, Jumadian. One who woke up for mid morning. Mid morning host. My friends are Afidia in India.
1: Okay. My God.
2: You do an opera with telling you network, you're broken. You're broken spiritual anchor into a new way. We are silly at the end of a realm cinema.
1: My God,
2: Sammy, me a gaga, kakra.
1: Sure.
2: And I'm here, so oh, mini, I'm here, feed here. But the way I pay, why you're human? I quite love this, yeah, why you're opinion and a pay, not just I mean your bank. I tell you, I have fallen flat. Come on, falling flat. And to meet your man, Zike. Mazike pike aso de wo de bewo mu odu wo mu sade a na me buza ne senti e den wo di wo mu den wo di wo mu awia awia den wo di ko wo mu e do mu airport terminal 3 hono wo mako
1: okay
2: dangro vo mu omu ji omu ni pa I'm with you, I'm with you, Minia, I'm ready to come over. As of way. Almost.
1: Almost.
2: Be mature, say almost.
1: Almost.
2: Yes. But so be true.
1: My God.
2: I want you to write it.
1: Almost.
2: Oh, na na wo din kuni. It didn't see. What happened?
1: Yeah.
2: Yadiana.
1: Oh God.
2: Nanka wo be wale.
1: Kalabalabas.
2: But be be
1: yeah.
2: Hey, and then they see
1: yeah.
2: Hey, yeah.

0: o network ni mam ye broken ye broken spiritual enko into onu nu awie
1: ah
0: we silly ade na realm cinema
1: my god
0: sami mi ye gaga kakra
1: sure
0: na mi ye so oh mi nia me afi de but the way I pay why you pimenu akwa ni obis bi why you pimi na and I pay na just me your bank I tell you I have fallen flat. Come on, fallen flat. And to meet your man Zike. Man Zike PK. I saw the woman. Or the woman's idea. Let me be an empty. And then what the woman? Then what the woman? And we are then what the woman? At your more airport, terminal 3 Hon Woma.
1: Okay.
0: Thank you for him. Omuji omani pa. Omuji omani pa. Minya, you ready? Come on, pa. As of way. Almost.
1: Almost.
0: The basso be true.
1: My God.
0: I wanted to write it.
1: Almost.
0: What happened?
1: Yeah.
0: Yadiana.
1: Oh God.
0: Nanka wobe wale. But be the yes.
1: Yeah.
0: Eh yadiye.
1: Eh.
0: The spirit of almost.

0: Dantim Yehovah. We are about to pray. If you are ready, I want to know. What would you share, mommy? Oh, yes, I'm ready. Almost.
1: Oh, God.
0: And when you that revelation, you share me. Hey. And would I be in Yankupo? But it be a white, sir. But it be a white, sir. And we no bomb pie, what?
1: My God.
0: And we have no bomb pie, what? Spirit of Almost. As I'm going to be the Abana, be the Abom. As I'm going to be the Abana, be the Abom.
1: Jesus.
0: As I'm going to be the Abana, be the Abom. As I'm going to be the Abana, be the Abom. As I'm going to be the Abana, be the Abom.
1: My God.
0: Hey. And we are your boy, you're some
1: Jesus.
0: Now you're one power.
1: My God.
0: We pray again.

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The power of Hormuz. And now we are. Yeah.

0: Pray against the power of Hormuz. 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Rapadu Baragadaba. 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
1: Fire.
0: Now listen to me.
1: My God.
0: The power of Hormuz. Every power of Hormuz is in a family. We see dining where you could have. Anka won't complete your bosso. I call you and you went to me and we dine. So there are families they don't build. They will allow you to lay the foundation. Pastor will be complete what them will. It's impossible.
1: My God.
0: But hear me. When you read the book of Luke chapter 1 verse number 34, he said our God is a God of possibilities. And I will catch them marriage even though you don't believe it. You don't believe it?
1: My God.
0: Mary said, I don't believe. Say to the angel, I'm a virgin. And how then can this be? About him here. When you know you see, come on, this is impossible. because nobody has done it in your family. They don't trouble. But I'm came to speak to someone under the sound of my voice that God is a God of possibilities. Come on, lift it up. He's a God of possibilities.
1: I go.
0: He's a God of possibilities. Any power that has made your life a mockery and not what Jesus Christ said anymore. Every power, any power, the power that has made your life. The power has made your life a mockery. A God is a God of possibility. Your boy in Samoa, one man in your mama, who power in Samoa, and your man done it, who power in Samoa, and your man done it, who power in Samoa, and your man done it, who power in Samoa, and your man done it, who power in Samoa, and your man done it, in the name of Jesus, in the name of Jesus, Rapa Padi, Madolobo Seke Telebe, Malubra Maliba Dada.
1: Ya, ya, ya, ya, ya, ya, ya, ya, ya, ya, ya, ya, ya, ya, ya, ya, ya, ya, ya, ya, ya, ya, ya, ya, ya, ya, ya, ya, ya, ya, ya, ya, ya, ya, ya, ya, ya, ya, ya, ya, ya, ya, ya, ya, ya, ya, ya, ya, ya, 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

0: Praying against calamities. Bible says the book of Jonah, chapter 1, verse 6, number 9. He admitted the fact that, yes, I'm a Hebrew. I am the cause of your problem. Come on, somebody write for me, who is that person? Who is that person? He admitted that I am the cause. Menemu hauno. Mama, why no how? That problem, who is behind it? Obina ako kandi abekau. And you are quiet. You're doing nothing about it. You are not talking. Now listen, I say I am Hebrew, verse 9. Jonah answered, I worship the living God, the God of heaven, who had made the land and the sea. Verse 10. Jonah went on to tell them that he was running away from the Lord. Somebody write for me, who is that person? You want to pray soon? You enter into the family. That workplace, you know what you see. Now for you, you're voting in Wajima. So get ready. What won't fall with your mind and son? You be 20 Ghana with 10 cities, 50 cities, with 10 cities. Vote for me. Can you? Intimate Ghanaian fear with the enemy. Now, how were you bummed? Now, verse 11. Bible said the storm was getting worse. Now, the end of the day. Now, I'm going to tell you. I'm going to say, Obia di boni biana. 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Mama, obita uhaunaji. Don't tell me you are okay. Don't tell me all is well. And kasa anjamza papa media bibianya bibianya media me okay. No, mama, it's never true, papa. It's never true. There is somebody behind the problem. Sana Bible nika. And to kwafori busa unse, what should we do to stop this storm? And then yebeya ye di betia amam from me ya jai.
1: Ama yay.
0: And then yebeya. Tiasema yonakai. Verse 12. Throw me into the sea. And it will become. Tini. Throw me into the sea. And it will come down. I know it's my fault. Bible ni Yahudia circle. I know it's my fault. I know it's my fault. Minimsa, how ya be ya mia? Minimsa ni ya namu ya mia? Baba, it's your fault. I know it's your fault. How are we able to hear Abraham? Yeah, because they are who call we. Yeah, no, no, no. How we are about to see? You are the reason. Yeah, no, we hear Abraham. You are the reason. Jitum say, yeah, I know it's my fault. I know. mami the reason tia wukunu na adwuma gui wa hunsa wa wa so bi ni wada so is the reason tia wukunu brei you are the cause of it. You are the cause of it. I know it's my fault. 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I am talking to you. What you can? 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
1: but you are tongue, but you are
0: everybody, everybody,
1: but you are
0: responsible for my calamity. Anyone responsible for this problem, take them off. Now,
1: yeah, yeah, yeah, yeah, yeah, yeah, yeah, yeah, yeah,

0: Come on. Spirit of God. Holy Ghost fire, tune in. And when we come, it be what if you say,
1: my God,
0: don't blame your helpers. Blame the altar.
1: Yeah.
0: Hello, dear, dear.
1: Yeah.
0: Don't blame your helpers. Blame the altar. Because there is an altar.
1: Okay.
0: Fighting your helpers.
1: Okay.
0: From blessing you. The people are ready to bless you. The man is ready to marry you. The woman is ready to accept you. Hey.
1: Hey.
0: They are ready to give you the contract. But a certain altar fighting against that contract. So the person is your friend. Yet when you call, he doesn't pick. Because whenever he decides to bless you, the altar will rise up and then go against the person. In this person, I hear what how do I then bless you? How do I then support you? We're doing our last prayer. Now we are giving God the audacity, the chance. We're giving him the way. We give him the opportunity. Because he can't just come into your family.
1: Yeah.
0: You gotta invite him into the into your family. Yeah, said, now we are inviting you into the family. Come in and fight against any altar. Any altar. Your boy is my vampire. This is our last prayer. Yeah, catch it up with this. Any helper that fight against our helpers. Any helper that fight against our
1: helpers.
0: We are inviting God into this. Holy Ghost fire! Would you hear me? It is done.
1: It is done.
0: Come on, write it for me on Facebook.
1: It is done.
0: About it is done in
1: the name of Jesus. It is done.
0: It is done in Jesus'
2: name. It is done.
0: It is done in Jesus'
2: name. My God.
0: Now you won't pay your Alberta Utum. Who do you vote number? Listen, God. Baby, I will be a number here 024 88 10 year 024 15 980 024 88 15 980 024 88 15 980
2: Jesus.
0: Say now why you are doing for 2 years.
2: Ah, God.
0: A radima will be in Kayo. A radima will be in your water. A radima will be in your water. What?
2: My God.
0: What's so long, Casama?
2: Jesus.
0: And what Jesus Christ in
2: the Lalabalaba.
0: A so long, Casama. And to Annette Lawe. Bomb, pay me out. If I talk, oh, and Fred, me and I make us a meeting for. But send was so dear. Send you, dear. Send you, dear. Why? Never ready, Bishop. And to Annette, me bomb, pay me out.
2: Jesus,
0: my God, what's
2: the mountains and the name of Jesus?
0: Tell you what, Kaimi, what's the Mayan Kayo?
2: Oh, yes, Demo,
0: what's the Mayan Kayo?
2: Jesus,
0: Cynthia Crante,
2: La La La La,
0: the Mayan Kayo,
2: La
0: La La, what's the Mayan Kayo?
2: My God,
0: that was your shooting,
2: my God,
0: Buami Grace, Hamoji Mami,
2: my God,
0: Bompayami,
2: my God,
0: Sidamima,
2: Jesus,
0: do what is Sumaja,
2: Jesus,
0: the Mayan Kayo,
2: Jesus,
0: Yabu Payabi,
2: Jesus,
0: or Sudaman Shanka,
2: Jesus, that
0: was your shooting,
2: oh, yes,
0: Margaret Crante,
2: my God,
0: I put it for.
2: My God,
0: I pray for you.
2: Yay.
0: I pray for you.
2: My God,
0: what's the man with Sanka?
2: My God,
0: Adia Biada,
2: my God,
0: who should be Biada,
2: Balabala,
0: Sanya Wakaimi, what's the man Kaiwa?
2: Yeah,
0: I will yes to
2: tell you. Yes,
0: Grace Ashley, Sre was to me, my wife.
2: Jesus,
0: Pompaya,
2: my God,
0: Sre will have Yabasa,
2: Alaba, Salaba,
0: Sawanya Watum. That one Kayo.
2: Hey.
0: Ya won't pay your beard.
2: Jesus.
0: Look at the mountain, Sanka.
2: Michael.
0: Aggie, I pray for you. Aggie.
2: Kalalabas.
0: See that what I did, Uncle Ponce.
2: Michael.
0: Pejanin somehow. Pejanin.
2: Michael.
0: Send me away, Yamia.
2: Michael.
0: Osuru Sumania, you are doing.
2: Kalalabas.
0: I will yes to Christo.
2: I will yes to Christo.
0: I will yes to Dinamo.
2: I will yes to Dinamo.
0: Patience, I pray for you.
2: Name of Jesus.
0: See that what I did, Mamma. What?
2: Michael.
0: I would have been Pejanin.
2: Michael.
0: I would have been Yawatom.
2: Oh, yes to Dinamo.
0: Sumaya Mohammed. Pompaya Mima.
2: Jesus.
0: See that what I did, Uncle Ponce.
2: Kalalabas.
0: Maybe that will you free. Osuru Mamma will send Kanimo. Osuru Mamma will send Kanimo. I was in the Nini.
2: I go.
0: I was yesterday.
2: Ah,
0: Victoria Hartford. I pray for you. I mean, do what is with them. Yawu ye biada.
2: Jesus.
0: I would have the Adumunti.
2: Ah,
0: Yanawa Tuana Moy.
2: Hey,
0: was Suleman in your year.
2: Kalala,
0: was Suleman in your year.
2: Jesus.
0: Was Suleman in your year.
2: Jesus.
0: Amwaku Isaac. Was Suleman in your year. Was Suleman in your year. Was Suleman in Kaiwa.
2: I go.
0: Mercy Efia.
2: Ah,
0: Bompaya Mima.
2: Kalau.
0: Sre would have the Yankupos.
2: I go.
0: One Kayo Wate.
2: I go.
0: Sre would have this. Send ya Wayamia to me.
2: Jesus,
0: Juliana Fredo Ajumai, Ami, I pray for you. You don't know what is Shimujan,
2: my God.
0: Sir, would have this said,
2: Allah,
0: Pujaninsa,
2: my God,
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0: the Bedu Esther, Yakayadiamo,
2: Jesus,
0: Yakayadiamo,
2: Jesus,
0: Yakayadiamo,
2: Jesus,
0: the Tabo Homo,
2: Jesus,
0: Yakayadiamo,
2: Jesus,
0: the Tabo Homo,
2: Jesus,
0: and what yes to
2: them, oh, yes, to them,
0: Ami Rahel, I pray for you. Pompaya Mima, send your work, Kaimin. 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
2: my god
0: wa how biada
2: my god
0: ni every fear
2: jesus
0: ya tete wo
2: jesus
0: wasuru yi won frim
2: jesus
0: ewura di abasa
2: my god
0: enya kasiya
2: oh yes
0: ewura di abasa
2: jesus
0: enya kasiya
2: my god
0: ewura di abasa
2: jesus
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2: my god
0: ewo yesu tenemo roots ofosu abwaten. Mammy, I pray for you.
2: Jesus.
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2: My God.
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2: Alaba.
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2: Jesus.
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2: jesus
0: ewo yesu christo
2: jesus
0: osuru ma yanye wadoye ni
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0: ewo yesu christo
2: ewo yesu ni
0: osuru ma yanye wadoye ni bi
2: my god
0: ewo yesu christo ni mu rita togo I pray for you. Sani awa kai mi wasu dum ayan kai wo ade bia yo hawo ade bia ya mane
2: ah
0: the chemu fre wo so
2: I go
0: ade ya de san locate e wo Jesus Christ in him yeah bom pa ya mi ma akro free sregura de so won kai wate ade bia wo bo hum pa ya bia
2: Michael
0: wasu dum awon sanka
2: Jesus
0: e wo Jesus Christ in him Sarah I pray for you e wura din kai wo wasu dum shabu so omo wetiri dom Rebecca abena ogu amame miru nu ade simojam de awurade aho ade mbra wo so wadi firi ni wo firi bem awurade tumi ni wachi awurade mo ho bai
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2: in the name of jesus
0: in the
2: name of jesus
0: in the wachi
2: my god
0: ewo yesu tenemo
2: oh yesu tenemo
0: every year or die gifty, I pray for you. Ewuraden kasa. 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
2: My God.
0: Itumi nyakasi.
2: Jesus.
0: Cynthia Lucky, I pray for you.
2: My God.
0: Sanya wudin teno.
2: Osu
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2: My God.
0: Elizabeth, e bompaye.
2: My God.
0: Me don't know adi shimoja. 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E diwechi.
2: My God.
0: Ene wo yesu demu.
2: Oh yesu demu.
0: Efure sani no.
2: Jesus.
0: Your friend, you know, Katrina, oh, for me, Bompire Mawati, Sidau Radimimau,
2: Kalala,
0: Shaw, so
2: I go,
0: Oma Hobai,
2: I go,
0: on Casamau,
2: I go,
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2: I go,
0: Surya Wadoya,
2: Jesus,
0: on Casamau,
2: eh,
0: Yadam Yankupa, on Casamau, and what years so denimo, Amina Mawambe, I pray for you. I pray for you, Amina. Sira wura de se wonya wadomote. 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Amina mami. Thanks this one. Thanks the how many vote? Eya 10.
2: Yeah.
0: Other way. Me peni pa no maku maku 20.
2: 20.
0: Obi amami thanks.
2: 10 cities.
0: Se papa me ma 10 vote.
2: 10 vote.
0: Obi ada.
2: 10 vote.
0: 10 vote.
2: 10 vote.
0: Number is 024.
2: 024.
0: 88.
2: 15.
0: 980. 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
0: Ohine Esther. 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
1: my go.
0: Mata, me bomb, pay me,
1: my name of Jesus.
0: What's for 10 votes in the for 10 votes, bless Papa. Me mau 10 votes. Be part of us. I bless you. Me am from the family. Me consider who that is. Any a woman, any a woman, any a woman, any. Me say, be part of this blessing. Be part of this blessing. Be part. Pega uso ko umumuni. Uso remember me mouth 10 city, me mouth 10 vote. Ewurade wo be shira. 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Me say ewurade wo be dey, wo be shira. Atumre. Hey. 20 no. 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Ye ye nipa ne 5. I got 15 people. Obia mami 10 vote.
1: 10 vote.
0: Aya 024.
1: 024.
0: 88.
1: 88.
0: 15.
1: 15.
0: 980.
1: 980.
0: Okay, yeah, mami. Alice Owusu. Odene diaba. And say, I can't even 40.
1: 40.
0: Mami, me bomb paya me mawate. You don't know what is shimujam. 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Osuron kayo what?
1: Jesus.
0: I got 14 people. Okay, a queer answer the Nedia. A queer me bomb pire me, my wife.
1: I go.
0: Sira was sort of said. Send your wife, Kaimi, or so and Kaiwa. I got 30.
1: 30, yeah.
0: Kai, mommy.
1: I got 30.
0: Yay, me, mommy, Bako. Yes, off, mommy. Jane, Rosemont, Dafu. Mommy, my mommy, 100 cities. Mama, Johnny Diman, what? I will let you sit out.
1: My God.
0: When you what?
1: Jesus.
0: When you can see
1: Jesus.
0: You want to show
1: my God.
0: What's the man with
1: in the name of Jesus.
0: Yes, of Mamu.
1: God bless you.
0: What, Mama?
1: Ready, Shrow. My God.
0: Kasa Yache. Oh, fetch me. Now, baby, and my stubborn. Okay, yeah, Mammy Mary. On us, Omey, 200.
1: Okay.
0: 200 votes.
1: Okay.
0: And Akasa.
1: Aka 11.
0: Aka 11.
1: Yeah.
0: Okay, you man know 30. On us, Omey, 10 votes. And Aka 10.
1: Aka 10.
0: And I Christopher Annan on Swami and 10 vote. I can nine. Wow, want to be part of it.
1: I can nine
0: vote.
1: Yeah,
0: the penny panel 20 and the can nine and to be part of that 20 was a Forkless Media Award,
1: yeah,
0: Jim. Preacher of the Year, National was a Backers Benfia, Oppo Ompo was a Benfia, Frank Ahen. I know so the Nediaba. Inti Aka 8.
1: Aka 8.
0: Okay. Freeman, Kwanza. I know so the Nediaba.
1: Aka 7.
0: Freeman, Euradin Shira. Frank, I know Euradin Shira. David is Swamayabi. Wamaya 10 vote.
1: Aka 6.
0: Aka, na, Joyce, that is Swamaya 10 vote. Joyce, Amaya 20. Amaya 20, Wamaya 20 gun. Wow, Joyce, God bless you. Achampo Gladys, Amaya 10 vote. Inti Aka 6.
1: Aka 4.
0: Okay. Victoria, Abana. Victoria Abraham and I'll face you so Jan Kofi Edu. Wow, John Kofi Edu also am I 100 am I 100 cities
1: 100 cities
0: so need mama
1: okay
0: faudia bra also faudia bra faudia bra obia obia obia obia obia jamiria hey just me the people for credit yeah we are yango pomeda was mama cho need mama and I'm feeling so beauty within a day, is it Kukua? Okay, on a swammy, to Kukua Radishra, and Richard Waxen, right? When he walks in, so the Nidia Ba, on a swammy,
1: okay,
0: and give to or die, on a so the Nidia Naba, Agnes Adua, and Mensa Gali, on a swammy. Wow, Monica Labi, Amaye, Monica Labi, on a swammy, 10 vote. Monica Labi, one may a 10 vote. And after you, so Frank, I would to Yanko 50.
1: Yeah, Yanko 50.
0: Yanko 50 people. Okay. Obisu de Nidia Babani Dino. We know a Lizzie. Susan, so de Nidia Ba. It's a church woman. Obia Nidia Baby.
1: Okay.
0: Yeah, Crocky 50.
1: Yeah.
0: 10 city. Yeah, you do 50.
1: 50.
0: Yeah, what 10 minutes? Near Jatam, Mama, also from me. And to Faudia Ba. Faudia Ba. Elizabeth. Lizzie Swamaya, Lizzie, God bless you. Radin Shrapa. And you pay a 10 minute torso. And to Bananka, it's 10 city, no. Anki, I do 100 grand. Anki, I do 100 grand. I begin Mensa. I be want to say, Radin Shrawate. Radin Shra. But then you pay 50 pay.
1: I go.
0: You pay 50.
1: Salabasha.
0: You pay 70 to me, crock 2,000. Near the vote number, we say, pine. Now for your silly. Abigail Mensa, Abigail de Diaba, Abby, God bless you. Radin Shra Papa, there be a wee with your free Abian was so shall one name what? What's a Faudia bra? Faudia bra. And I face Michael Mensa, and me Michael or the Nediaba. Mike, God bless you. God bless you. God bless you. God bless you. God bless you. God bless you. Ah, now, Reverend Alpha on the platform, come with you 200 plus. You pray your platform.
1: Yeah.
0: Let me go and check me, man. Let me check in, man. Omodosupa. I'm 206. Anti, also found your brother. Anne. Found your brother. Anne. Found 10 votes in the man. You're here, Yakura. And then I'm going to be in any process of Wasanto. I didn't know. Minia Be Money Monitor. Reverend Paul Fifi Be Do Monitor, Mammy. As a Rev. Aquana Sato. And the name who about of Audi Abra for 10 city number Yamfanto Fabra a 024-881-5980. A dinner Richard Afo Chase MTM for the way no more you chase in the frame. Minima do a muddy midine and Tibra. It was 6 minutes about to be part of it for 10 city number Fabra and sign. Victoria Hart for the Nediaba. Vic, God bless you. As of Victoria, also the Nediaba. And this is a young person. Kai Mami, Yaya say. I want it for. You were just 6 minutes. 6 minutes. Was he a dinya niakan? Oh, biada. Ebida, why you be that? Yenya, Yanama, no Samurabi. Just of Kai Mami. I can't be a bayer 20 people and waka. I can't tell you.
1: I got 27.
0: I can't report 27.
1: 27, yeah.
0: Okay. Me and you're 50, no?
1: 50.
0: I got 27. Okay. And they're young quay. Also, Fabra. 27 people. Mutiyeme. But mommy, 10 cities. So, Papa, and I will see a winning award in Ophia. Okay. Linda Youngson. Wame have 5 cities. Linda, God bless you. I got 5 cities. Fabra, count. Yeah. Fabra, count. Wouldn't you crack over here? Count. Radishra, what? Who knew Kraus Papa, me Niniakani, call him become Bioku person, no catches a papa, Reverend Til Abanunti, Toman, and whenever. And I got 27 people, 27. Honey. Yeah.

0: 0244-88. Okay, Frank, I hear it was up for Akka 26.
1: Akka 26, yeah.
0: Frank, God bless you. Frank, where can we almost bear 30 Ghana? Frank, God bless you.
1: Yeah, and so only the call, Akka 25.
0: Nana Kunedu appears for my thanks to this.
1: Akka 24.
0: 24. Nana Kunedu, God bless you. God bless you. God bless you. God bless you. Equi answer ye mi bay. E gradi sir what? What some you be?
1: 23.
0: Akka 23.
1: Yeah.
0: Equi answer, God bless you. Equi gradi sir pa. E gradi sir pa pa pa pa pa pa. E gradi nya wadum pa pa pa. Award we what pa. And I feel so Prince. Prince Amatepe. Prince Amatepe. Everybody needs help, Prince. Everybody needs help, Papa. What's up, Akase?
1: Akase 22.
0: 22. And I feel so, okay, yeah, my million, I'm saying, or then 5 cities in another car.
1: Okay.
0: And Akase 21.
1: Yeah, 21.
0: Mommy, what's here? Why you crank up? Okay, maybe we are. Why you crank up? Maybe we are. One farm, I'm crank up. Maybe we are. Akase 3 minutes. Okay, Rosalind Tete, Rosalind Tete, and so then the other. And the Akka 20.
1: 20.
0: Wow.
1: Wow. Akka 20.
0: Akka 20. Akka 20. Was that by the time I was off from the Kubet?
1: Yeah.
0: At 20, need you see here.
1: Sure.
0: And the name 20 people. Okay, Akka 19. I'll be sure they need the other. Alice. Alice, so why are they? Wake almost 3 times, Rabba. Alice, God bless you. God bless you. Akka 19, right?
1: And Akka 18.
0: Akka 18.
1: Yeah.
0: Check you.
1: Akka 18.
0: Okay. But also found your brother. I got 18 to be part of 18. One mutiam in a dorso. One mutiam in a dorso. Ebia wabibi. Sambrebium. Sambrebi, ye pay 10 in your penny part 50.
1: 50, yeah. I got 18.
0: Was he at Trom's a higher casement? A higher Rabia Casa. A dinner yokumu. It was Edgy Babia. The voice was a Rabia Babia. And the Akka 18 won't
1: 18.
0: Me part of Mamma Fanaman in Tribium. Metamono Yasu. 024-8815-980. Me wo 2 minutes pe. 2 minutes pe. Why never? Why never send in the other? 18, Fabra. Also come. Come, bra. And 18, when you papa call me to meet you.
1: 18, yeah.
0: And 18, I just say. 180.
1: 180.
0: Wow.
1: CDs.
0: 180 CDs.
1: Yeah.
0: Only Papa Krobit Mamma 200.
1: That's
0: all. A C. Yes,
1: Siliano.
0: A Siliano. Natcha say, a Radian Coupon.
1: What's
0: all doing with your money?
1: Yeah.
0: Breaky Bangan. Would our person, would a mamuni, was an array, me person would G award. Me man, I will bring children over. Okay, Victor Amwakonso, I'm an ordinary diaba.
1: Okay.
0: And I can't 17.
1: 17.
0: Victor Amwakon, ordinary diaba, I can't 17. Victor Amwakon, and I can't 1.7.
1: Mm-hmm.
0: Anna?
1: Sure.
0: Okay. Frank Ahina Samaye. Oh, Frank, God bless you.
1: I can't 16.
0: God bless you, Frank. God bless you. Welcome almost 40 cities. Wow. Wow. Frank, God bless you. Radin Shira, Papa. And next morning, Della, Nyamedo, on so ordinary diaba, and I can't say
1: 16.
0: Obedient the Abbas, Akka 16.
1: Okay, Akka 16.
0: Okay. And Frank, the Abba. And Dexmon, so then the
1: Abba. Akka 15.
0: Okay. And if also Fabra. Akka Nipan 15.
1: Yeah.
0: That 15. Is 150.
1: Yeah.
0: 1.5.
1: Five.
0: Wow. Wow. Wow. Wow. And why not a breaky bang and a rev? Media mau. Case closed. That is a Miruku Abajina Kunya. Miruku Abba. A Catherine. I'm not sure I'm 10 votes. Catherine, I'm 10 votes.
1: Okay.
0: Then I can 14. 14 is your number because I did it 14.
1: 14 June.
0: And I can 140. What the bell would I do? What the bell would I do? When you were dumb. When you were doyen. It will be between 140. 14 cities. Also, the Becker. Richard Manson, I'm 10 votes. Richard Manson. And I can 13 votes.
1: 13.
0: Richard. Gifty. Gift is so the need the and to give to a die. We can what two most bad three. Gifty, God bless you. And to a cat wolf.
1: Wolf, yeah.
0: A cat wolf. 12. And to 12 when we are to my time in this was. Bow dear Fabra, Mikuma, and I'm Rikuaba. Hey. Rikuaba. Okay, Erica so the need the abba. I'm 10 votes. Since you are 11, right?
1: 11.
0: Akka 11. Okay. Once of Fabra, Akka 11. It's 101. Akka 11. Akka 11 vote. And Gideon Hato at the 10 abba. And the Akka 10, 100 cities. Wow. And why not the 100 cities in Iba? Penny Pabako. For 100 in Iba. Let's just say, a C. say rev me ma 100 a c rev me ma 100 no a c 100 no a c na te say baby atamdi baby ayedi why never and why never hey why never me say nipa bako 10 aka no why never okay, okay, Dexmon and the Gloria Fair. Why am I 60 cities? Wow, God bless you, God bless you, God bless you, God bless you, God bless you, God bless you, God bless you, God bless you, God bless you. God bless you, God bless you, God bless you. I got 40 cities. Wow. Wow. Wow. Wow. Wow. Yeah, mommy, be am I 60 cities. And I got 40. 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

0: 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Yeah. 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Fabra, fabra, fabra, fabra, fabra, fabra, fabra. 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
0: 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No be said yet. Ah! Kingdom garlic capsules and bitters. 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Eclipse Collateral Management in Penny for say bra. Yasuye ye ewa denta barrier med Moses. 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
0: And I'll pray for each and every one of you. 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Enti. Have you ever done it? You're not modern, as I say. Me be a full and sinner to my mom, says here. Be a what you come over, say from. Nanso, who person when this sofum recording punim poo. Not me young coupon, now one nominate dominant a bassa cassiana suit you mano, a chicago. Hear me somebody, Jimmy number, and it says here. A 0243
1: 0243 0243 906 906 5 5 7 5 5 7 0243 0243 906 906 5 5 7 5 5 7 0243 0243 906 5 5 7 5 5 7.
0: Sofum rekume personal number. And I'm a dear man. Me be beautiful and sinner to my mom. See, I'm a bomper. Now, don't forget, sir, or China, Gina CDN, yes, sin what Tabora Star Junction. A one council and a cosso. For one new dungeon in our bra. 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I'm a sooner been a dear beer wood, you know. What free my free new in your GSR. It will yes to Christ with Timo. Yen Sanko, I saw you for Yen Sanko, see another powerful testimony. I jawat you. It will blow your mind. Yanko.
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0: 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Mr. Papa, Mr. Call. 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
2: 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I bet your frowns are brand new for whom consider, as I say, no.
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3: as I say, no, yeah.
2: Oh, yeah, then you 1 week.
4: Oh, yes, you do.
2: You want to
4: see Jesus.
2: Some of you
4: are not taking it.
0: Okay. Share with God, eh? Nothing is impossible. Me nim di obi wo mu sesie ma hunse ni pa dom friend number ne pa na ye bie folance ne atuma mo straight sesia sesia na no abrantie bi tena subra ho 30 plus 8 years a wo pe ogie afri aduma hinu nanim nanso na ne ntwentwan so de ama ne ntwentwan ne nanso nyina ne sa odi nani ato nipa so e pese me ka se mi kiro Kristo hiya sati bia bia womu. 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Na yesu hunu nipeno se krache. Are you serious? Two. 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Some of us, eh? 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But I want to affirm unto somebody listening to me. 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
5: Hello, good afternoon.
6: Afternoon.
5: Would you be a for we are dying. What day? Popcorn near Kutu. Okay. Asa for the Kleman on Afay, or we are not Wafre.
0: Mammy, we own, Odifo, Mammy, we, a juman or an engine juma.
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5: okay aha aso ofre wafa. Hello, good afternoon. We didn't baby or cancer free. What's it?
7: Chado.
5: Chado. Okay. My interview. Okay.
0: Hello. Yeah. Yeah, and two can you patch up position who you pani, your brain in tea, Nakasa din the interview.
7: Patch up the way.
0: Rev Bisa was it done or press a ratifier so a amount? Mammy, may bomb pay at the amount womb, but a dear back open a mehu for now. Accident will win him. A moto, Mahunu say was see a crown one, pass or cross or crying. No moto, cross way one shed the other side pine. But when in now, not dear, yes, yes, you will name and I may bomb pie and so the amount, Tibby, I say, a radium for bambo, far way so far bambo, and in the new pan torso, nanny man pick it. Why? Me do no yes, mojum. The wedding conim na basa santa biana shabri on fantosu wo yesudim. Amen.
5: Amen. My young fire last caller, your time and all as so. Me batosu be to me amfre. Na ye do atoso. Ye pay your last caller, no nafe. Ya sorry. Okay. Hello, good afternoon.
8: Good afternoon.
5: We did baby or cause free. Okay, your friend say.
8: What's the man, Felicia?
5: Felicia. Then also don't fan a quasu in your mouth.
8: If I show that, me mamba, my year older. Now, this year, I'm quite a son of dad come to you. I'm a mummy friend.
5: What by your father?
8: Mamba, my year, dad, let's say 8 years ago.
0: 8 years ago.
8: Many accidents, it come in the right hand.
0: 8 years ago, now, by
5: my year.
0: Or Babu was a branch.
8: Okay. Now, my year is not my business because I'm a teen room. I told him to be a shaky. Emmy, yo.
0: Not 8 years ago.
8: What
0: did you? Hello, hello.
5: Mammy, tea. I saw a bomb pie in my enough.
0: My mom, mammy, Miss Oropa, San Frem, why? Me do no more genuine, or you're a soft one and count on Cassaho. Amen.
5: Amen. Okay.
0: Odifo, mammy for causing you.
5: Odifo for causing. What if a number knew to be a last, not for causing?
0: Okay. Me patch out. So from Ruku, me da so run. Number me do to jay, me personal number. 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
5: okay
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5: 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We free a trip for Benedict, all the way from the United States of America. I say, Radishra Shaw Sumo, which read up. 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Okay, happy special birthday to you, Samuel. Well done, Salifu. Your fellow MC Fanny Form. The Prophet Masu has said, "Radin Shiran Shoso." And what we chill them. Enjoy your beautiful day. Okay, happy special birthday to you, Sly Mingil. Sly, and your birthday, Young King. And after this, Masu has said, "Radin Shiran Shoso." And what we chill them. Enjoy your beautiful day. Okay, happy glorious birthday to you, Prophet Samuel Nanamwate. Yosavo. Doduana. A follow free tema. And to free anointed Michael Nchai. Say, Radin Shirapa, no man goes to that also. We love you so much, Prophet Samuel Nanamwate. Stay safe, be blessed. God bless you. Okay, happy special birthday to you, Belinda Essinam. Do you want to throw way free a queer and chain? Your friend, no, Aku. Okay, happy glorious birthday to you, Belinda Essinam. Do you want to throw Aku? Enjoy your beautiful day, Shida. God bless you. Okay, happy special birthday to you, Mr. Evans. Okay, happy glorious birthday to you, Mrs. Philomena Odro. We're free all the teachers and office in non teaching staff. Mrs. Philomena Odro, God bless you. Happy special birthday to you, Gloria Free Yethichua. From your uncle, Kwesi Kranten KK. As you radin shira why. Sanso and a naya u birthday. Christabel. Hey, Constable. Hey, Constable Adua Emily. Yafro Mama Joe. We Boga Regional Headquarters. God bless you. Enjoy your beautiful day. We love you so much. Constable Ajua Emily. God bless you. Media Media Nursery, be part of ABA won so Afina wo etie. Folkless Media Awards, no, ena yedi baby, ye voting in a yene. And see, who are woody, no, emba, yeno, Mr. Rouse, Faudia yede, Fabra.
10: Zobini, Afina, a best of your son, Radia Duma, a Dutchina,
5: yeah.
10: Ena ye see a Yenia Bema,
5: Samuel, Natty,
10: yeah. Echinana ye ye e ye no.
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10: Ye pene chia be kwa kwa kwa mishwe se mienya ni.
5: Mm-hmm. Bebi ye ye ye ye no.
10: Yeah.
5: Okay. Ye se himfa.
10: Okay. Odumasi Krobo.
5: Odumasi Krobo.
10: Yeah. Odumasi Krobo.
5: I say Mount Mary Primary School.
10: Okay.
5: Mount Mary Primary School.
10: Okay.
5: Ewo Ataku Government Hospital.
10: Okay.
5: Eho ena ye medie no.
10: Mm.
5: Ewo Odumasu Krobo.
10: Okay.
5: Enti mo meka ye ho.
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5: Na yenkata ye nwe na chi.
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If you my newcomer, and to see any other walk, if you my new pa, and so not topa. Madam Birmingham, and you will check it out exactly 36 minutes after 4. 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Circle Asada Twin Towers building in Mohonia Share. And you person need you maybe over Asada Twin Towers over Casa over Kesben. Now what for a year left to know who left my before on over for the over Baha Street. Who Jiman and Wanda Wabaha? That's yes, yeah. And Tiba Maria Kesben 92.9 FM. Sina mikani suna tonta mwema fubunya butre kakira omu drive ya mwenya butre kwa hino suwa maikama na bibi itumi ya kuyina upi itumi ya dufiasu mdremo midini Mr. Fox show produced by and a DJ Maxi e produce bonyo wale azye oye double tasking aha the biggest hand is who will most support the production in more temper. 38 minutes after 4. 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Kesben Drive. And if you are aware that you know, maybe so you feeling you, man. You enjoy music, you know. Now, we check you what's up. Because I don't see a boy, you better so I'm a crying yet a year. That's your bono, bro. Hey, Ocha Fuckless. That is a focus in my can't watch you. Hell, if you guys are nominating you, but I mean, yeah, exactly 6 o'clock. They have to meet you know, I hope I talk to my me. I'm quite now. Jumeko kese pa mene ukase die ebano se yen bomo den na yen bo ne nya sase pebi to a eno a ene Namal Real Estate and Construction Limited na vision to sunya nomination but as I'm going ya mano I don't go any fans now to mano obetna kon mo so onka hwe. If I join my real estate and construction limited, if I join, as I say, you know, 100 pieces of blocks, and the free. I'm about to ask, I say, where you see it. But my dear, na brana, you know, as I say, what that form pa, you will be what Amasaman don't do work, so I teach a man take danger. Go to cook, your office, you know, Amasaman obey ye forest. When you do obey ye, be so be as a old call a year, Namal Estate for office hall, the betcher, the over back. 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

0: You got your friend again. 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Me who watch it? Pao. I say me too. Can't check a crowd.
1: Yeah.
0: Oh, yeah.
1: Me
0: watch it. I say Monday na me who biom.
1: Yeah.
0: Yeah. Why?
1: Onze na omo ye games bo lego.
0: Yeah. Olympics. No.
1: Nti ehwana
0: na. Ehwana wood. Okay. Na na maso.
1: Oh, ene ba so.
0: Awa kwaba.
1: Manko because of the weather. Onze akra no insio munasi na ya na ehu pa upia. Onze. We are steady, pa. And we're done in Tina Manko.
0: Oh, okay. Okay.
1: We're done in Tia.
0: Okay.
1: Because I crowd here, you can see now what APPD was from Bash.
0: Oh, yeah. Uh-huh. Yeah. If you walk a lock, you're baby.
1: Yes.
0: Mm. Yes.
1: Now,
0: yes,
1: confirm
0: yes.
1: Same me,
0: bra. But there's a question, Yami Pesim me Busao. I think Tina, Bemma, Bemma, Nya, see your bar pet. And your mind in a moon, but do draw now, who saw me pay we are. Now, Kakwe say, o de ne ka and I say what be bedding ama what be bedding ama obi obi so ye nyam oto ton nyam like I mean o person hwe no ma men kan sa
1: yeah
0: I didn't in a band sa
1: eh Africa han say nko na sa asem nyi sa nyam we nyina wo yeah and then akwako ye yesu ene ne ban a like yetim wo kromu a
0: unya se oba ne pa
1: oh yes bibia babe da wo so eduane obedi even the call crow be your crowd so auto data ne credit ni nyina ma no I don't know me cry bru my dwene mentiasie
0: this rent
1: the moment
0: obetu ya rent
1: oh yeah ebu mutu ya pa bebrina etu ya
0: ba unye o de unye sa
1: me
0: aside rent you know I mean to send money to your girl or something
1: oh I know they say I know they are
0: there.
1: Say

0: And one of the major investments we're going to make in the program that is taking over from the extended credit facility that has just ended today, and today you've come at a very auspicious occasion because we've concluded the IMF program. And we're moving into the policy coordinating instruments. And in the policy coordinating instrument, we're creating space for the investment of 1% of GDP in key areas. And one of the areas that has been identified is commercial agriculture. And the northern region has vast arable lands to host large-scale agriculture. And so northern region will be one of the main beneficiaries, including agro-processing and agribusiness.
1: Sir, what is your man penny John Dramani Makaino? Any Nanasas as a tam at the Tifido Mantemu, one would be share at the Ayajuma, Sabem Faswabeba or mining in a na the Atiana, sir, IMF for Shiseno, a 3 billion United States American Kofiduna Trump dollar, any a jay, Nana Amamu, ne banka kanka crobuni say in tranches, 86 $600 million, $600 million, ah, ya jay, na quite a faswa, and the Yankasabo, a brown como, and one penny chimui. 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
0: Your proposals for joint monitoring of development projects is particularly important. One of the greatest frustrations of our people is the gap between projects that are announced and projects that are completed, between funds allocated and value delivered. If chiefs and community leaders become active partners in monitoring mechanisms, monitoring implementation, we will significantly improve transparency, accountability, and quality assurance. And I'm sure that this is something we can work on together with the local administration, that is the district assemblies, that traditional rulers and district assemblies together occasionally meet to review the progress of work on development programs within your traditional areas and within the district. I'm therefore directing the Minister for Local Government, and the Minister is here, to create a framework where traditional rulers and district assemblies can meet occasionally to review the progress of work on critical infrastructure that government is undertaking in your various traditional areas and districts. There should be regular coordination meetings, project monitoring mechanisms, where the district assemblies, district chief executives, and the traditional rulers physically go to the site of development projects to review the state of work and monitor.
1: Adesima mania etweguye yo mampani John Dramani Mahama ne die and we hwe guo no yenko
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3: All the other social amenities that come with being in this country, no matter how good or bad they are, that's what we have. And we should all know that these things are being financed with what we pay as taxes. Over the past few years, I'm sure we all have the information about what we, the relationship.

0: situation we have with the IMF and the fact that we want to wean ourselves away from the IMF. How do we do that? We need to be able to finance the development of this country through our own taxes. All the other social amenities that come with.
1: I was here for a Ghana Revenue Authority or Penny Abedi Tree Deputy Commissioner on a Shankita Udin and Kratuo and some so Emma Ghana Revenue Authority, a friend of Madame for Mr. Santi. Yet one seminal, a summer money.
2: Yeah, Pemaswa. Na Yadiani Chemo, our NDC, Edubrama Yokunim, says I Yakasadia, Amayoqua Edia Bain, and no. Woman as I say Ghana, woman, a woman dear. Amayoqua NDC, Aya Juma Dane Sabaya, on bet to me about Bem. 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
3: Now as we commemorate this important period in our history. We also pay glowing tributes to the founder of the National Democratic Congress. And the first president of the Fourth Republic under the 1992 Constitution. His Excellency President Jerry John Rawlings, or as we call him during the days of the revolution, the champion jockey. The champion jockey. His courage, patriotism, commitment to probity and accountability. To sacrifice, to patriotism, to selflessness are immense contributions to Ghana's democratic development. And these will remain deeply etched in the history of our dear nation. President Rawlings devoted his life to the empowerment of ordinary Ghanaians, the strengthening of democratic governance, and the pursuit of true social justice. constantly place the people before himself. Never reach a stage where he thought it was about himself. It was always about power belongs to the people. And that is the call we make again today to every single one of you. From the
2: where you are, honorable Fififi Avikwete, and I want this world to be done. And it's what the one is so man penny that Jerry Rollins said this war. 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share? And you know, near this, what am I your corner? Who you know when John Rollins is here, my corner? Timuel, my dear, somebody is sick at dear and in prayer. I buy a move by the post, so I can send you a woman. When you start doing film with him, number my part in we hear mum, I say a meme as I say, I don't know, no more. Or 2-4.
3: We actually are making an appeal to a broad membership of our own party. Sadly, many of whom do not even remember some of these ideals. Many of whom today think that this party is just now a vehicle that allows us to get power. And once we get power, we think about ourselves. When this vehicle has all along been a vehicle for the empowerment of the people, not a vehicle that becomes a cash cow for personalities, a vehicle that becomes a means where individual people can accumulate power and resources for themselves. And the vehicle that always will place first the party and also the country always at the forefront of our individual selves. So especially for that young generation that have joined this party, for them to understand that May 15th, June 4th, 31st are not simply event that we commemorate because we need to commemorate. They're the very spirit that defines what this party is about. And that spirit is actually how this country can be transformed.
2: Where you are, where we can crab you on the tail, want to say. How about the saint? He said, you may do a mumfish, Yanano. Now, what she said, you may be any womb. Any chassis and that day, 15th May. No moment in pompons, what cassia and a dear. One more best chassis, 50 June 3rd. Nothing about June 4th. How much she said, you may be a good baby. Say June 4th, saying, what's a party? No. One more bay, you may be a strong con, any a banda. June 4th, on the market ceremonial flag raising, on the raising of a flag, you know, on the bell year lighting, on the so, a incarnate near dear, perpetual flame. Oh, just said you may be come up, panning in aye, and kaya doom, on the car kaya, or my tree, in penisa, we refuse crumb in a bear, we are with Jabba say, when you know, bet me a bomber, and come on, Mopoma, you come no, about national unity. Now the crack crack, was it June 10th, on the age, my dear, for fraud, at the atwatwa, so, after Kedas day, it's about June 19th. And we'll be beer who and it's what the woman you could know is when it's all. Yet, yes, and your sister and some family here.
3: And throughout June, the party, in collaboration with members, traditional authorities, community leaders, youth groups, civil society actors, all the cadres of the party, and to be honest, to every member of this party, has to be a cadre of the party. Because true cadreship simply means understanding of the values and being able to stand for those values. Now, all these individuals, including patriotic, are being urged to help us to undertake a series of commemorative, educational, and patriotic activities across the country. Now, seasoned personalities, distinguished politicians, cadres, historians, and individuals with direct knowledge of or association with the aforementioned historical events will be invited to address participants and share valuable perspectives and experiences to enrich public understanding of the significance of the June 4 uprising and the evolution of the NDC tradition.
2: Honorable Fififi Avikwete, I am crashing the pastor, say NDC Amayokon Wom, the general secretary of the party. Nanu Disem.
1: Adeshimai Meda Soa war NDC Chiniamen Yukunum Naweni Finkramantamanum. Some dreadful shame when I send Yakwa Santimantam, when I acquire Santimantam dia. Yakos from a baton person, Sonyako boy and this American or Punum, when I may be a memory. Now, or maybe Sasa dear, and of course, dear question, and say, nay, and my woman, you couldn't my former woman swinging, one more a year. As I'm dreadful shame and not just saying, yes, I'm good to Accra now. And in the same, I buy crutch penny, they will see a buy no, and they more, yeah, municipal chief executive are awesome. So I'm about to impress so. Remember for Frank, also, and sign, yeah, maybe a war, you know, when he and your quad, there be a make us say, a buckoto, only foot to go when you know, Muntime and Silver of Cromontino. And in the same, Papano, a dear born uncle and idiot. Now, so young woman says, say, who to China more? Answer now, touch my berry namely be nasty to China, where the car be a chanamebua. So I'm on a tour bar. It's in Ado Koroko dear bar, or sank a money didi, nan quadi didi na for your summer so. Now, sir, ban a contract I hair. And this in Ibia and Yabi, and a scholarship and car, a man of Benyadiama or Mana or Mighty Miakosuku Sukurana, and a one more in Yabine Kamiakwa said, Didi Jack. Any munan and empty, a boar walker, any bread, yanene, when you brace a crowd domina, or catch a bind, sir, bind crutch a penny, no, one shena, one inini, a bear crown coin in a few cry, you go to your mano, and some to Jana, Edward Boabua, man, and a organizer, your friend Asmau Bello, princess.
4: Say ya, ya, ya, Juma Anopa, area, and you may have crossed the place to you. Yet, a very ye, Nepa John Gaman, mama. Ebe ye president. Ema ye PC no. 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
5: Debio.
4: Mu ye juma na.
5: Debio.
4: Mu ma ye juma na.
5: Debio.
4: Na ya anshi ya. A time will come whereby some coincidence who can say is who are no be a journey. Yen chance, time was Emanoma. Ye part in paying for ye part John Jamani Mahama. Ye vice president, ye some one from a night back with Mrs. Swami. Nameshe de Yako.
6: Many brethren say, ye MC are all Swami. One more young man of cry. See a blue municipal crown of me and Wire, and tears say, Papa John. One more Monday, yes, you get him. No, sorry, no, my wife. Yes, I swam it. You have a book with just a couple of years.
7: Yeah, campaign. Yanamun swam, and you have both, and swam to where my name is. Also, I'm not sure, sorry, Bama Betchin, the Papa, or Baba Chitten. She has a part of the power in my sorry, United Slew, and in your.
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8: They have taken 40 people or 40 workers from Ghana Railway Company, and what we don't understand was that they are regulators, they are not operators. Now our number is around 800 plus 40 workers from us, which they said they have seconded them to the GRD. And we don't know anything about their secondment. Our leaders have not inform us anything about it. That is why we are doing this press conference. We don't know anything about them.
9: The DRDA Act, in the last 98, it's to promote that when they have no moral right, authority, no other land chain without railway. It's only when we are aware of the law, null and void. Yes, one shot, no one shot a man, young Pinoda Mazin. What happened to railway worker Yajina Hassi Allah? 30 years, or this over 35 years, or this what happened to us?
10: The workers also raised concerns over salary related issues and alleged plans to prematurely retire some staff members.
9: What's a rabbi or a PR war? JRDA. Last summer day, 45 years and above, on your year four. In front of Kakaban or Sudaman, my age is 30 years. Mean just that she's up to 30 years. Also, about a pension. If you ignore the media, the media may catch the president. In that the powers that be, they are about to be called to order. Now, look, shot, I apologize. The last summer, okay. So, sir, watch it in our world.
2: Fans of Funabrofa. 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I bet you him say, Obidina Baby Cassa, no more yen and Namra quansu Nipponum New Yorker. 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
1: 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Ah chesia make se ma menchomo. Sonographers can be in SUA, MRL, and CT scan, or one which I say, my phone, and a Fufraka, and I may come once I'm somewhere. Yeah, I'll have professionals. So if we were calling about by your Sabian, I'm the same baby now. Out to join to almost say a Bayan share. Now, if so, I have Sabian and penny phone, she said a bear, or meet me and your mom penny phone on better man who said a bomb or how beer, or meet me a catching penny phone and penny phone about Montana, or me now quite say, yeah, for Chromoma, then they so beer, and I'm a rain and beer, and carbon beer no. 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
12: It come with respect, mutual respect. Yes, Charlie said, I like health professionals. So, if one are yes, no, I am fatal, yes, family. Because without us, no, diagnosis ain't me 100%. Yeah, Tai Chi, yeah, accurate results are yet they turn it out, are yet they banner. And every one, am I to me, a stressful, and they share, I suffer, I have for, and they saw me, yeah, and say, yeah, perfect. I'm very respected in the results that we turn out. Results are yet back out in the accurate. Central lab are yet not has seen it. Accredited internationally. Baby, I'm a Kobiano. Your results are well accepted. Into your say, your results will follow standardization. Into publicly, your results are yet turning out. We deliver accurate results. Into your better say, your results are correct. Ah, a room not in your manual. And to us, and you know, and then also no ye bisa for self governance specialization bia kwa with you know leadership no kwa with specialization nya wo wo di ekutie wo mu no eno na wotena so na wo ye nti ye woni die ye wo mema ne mba omedi you know omako enim omako training na omo ye well competent ombetime LED omo no nti
2: 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Say, if you are also Mrashe Babiani, aka Danny Hall Prefect, say, one trust him as Sansa Mwim Kosubi and I'm so, while you are two just in prepare, I can say, while my doctor for Makuma Kumi and Sa, midwives Makuma Kunum, Aqua Kopium, Mada and Child Hospital or Castle as Woman Kobwa, Nadu Medianum Kosoto or Tain, or the Nosso Soto in China, or say, oh, be a client units, our hospitals are hold winning. Say, be ya, so how be so dear? On bet me jina mwana mkuma suwe siye siye nse mna nsano hanumpo emu apeja. Okani say you.
13: Coming a major concern. Yesterday I saw a video circulating widely from, I hear allegedly coming from Takwa. And so it's been the system for some time. And so I have directed the

0: person, I pass it. Why you know this is a blessing? See the shashis on Kevin. All the shashis on Swerve. I say I like you.
1: Your call has been put on hold. Please wait.

0: Swana swa. 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Hi, good evening. Good evening.
1: Good evening.
0: My dear, to say.
1: Okay, you know, say.
0: Me, we are pa. Why are ready, sir? Over so partner, na re.
1: My time.
0: So when him said he had a conference call.
1: My time.
0: So, now what did he say, Kasefi? My
1: time. Kasefi, Nungwa.
0: Nungwa. Opadna no friend or befa de we sure so befa.
1: Okay.
0: And ti me hold it on why na friend is here. O friend penal catch so opana chop person ni din komo bi na money boom fu, but you have to tell her the truth, him the truth. Why?
1: Se
0: se woni feelings money bi won don bi him. Why?
1: Okay.
0: Na intend your beka. Why?
2: Your call has been put on hold.

0: Hello. Hello.
1: Yes.
0: Hello.
1: Yes.
0: Can you hear me?
1: Thank you.

0: Now, I don't know, but why didn't you tell me the reason why?
1: You were in a long place.
2: My guy, hello, good evening, my guy. You are live on radio. This is a show. now, Bonsema, who said, oh, yeah, real guy. What's the adjusted wogu? It's a serious word now, I can't. Sister, boy, who Jana will be watching? My guy, your friend say?
0: It's Patrick.
2: Patrick, so you are live on KESBEN 92.9 FM. Hey, yeah, prank, why? But on a more serious note, to what extent do you love this lady? And I mean, Ketri.
0: Everything about her.
2: Yen rate percentage wise, you know, how many percent now do lady?
0: 99%. Yes.
2: Wow. Why do you love her? I don't know. Yeah.
0: Yeah, like oil bapa.
2: Wow. So let me ask the lady, my dear, do you really love this guy?
1: Yes.
2: Oh, Donald.
1: Yes.
2: Are you sure? Yes. Ain't you on a real? Now, unto me, in your own. Yeah. Ain't he? Ain't he? How would you feel? My dear, can send me to a guy on TY. The word be a own cabin trend, whatever thing be a sweet word be a own cabin trend, catch and why would you? And so, so something sweet, romantic word be a you want to say to him tonight. Oh, Tio. Can you show you? Say something. No, no, so can be being sure. Why? Can be being sure, no? Eat you.
1: Oh. Someone
2: will work out and it's good enough. Don't you think it's good enough? Wow. What you say, on the internet, they do you apart. Or say, I just go, hey, Kratty. It wouldn't sound like you know what you. But anyway, but then I also catch somebody you feel say or you're loyal to you or by then I'll catch you anyway.
0: Wow,
2: God bless you, my dear. You guys to enjoy your love. What you want to ask? Why?
0: Okay.
2: Go fire.

0: Hi, good evening.
1: Good evening.
0: Ma'am, are you ready to wear pranky or do for no?
1: My ready.
0: Oh, person who says do wa, and I say, oh, person who says, oh, but to me, jawampa.
1: I am the same case with me, yeah.
0: Okay. A Timmy Jenna, so show him conference corner here.
1: Aye, person.
0: And Timmy Jenna, so friend, mommy, why? Nani Nenkasa, why? Oh, friend, ah, ye serious, why? Ye serious. Not Chinese, I'm in a jai. Undoni beam. Why?
1: Okay.
0: Okay. All right, so what's your year trend on? It's a job music. Yeah, trend, why? Your call has
2: been put on hold. Please wait. Your call has been put on hold. Please wait.

0: Your call has been put on hold. Please wait. Your call has been put on hold. Please wait.
1: Hello, Nana. Baby girl. Hello, baby girl.
2: Yay.
1: Good evening, sir.
2: Good evening, how are you?
1: I'm here, I don't know how you are. Every year, I can't say my favorite, but many times, I'm going to grab you. You said many didn't go back to grab. Yes. Nanama.
2: Okay.
1: Onga, sir.
2: Sure, yeah.
1: Okay.
2: Hello.
1: A long story, but this is a Jaya and a boy.
2: Hi, Viviana.
1: Only a sheep, but he died at the point in the
3: My dear, also unto me on. Unto me, Yano. Hello, Nanama. Unto me, Yano. Any papa, nye. Na, me and Amika say, or baby, or when the life will be, I know, at any age, you know, he's not ready to settle down. T. Me say, on friend, a partner, no. Na won catch so on na gai me na mama ne sa order no and me tia se se you are saying se unto me adding tin na unto me ne me ban ngai. If you are able to tell me why you are why I want to me ne me ban ngai, I will just give you my blessing for you guys to be together.
2: I some
3: clean ngai adding
2: tin na unto
3: Men are my man, or that's your baby one life and be on in Jayo. And I want to hear from you why you can't let him go. Then, if I can give you my blessing, I'll give you my blessing.
2: Okay. don't
3: know why I was doing it.
2: Now,
3: when you saw call Bush, I'm not Jack, man, young to my and your possible.
2: But
3: sure. Into me money, me my own antenna.
2: Yes,
3: sure. Yes, sure. So I would do me banner.
2: Yes, sure.
3: Hey. Wow. Nana. Ah, da ben me perso do be fi. Da ben I have available on farm review.
2: But sure, me no be the one combo.
3: One me banana and team feed do say any. Hello.
2: Uncle,
3: say.
2: Ache.
3: I didn't know how far me banana chi. I didn't know how far nechi.
2: Show
3: me far nechi. When you know how far me banana chi da. Ain't he say me catch us from 0 to 100% rate the kind of love percentage wise I would do me bana ube to me a kasing.
2: Hundred percent.
3: And to me for me blessing them mauna ko what me bana me wado.
2: Oh
3: wado wadi and abit to me idea boa me mean sweja. And I made him in Semfata. Two domi banner power on. Bonsema, congratulations to you, sir. Made me banner, my bonsem, Mamintis or Bomin, Unsem, Mamintis. Mamintis. Made me banner, my what? So you are live on radio, Kesbe 92.9 FM. Congratulations to you, sir. What pass the test, you know? Why? Cracky. And can be soon. It can be soon. And can be all your soul, new big guy. Be all your power. Wow. Bema, can be beat it and na come and turn him.
1: Just a prank. Sorry, why? Sorry.
3: Nana, can be betray your partner? No, why? No, until why? Can be betray no? Something you've never. Well, like one cabin train a da. One sweet word be a one cabin train a da. Catch train an energy. One who say you are alone. Why? Kabibi. Hey, Toba Sikana. I feel the old one about it. Man, tell you all kind. Toba Sina can feel free and talk to him. Say something. Maybe I won't can be done train or catch train. Why? This is live, so everybody is listening. You know, people are enjoying your convo, and Gofu enjoy their movie and pal. And so, tell him something. Let people know, say genuinely, you love him, and then you would want to, you know, go extra mile to be with him. And today, na oka treno, na ni trimunya ni danadri. Why?
1: Yeah.
3: My God. Mungo to us were there. Mungo to us were there.

0: As well, like, oh, you know, a man be passy, but a man in passy. Be my back, cause you, Mate. Yeah, check you in here, Shadi. Hi, good evening.
1: Good evening.
0: All right, what's up, your girlfriend? What? Okay. 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
0: evet.
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0: evet.
1: Evet, evet. 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Evet, evet. Evet, evet. Like, I want to wake up. I don't want to continue with each other.
0: No problem.
1: Yeah?
0: No problem.
1: Okay, thank you. So, are you okay?
0: Oh, I'm fine.
1: What?
0: Okay. I'm fine.
1: Okay, I'm fine.
0: Not the best.
1: Hi.
2: My dear, hold on, hold on, hold on, hold on, hold on. You can't say good night. Hold on. Really? Really? You don't want to even go further to ask why he want to, you know, break up with you.
0: Should I cry? You've done a lot of things that I've been quiet over, so.
2: Whoa, whoa, whoa, whoa. So this is actually a prank, and then you are live on radio, and it's a content, it's a show as well. So you call your partner and just see you want to break up, and let's see their reaction. And your reaction is kind of real. For you to say,
0: he knows that, like, I've been with him, and you've been through ups and downs from 2019 till now, so it is now that you are going to know that whether I truly love you or not. Times there were no food, there was no money. We've been through a lot, and if you call me now to tell me that
2: you want
0: to break up, I should be crying.
2: Hold on. It's not about he trying to know whether you love him. No. Just to know your reaction if I tell you we should break up. It's not about love.
0: This is the third time.
2: This is what?
0: This is the third time.
2: Oh, third time he calling you to break up with you.
0: Uh-huh. That he's not saying to relationship, no, sorry for you. Recently, about last week, you called me that relationship, no, how are we in it? I don't call to find out if you are sick or blah, blah, blah. Meanwhile, I was forcing you to come to the hospital. So what should I do? We spoke this afternoon, you were cold. What do you want me to do?
2: Wow. My dear, can you please, you know, just take this as a show, and then you just forget about it. It's just a show, okay? Don't take it at heart.
0: No, but honestly,
2: you are fed up. Wow. This is...
0: Just last week. You said you call me meanwhile, the sickness was from last year. Last year, mama pressure. I'm good.
2: Wow. My goodness. My brother.
1: What?
2: Are you okay with whatever that is happening right now? Right now, right now.
1: I'm really okay. I'm okay. I'm okay with it.
2: Can you please tell her it's a prank?
1: Oh, but she said it's a prank, so she aware it's a prank. I didn't tell her anything about this issue before, so she knows it's a prank.
2: My dear.
1: Okay.
2: Hello, sweetheart.
0: Yes.
2: So, I hope you are not taking things serious as in breaking up with him. He's just trying to, you know, see the reactions or hear whatever you say when things like that comes up. And I think you are saying that this is the third time he's saying that, but this one particular one is a show, and then I wouldn't want it to be a team. So you are going to take it serious now in intermate
0: baby,
2: it's
0: a commission. I just want to know what my reaction should have been.
2: Your reaction. No, it's not about you crying. You should at least go further. Ask why. Why do you want to break up with me? Have I done something wrong? You know, all those kind of questionings. Yeah.
0: You know, in times like that, we don't talk. It will take days before we'll come back to talk.
2: Wow.
0: And if I should have stretched this issue, like you will not like to hear. So it's fine.
2: Wow. Anyway, good night, guys.
1: All right.
2: I say it's fine. Hey, who do we say? And some send pop pop pop. Hi, good evening. Ready? What person out there by Inibiana? Hello.
1: Hello.
2: Hello. Hello.
1: Hello.
2: Oh, on your
1: yeah.
2: Room. Good evening. The bar and maybe now person out here now. I go as well you. Eti, yen yena so na go friend na.
3: Bada ni jina.
2: Ye jina so why. We die. My goodness. Hey, I say okay, it's fine. I'm okay. Jesus. So, bring my friend or friend here, Chen. Why? Hey, buddy, on a more serious note, this is very serious. Bema, once you are winning, say, what catch and see, Yinja, Yinja, countless time. Into it, yeah, you don't need to even, boy.

0: Your call has been put.
1: Hello.
2: I've hung up their call. TNA, it's a radio show. It's a radio show. So these things, when you call, you just, you know, what you have to do is say, "Obi do more radio, no," or just get free radio, don't cry. You get it? Because my car turn a call, you know, fan check me. Maybe you can call back again. Because man, the person will suspect whatever. Yeah, the number is 0550922929. On fan chem. But on a more serious note, the last one by CC and I know what it is. Hi, good evening.
0: Hello, good evening.
2: About 1-1 few radio noir into me. Yo. Why? T Frene. Oh, Frebe man, oh. Nah, catch any say. Open a show. One in Casaboko, men Casagidi. Chenny said, "The we and the Emma Connor, you don't want to continue the relationship again, Tino. Opus will be auntie and the baby. Why? T.E. Genasu. Why? But Bema now, be friend, Odon, dear, Odono.
0: But I.
2: Odon a pa, person with Timberty.
0: But I.
2: Okay, T.E. Hoodie on. Why? Na friend, na conference call. Why?
0: Thank you very much.
2: Yo.
3: Your call has been put on hold. Please wait. Your call has been put on hold. Please.

0: I try being one picky at the end here to ask why.
1: Your call has been put on hold. Please wait. Your call has been put on hold. Please wait.

0: person line.
1: Hi, busy on. So thank you so much for your time. Now, Davo Fro, why now? Why be free? Why?
0: Right.
1: So you can come through with your call 0550

0: Good evening, sir. Where am I to say?
1: What are you?
0: Why are you ready?
1: What are you I'm ready.
0: One person will be the last one, if you know.
1: Friend, make sure so,
0: Papa, call friend, why?
1: Okay.

0: Hangi? Bilim mi? Kaç o?
1: And so I can see there is some kind of love, you know, flying in the air right now. Hello, my dear. How are you?
2: I'm fine.
1: Hey, no, don't ask you to say.
2: Don't
1: know. Don't break here. You are not pranking. You are his father. Ne papa na me no okasa. And I just me na me catch you and say, I think it's high time say, or settle down. See na dream pi, and then whatever be our car found watch them. And I told him to come and tell you say, you guys should break up. Nah, I am immobile. I've been on the line ever since I was chassis on your casa. I'm feeling so sad about it, and then I feel some way be said, me and my catching on your major, because I feel from your voice and whatever, you don't want that thing to happen. My goodness. Really? I didn't think I'm person on the major.
2: You're a good person, and I love him.
1: You love him. You want me to give you my blessing so that you guys can be together?
2: Yes.
1: Are you sure about this?
2: Very sure.
1: Wow. To what extent do you love him? What can you do because of love for him?
2: A lot. I've done a lot, and I'll still do a lot. I'm willing to do more.
1: You're willing to do more. For how long have you guys been together? Is what?
2: It's been long.
1: Long. And are you sure you love my son?
2: I do. If I don't love him, I wouldn't be the same for this time.
1: Wow. Son, what do you think? Should I just let go na mon koso antena?
2: Please stop to me for me, I break. I don't don't know what I've done.
1: There's a whole lot of things that you've done. We're complaining at him several times, and then I've been talking to him about it. But I felt, Sir Nadri, I want to hear your voice. Some in on Kasada. Yeah, so I wanted to hear your voice and know the kind of person you are. So I told him to come straight to you and tell you, Sir, mum break it up. But per how you are talking, it seems there's this kind of love in your eyes and then your heart for my son.
2: Yes, I do. And I don't want us to break up.
1: You don't want any breakup?
2: Yeah.
1: Wow. Okay, that's fine. Bema.
0: Bema.
1: My dear, so let me tell you, you are live on radio. This is a prank, okay? So Mami Musa Obana, how were you feeling when he told you that? Did you believe him? Said no, I do your kind dear. I mean, you need so we'll be too many magi.
2: Initially, I didn't believe it.
1: But saying no, Kasako no, no, you.
2: He can be laughing when he's serious sometimes.
1: Okay.
2: So he got to me. That was when I said that no, he's serious.
1: Wow. Wow. Too done wrong. Bema, can we be sure Obano Mani who say it's a joke and you love him and you can't leave him? Can we be sure and why?
0: It is a way. That be ca- is a joke.
1: That be can't seminal, can't seminal.
0: It's
1: not a person like. To you, I want you to promise her something. Say something. Let her feel.
0: I'm ready.
2: Answer to me.
1: Come again.
2: Compensation. I'm in your compensation.
1: Really?
2: Yeah, I'm not going to make you any more.
1: Wow. Bema, can we be trained? Can we be trained on my own feeling? No, that what the year. Why? Can we be trained? People are listening to you guys. Only find a papa. Oh, I love this. I love this last one too as well. Very powerful. Wow. But me, mema no, mema pa. Oba pa ne fre mema pa. Go baka say na ye nyai. Pimbi mam sukura mi boda da. Let me check you with the area there. Hi, good evening. No, maybe I've been seeing the phone. So. I have some few more minutes to wrap up the show, huh? Yeah, a few more minutes to wrap up the show.

Canada.

I need a man, but I am.